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0: FM 99 Rocks, Puddle of Mud, Blurry, you're here with Nikki. I texted a friend of mine who tried to call me a few minutes ago and said, hey, can I call you back during a break? And he just texted me back and said, yes, but FYI, I'm on my first old fashioned and our conversation will change based on the subsequent number of old fashions that I've had by the time you call. And that's one of the reasons we're friends, because honesty. You've got two chances this weekend to enter to win a pair of tickets to Stained Break the Cycle 25th Anniversary Tour with Seether, Hooba Stank, and Hinder, Veterans United Home Loans Amphitheater at Virginia Beach on September 13th. 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
1: 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It's a minefield of hot take opinions. 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

0: 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A ticket search engine was looking into which music genre is popular in each state. It's based on Google Trends search data, I guess. The most searched for genre is pop in 13 states. Not here, thankfully. Soul was the third most searched genre in 5 states. Right here in Virginia was one of those. Soul? Really? I'm actually really surprised by that. Metal was in quite a few. I kind of expected that to be Virginia, or at the very least, country. But soul in Virginia? I need to, I don't know. I don't buy it. That's all I'm going to say. Thanks for your input for our class reunion. Please join us on Labor Day as we focus on a different year of music every hour.
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0: That daily sunlight we enjoy so much is slipping away as summer comes close to the end. So enjoy that light while you can. Some northern states could lose over an hour and a half of daylight just in September. That's according to AccuWeather. And southern states, including the coasts of Texas and Florida, will see daylight dwindle by 40 minutes this month. Crazy stuff. From ashes to new, Rock F99.

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0: the 99 Rocks Green Day holiday Thursday night. I'm Nikki. I'm sure you've heard Tiger Woods was sentenced yesterday for his drunk driving in Florida. He's been banned from driving for 5 years. And they basically said, like, no exceptions. If you were to drive for any reason at all, you would immediately go back to jail. So the Florida state attorney was like, what about golf carts? I mean, it is Tiger Woods after all. And he said, oh my God, that's a great question. I need to look into that. And basically what they're saying is, you know, you can't drive it on public roads, obviously. You can drive it on a golf cart. I would love to see somebody bother Tiger for driving a cart anywhere on any golf course. Now, if he was driving a golf cart to 7-Eleven for like a Slurpee, sober or not, I could see how he'd get in trouble for that, to be fair. We're on to support the Brahaha at their 5K race coming up on Saturday, September 12th in Chesapeake. This uplifting event is fun for all ages, whether you're running, walking, or even cheering from the sidelines. 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
1: 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I don't know if you saw that. 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
0: Was back on this day in 2008, 18 years ago, Sons of Anarchy premiered. Also on this day, 31 years ago, eBay was founded. The founder's fiance couldn't find a Pez dispenser to complete her collection. That's the whole reason that eBay was founded in the first place. And 34 years ago today, Prince became the highest paid rock star after signing a $100 million deal with Warner Brothers Records, $10 million per album. It's crazy.

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0: FM 99 Rocks, Blink 182, all the small things. We have officially entered the burr months, if you will. All things pumpkin spice, fall leaves, costume parties, Thanksgiving, Christmas. I love it. But these last 4 months of the year have 31 days. Difficult to keep it straight for some people, I guess. There's a post on social media going viral. Somebody said, it's kind of dumb that months are different lengths. 365 should be divided into five equal months of 73 days each. February, April, August, October, and December, which, you know, seems like a great idea until you have a leap year. We've got a new Roxella deal. Goes on sale tomorrow, 8:30 a.m. for Famous Uncle Al's Doghouse in Virginia Beach. $25 gets you $50 to spend at Famous Uncle Al's Doghouse, serving legendary Norfolk snap dogs, juicy burgers, stacked sandwiches, loaded sides, and comfort food favorites. 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

0: FM 99 Rocks, Breaking Benjamin, Diary of Jane. You're here with Nikki. Breaking Ben returns stateside to the road after their summer all over the UK and Europe. They opened, that was last night, September 2nd, in Camden, New Jersey. Breaking Benjamin, Ben, brought his kid Cheech on stage, made it a family affair. We got to see Breaking Benjamin when they were here last year. They were at Veterans United Home Loans Amphitheater at Virginia Beach. I don't remember exactly when. I just know I got to see them, and it was always a good show. You know who else is coming to the amphitheater? FM 99 welcomes Stained, Break the Cycle 25th Anniversary Tour. They're bringing special guests Seether, Hooba Stank, and Hinder. They're also going to be at Veterans United Home Loans Amphitheater at Virginia Beach. That is September 13th. That's a week from this coming Saturday. You could be at that show for free. We've got pit tickets and lawn tickets up for grabs. 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
3: I mentioned earlier that it was skyscraper day, which is just kind of silly. It's also bowling league day. And now we're talking International Cabernet Day. All right, I can embrace that one. 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

0: FM 99 Rocks, Metallica, I Disappear. It's funny, you know, I've seen Metallica a number of times over the years. But when I went to go see them in Foxborough, a couple years ago was the M72 World Tour. In their like shop of merchandise, they had Metallica Yeti cups, like coffee cups. So of course, I had to have one. And I had it with me today, and somebody was like, seriously, like, did you have that made or did you buy it at the concert? I was like, listen, Metallica knows their demo, right? Like, we're rockers, but we're kind of older and bougie now. So, like, way to go on making the Yeti cups, because my guess is they're everywhere. You can win a pair of tickets to the Black Jacket Symphony presents Def Leppard's Hysteria, Harrison Opera House, October 8th. 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
4: If you have a birthday today, you share it with Steve Jones, legendary guitarist from the Sex Pistols. Shaun White, of course, action sports icon, three-time Olympic gold medalist, changed the game of snowboarding forever. And Charlie Sheen. Oh, Shaun White, sorry, he's 40. Steve Jones is 71. Charlie Sheen is 61. 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

0: 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Thursday night, I'm Nikki. 3 days grace, they were another one that was at the amphitheater in Virginia Beach last year. As a matter of fact, I think Breaking Benjamin and 3 days grace came together. I was talking about the fact that Breaking Ben was here last year. You've got two chances this weekend. 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They're going to be at Veterans United Home Loans Amphitheater at Virginia Beach on September 13th. 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

0: 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Jet, are you going to be my girl? Here's a random fact for you on this Thursday night. 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
0: It was stupid hot today. Not going to be much better tomorrow. The high is 95. Saturday, the high is only 85. There is a chance of thunderstorms, though. 80 on Sunday, 81 on Monday. In the 80s, at least through Wednesday. Nickelback featuring John 5, Rattle the Cage, Rock FM 99.

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0: It's our tribute to the Strait of Hormuz.
1: I heard that that's going to be ours, right?
0: Very soon, the Strait of America.
1: Yeah.
0: Yes.
1: I heard that. I heard that that war was going to be over in a couple of hours.
0: It's not a war.
1: Like, you don't 3 months ago.
0: It's not a war.
1: Yeah, no. Oh, that's right. I heard everything was going to be cheaper. Gas, inflation.
0: Welcome to Friday. Pretty unhappy people in this room.
1: Are we?
0: I'm gathering.
1: I got two kids in college. Sure, yeah. I'm paying for lots of things right now.
0: Oh, I bet. I bet the CEO of Costco weighed in on this. He says, "We're the trending now is the same trending in 1999, 2000, and 2008, 2009. We're having to buy and sell more chicken and pork because people have stopped buying beef.
1: Yep.
0: Because they can't afford it."
2: Dang.
0: And that's a staple of the American American diet.
2: Beef. What's for dinner.
0: It was what's for dinner. Yeah. Unless you're having overnight oats.
1: Right, yeah.
0: Which are indescribable.
3: They're so good. It's a gritty texture, too, because it's steel-cut oats.
0: Ah,
3: so
0: yeah.
3: It's got
0: so
3: a...
0: badly, like
3: it's got a mouthfeel to it,
0: and,
3: yeah.
0: Yeah. Not exactly a scalpel cut. Jaggedy. You don't want this. It's like cutting yourself with a chainsaw. Bad idea.
1: Ooh.
0: More of a gouge. Hey, it's the Friday show. Yay, today's payday.
1: Yes.
0: Me like that. Coming up on the radio show, There I Said It, the news you missed, what made you quit a job on the spot. Something happened, you just said, that's it, F it, I'm out of here. Bam. Almost all of us have a version of this. You'll do it once in your lifetime. And then you'll realize that you're a dumbass because you should always be working and plotting.
1: Yeah, I actually...
0: without a job.
1: I'll just tell you, I'll save mine, but I had a job to go to, and I uttered what I thought was the best line. Basically, it was a kiss my ass type of moment.
0: Love those moments. Yeah. Love those moments. That's what we in radio... What you're trying to do is accumulate enough money to go, you. It's called the FU account. Yeah. And it's separate from everything else. And it's for the one day when you've had enough.
1: Yeah.
0: And you tell the person that you work for, I hope you choke on what I'm about to unfurl. The FU account. Hopefully you never have to use it. Yeah, looking forward to that. And then at 8:30 this morning... In a continuation from yesterday's show, famous Uncle Al's Doghouse has a rock-solid deal going on sale at 8:30 this morning. You get $50 worth of delicious dogs, and I mean, they're awesome.
1: They really are good.
0: Wouldn't you do that for like a birthday party? Get boxes of those have them brought in all assorted like that yesterday?
2: Yeah.
0: Wouldn't that be cool?
2: That'd be awesome.
0: And it would not break the bank.
2: No.
0: Today you can get a $50 gift card for $25.
1: Yeah. Love that.
0: Yeah, that's pretty great. Pretty great. All right, let's go around the room. Rod, what's coming up in sports?
1: Well, I'm going to tell you, Rick, once again, a hometown judge in Baton Rouge has ruled in favor of Louisiana State University, but this thing's far from over.
0: Well, they know where their turkeys are basted, if you know what I'm saying.
1: They really do. The mint julep, Colonel Adley Rutschman.
0: How about him?
1: He returned to the South after defecting to the North back in July for the first time, and he did quite well for himself.
0: The
1: we'll
0: mint
1: talk about
0: julep,
1: that.
0: Baby.
1: And what is it, Elmo? What is it?
0: Oh, here we go.
1: He's fired up.
0: Is he?
1: Yeah, he had to pay some extra money to get his foot fixed.
0: Really?
1: Yeah, out of pocket. He's
0: healthcare?
1: Not happy.
0: Yeah, really?
1: He's got a... I didn't know he had feet.
0: The idea that Elmo has some... podiatral issues. You never think of Elmo as like a real person.
2: No, he's getting older. Yeah.
0: Probably got psoriasis under that fur somewhere and getting shingle shots. Doesn't want to feel like he was attacked by a cheetah.
2: When did Elmo debut?
1: Oh, he's at least 30 years old.
0: At least, yeah. Oh, probably even longer than that, honestly. I would think so.
1: There's an Instagram account that has him
0: now.
1: My son's
0: 36.
1: And Elmo was around then?
0: There was Elmo. Yeah.
1: There's an Instagram account that they do the voices perfectly, but they pair them with Kermit the Frog, and that would never happen.
4: Kermit. Well, they were on the same show for a while.
1: Yeah. Kermit
4: used to be an on-the-street reporter on Sesame
1: yes,
4: Street.
1: Yes, but yeah. Kermit left Sesame Street.
4: He never came back for
1: He
4: it?
1: Never came back,
4: oh.
1: as far as I know.
4: No. I don't know. I'm out of that world. I haven't watched
0: You ready for this?
4: Yeah.
0: 1980.
4: 80?
0: Elmo.
4: Well, then wait a minute.
1: Oh, my gosh.
0: 46 years of Elmo.
1: He's going to be applying for GD Social Security soon.
3: Yes.
0: Elmo is older than Sean.
5: Where's my benefits? Wasn't you son of a bitch?
6: That man had his hand in there. What an asshole.
0: All right. Let's see. What's going on over here in the news today?
4: Well, did you enjoy the weather yesterday? Because if you hated it, you're going to hate it again today.
0: Oh, yeah.
4: It's going to be miserably hot outside.
0: It did not get as hot yesterday as I thought it was going to get.
4: Oh, where you were? Because it did where I was.
0: Yeah. Did it hit 98?
4: Yeah, it was bad where I was. When I pulled up at home, and granted, I know the cars are a little off, but when I pulled up at home, my car was reading 101.
0: Yeah. Really?
4: Yeah.
3: It was toasty.
0: That's interesting.
1: Yeah. When I went outside to leave, my car was sweating, and when I turned it on, I'm not kidding, it said 103 on the dashboard. Oh,
4: and everybody had a contact high.
1: Yes, everybody.
0: Yeah. Well, he's got a black car that used to belong to drug runners, so
1: I'll tell you what
0: are you going to do, man?
1: It really smelled like stank weed yesterday.
4: I bet it did.
0: I'll bet.
4: But yeah, so it's going to be hot again, yet another day with no verdict in that case that everybody's watching, the Lindsey Clancy trial, and is one juror responsible. And on top of which, don't rely, this is the PSA, do not rely on AI to plan anything for you that involves your life, your well-being, your physical safety.
0: Okay.
4: Like, I don't know, trekking up a mountain.
0: Oh. All right.
4: Because it'll probably end wrong or badly.
0: Fair enough. So what you're saying is I probably should unlink it to my bank account and my texting.
4: Yeah.
0: Which we've moved heaven and earth to make possible.
4: Yes.
0: In a world where, we just can't get enough out of these resources.
4: Well, now it's ChatGPT is connecting it to your medical records.
0: Yeah.
4: So,
0: Oh, it's perfect. Yeah. I know. Right.
4: Yeah.
0: Pretty soon he'll just assume my persona.
4: Yes, it'll just
0: Why
4: be
0: even
4: you.
0: Come here anymore?
4: Yes. Yes.
0: Honestly, just to see my friends. It's the one thing ChatGPT can't do. Can't blow out the candles on my cake.
4: Yet. Yet.
0: Not yet, you son of
1: it's
0: a
1: It's funny
0: man.
1: You say, I watched the latest episode of Ted Lasso last night. And, and I'm watching it, and the assistant coach situation there. And I'm like, the first thought I had as this thing was playing out is this show is so good.
0: Yes.
1: And there's no freaking way that AI would be able to understand that coach.
4: The nuances of the...
1: The nuances and everything going on.
0: Nuance is the correct word.
1: No and way.
0: You put yourself in this mindset to write for these characters, and they're so distinctly different.
1: Yeah, the writers on that show are just top-notch, man.
0: Yeah.
1: They're so good.
0: I got to show you something, though, and I'll show you off the air, but a buddy of mine sent me a prompt to use for AI to generate phone topics and things for the radio show.
4: Oh, okay.
0: This prompt has got to be 8 pages long.
4: I bet it is.
0: Yeah.
4: I bet it is.
0: He has to have taken hours, if not days, to write this. So when you say that it can't be trained to write in a certain way,
1: it can.
0: You're given enough input, and it'll spit the stuff out.
1: You're still going to have to change some things.
0: But it's going to take you forever to input.
4: Yeah.
0: And is that worth it?
1: Yes.
4: Could have just had somebody else
0: Now I got to read it. Now I got to edit it. And I still have to stylize it.
4: Yeah. Yeah.
0: You know what I mean? Is it worth the trouble at this point? But it's... I don't know, man. I don't know where any of this stuff goes. I do know that it's 546, though, at FM 99 WNOR. All right. Give me... Rate the fast food restaurants in your neighborhood by accuracy.
4: Accuracy.
1: All right.
0: Accuracy.
4: I'm trying to think of what's near me. All right.
0: Oh, you got a Burger King right next door.
4: Right next to you there.
0: That's the most delicious corner in Virginia Beach.
4: I know.
0: It's effing awesome there. I miss
4: Burger
0: that so
4: King,
0: much.
4: There's a Taco Bell. Yep. There's a McDonald's right in the same shopping center next to the Taco Bell.
0: Yes. They're all lined up for you.
4: Yeah.
0: Yeah. And then there's a Wendy's.
4: Yeah, yep.
1: I'm going to go Hardee's is number one by Great Neck. Great Neck, First Colonial.
0: Most accurate?
1: Most accurate.
0: Never have anything missing, wrong.
1: Never. No. Never. Then they're great people.
0: Right.
1: Wendy's by the house is, I put in second.
0: Yeah, yeah.
1: And a distant third, McDonald's.
0: Yeah.
4: Oh, really?
1: Yeah, Virginia Beach Boulevard.
0: Interesting. The Birchwood?
1: Yeah.
0: I mean, I don't care if you call them out. Yeah. You know, I called that one out as great for years. Nobody complained then. So.
1: I'm sure that it's been changing employees.
0: Oh, they've changed hands a million times. Yeah. That's where my sweetie baby honey.
1: She used to be at that
0: McDonald's, and you got nothing wrong. It was almost like she tucked the burger in with like a nightlight and handed it to you. You could feel the love coming off that
1: beast.
0: She
1: ain't there no more.
0: I know. That's one of those things. All right. Well, look, I'm getting a high sign. Apparently, we're running out of time here. I'll just tell you, Taco Bell finished the worst.
4: Okay, well, that's what I have.
1: That's not shocking.
0: In a survey, a national survey, 15% of the orders were mistaken at Taco Bell's nationwide.
1: 15%.
4: Dude, if 15% of my orders were wrong at the Taco Bell near where I live, I'd be thrilled.
0: Yeah, I believe it. Oh, I've had no good luck at that one.
4: No, yeah.
0: Wendy's and Dunkin' were next in the bottom of the barrel. 13% were wrong.
4: Wow.
0: 12% at Burger King and Raisin Cane's. Chick-fil-A and McDonald's came out as the best. They only messed up 7% of the time.
4: Okay.
0: Carl's Jr. Hardee's next at 10.
4: There you go.
0: So they're second best nationwide.
1: Now I think of it, I haven't been to Chick-fil-A in a long time, but I don't think I've ever had anything messed up for me at Chick-fil-A.
0: Yeah. I had a Chick-fil-A?
1: Or my kids.
0: Yeah. I can remember. I can remember telling me they messed it up. Hey, that bag I just gave you didn't have your blank sauce in it or whatever it is. Pull over for a second.
1: Yeah.
0: You know, here's a handful of sauces and whatever it was. Mm. You know, I always had a good run of luck at Chick-fil-A. All right, it's 5:49. We got to take a break. We'll come back with random facts and know and share. They're up next.
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0: 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Sounds like a good time with my buddies.
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0: 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Good morning. These are the random facts to know and share here on this Friday morning. It is illegal to use any recording devices when you are running with the bulls in Spain.
16: I get that. It's a safety thing, probably, just for you, but for everybody around you.
0: That is exactly right. This includes taking selfies.
16: Yes. Yeah. Makes sense.
0: That's why you never see one from the perspective of the runners.
3: I've never seen one from the running crowd,
0: and I'm sure people have done it. But
16: yeah, and I'm sure if you stop to do that, you run the risk of getting gored.
3: Yeah,
0: you know? or tripping everyone. Yeah.
3: Even if you mounted like a GoPro or something, you could get a first-person perspective on somebody getting gored and possibly dying. So
0: yeah, that would
3: that's not
0: be
3: cool.
0: Good. Yeah. That's going to ruin the festival, don't you think?
16: Remember the people getting killed doing the selfie with the oncoming train? Because they didn't understand, what was that, the Doppler sound? The train's much closer than you think.
0: Than you think it is, yeah.
16: You know, so you're getting ready to take the selfie. You think
0: Some
16: you got.
0: Some people don't get it.
16: And then you're too close, you're dead.
0: Some people just don't get it. Cockroaches have individual personalities. Dude. What? I got cockroaches coming up again later in the show. This is amazing to me. Although their personalities tend to fall into just two groups. There are shy cockroaches and there are bold cockroaches.
16: Oh, man, yeah.
0: What if we found out that there are soldiers? Like you know, it's organized. There are those that go out first. Who's the point man on this thing? And then those that hang back, right?
16: The funny thing, though, is they're scared of humans.
0: Yeah.
16: They're scared of humans. That's why you turn the light on and they run.
0: They should be. Let's see here. The longest-running TV show in America.
16: Oh, it's a news program, right? Is it Meet the Press?
0: It is Meet the Press.
16: Thank
0: Good
16: you very
0: job,
16: much.
0: Dude.
16: X gets the square. Rod, you have control of the board. Thank
0: there you go, man. All right. How much will you wager in Final Jeopardy?
16: I'm going to go. Oh, in Final Jeopardy, all of it. I'm going all in.
0: All right. Category is the Bible.
16: Okay.
0: First king mentioned in the Bible.
16: Solomon.
17: No.
16: David.
17: No.
3: Nebuchadnezzar.
16: Arlo. I don't know why I just said that. God, I miss him.
3: Me too.
16: Yeah.
0: I do too. Somebody, do you know Mikey Winowski?
16: Yes.
0: You do?
16: Yeah, I saw the gold coin.
0: He takes pictures. Hey,
16: I saw it.
0: He made a gold coin with my face on it yesterday.
16: Yes.
0: Probably an answer to the new thing from the Mint. And somebody said there should be an Arlo one. So he flipped one of those.
16: It. Yeah.
0: And it looked fantastic.
16: It really looks good.
0: I said, hey, man, Arlo should be covered in diamonds, dude. Make that happen.
16: Nice.
0: Make it so.
16: Nice.
0: Make it so. All right, let's see what we got going on.
16: First king mentioned.
0: It's the first tithe paid to a king. It's the guy's name is Melchizedek.
16: Oh yeah, Melchizedek.
3: Yeah, there was a Z in there Melchizedek. Somewhere.
0: Melchizedek.
16: Yeah, and I remember they had a pay.
0: Otherwise known as Melchizedek. Yeah.
16: Yeah, they're called Melchizedek.
0: Let's see here. Police around the country make a surprisingly high number of trips to Chuck E. Cheese. because of the fights.
16: Yeah, parents
0: that's
16: and
0: one
16: kids.
0: One of my favorite things.
16: You know, that's one thing you'll go to war over is somebody's messing
0: your
16: with your kids. You're gonna,
3: true.
16: It's on.
3: Yep.
0: Especially if the other kid's a little dick.
16: Yeah, yeah.
0: Hey, tell a little Schmutzy to move out of the way there. Yeah. My kid wants to collect the bumblebees. Come on. Longest running TV show, cockroaches, recording devices. And then there's this. A giraffe's 20-inch tongue is long and dexterous enough that it can be used. He'll clean his ears with it.
16: That's gross.
0: How about that?
3: It is gross.
0: That is a lot of tongue. Mm. That's a lot of big tongue. It's from Big Tongue.
16: Yeah.
0: 5:57 now.
16: Jeez.
0: Taking a break. When we come back, traffic update, little news. There I said it. All coming in the next 3 minutes.
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4: Crash on 64 West in New Kent near Eltham Road, closing all westbound lanes as well as the VA 33 West ramp there. Very heavy everywhere around it.
5: It's a tractor trailer, I understand. Mm-hmm. Yeah, the whole highway is closed off.
4: And then I heard a vehicle fire there too.
5: Oh,
4: so
5: really?
4: Hopefully that's cleared up as well. But
5: wow.
4: Right now, just crash. For Rumble in the Morning, This is Gabe on FM 99.
5: So you're not cutting through there to go to Richmond or someplace today. You're gonna have to use those side streets, my friends. You got that or that flying car that you got. A minute after 6 now on FM 99, time for the news. Let's do that. Then we got There I Said It. Questionable internet opinions coming your way in just moments. Some of these actually make sense this week, which is terrifying.
6: Yeah.
5: Kind of lets me know the universe is slowing. Sean is here with the news right now.
7: Yeah, and in the news, we're going to talk about they still don't have a verdict in that Lindsey Clancy trial. Also, don't rely on AI to plan anything that involves, you know, your life and your safety. Mm-hmm. And we're going to begin with just how hot it is outside, because the answer is it's been very hot. Well, that's not who that was supposed to be at all. This is the correct page.
5: Oh, okay.
8: My biscuits are burning. Fire in the hatch. Green Hornet toads at Smarts.
7: Yeah, it's hot out there. There's a weather impact alert today. As we are facing high temperatures again, around 98 degrees, heat index values over 105, possibility of 110, depending where you are. There's a level 2 risk for severe weather as well. For Hampton Roads, a peninsula, northeastern North Carolina, looking at damaging winds with gusts up to 65 miles per hour. Heavy rain could create some difficult travel conditions because, you know, this is a holiday where a lot of people are going to be driving.
5: Yeah,
7: so it might be a problem later today.
5: Yeah, might be.
7: The storms are expected as a cold front moves through, and that'll end the heat wave. Finally, we'll get some relief into the weekend. But for today, it is going to be brutal, it is going to be hot, and it is going to be muggy. As a result, cooling centers will be open in Portsmouth this week, and they've got a list online that you can check out.
5: Where I live right at the beach now, on the bay. And yesterday when I got home from work, which is prime time, not a soul.
7: Yeah.
5: It was brutal.
7: Well,
5: and it wasn't a breeze either, man. It was.
7: See?
5: And it's cooler there than it is here.
7: It's
5: cooler over by the water than it is here, because you remember in the forecast yesterday, you were trying to figure out why the Outer Banks weren't affected by this.
7: Yeah, they were the only ones not under the heat advisory.
5: Yeah, exactly. Well, apparently the breeze or whatever it is off the water keeps the temperature down a little bit. But even there, man, to have nobody out there, it's bizarre looking.
7: I bet it is.
5: It's like a moonscape.
7: On a day when it's sunny and like
5: bright
7: you're expecting
5: sunshine,
7: there to be people.
5: Not
7: but,
5: a human.
7: And they even said the water in the Chesapeake Bay this morning, I think they said this morning, was it like 83 degrees or something like that? And I'm boy, that is warm water for 5 o'clock in the morning or whatever it is. But so watch out. It is going to be hot out there today, and then hopefully the weekend will be a little bit better. Old Dominion University is going to be holding a ceremony this morning to unveil a permanent memorial honoring Lieutenant Colonel Brandon A. Shaw, the Army ROTC instructor who was killed in that March 12th shooting inside Constant Hall. The ODU president and members of the university community will gather at 10 a.m. at Rollins Hall near the northeast gate of S.B. Ballard Stadium. Shaw was an ODU graduate from the class of 2007, became an Army ROTC instructor at the university in 2022. Students and cadets remembered him as a mentor and a leader. During the ceremony, his wife, Catherine, Catherine Shaw is expected to announce a new effort to continue his legacy. And I believe I saw something about them saying the players for ODU are going to be sporting jerseys that honor him as well.
5: Yeah, I like saw the jersey. Pattern. It's cool.
7: Like LTC Shaw on it or something like that as
5: God
7: well. So very nice. Drive Safe Hampton Roads and local law enforcement are stepping up efforts to make sure that people aren't driving impaired. And that is running through September 7th. It is the Drive Sober or Get Pulled Over.

0: I took the Uber.
1: Yeah, true.
0: You know, it's permission to do some of these things sometimes.
1: Hey, look, they're just saying if you're already planning on going out and having a few,
0: yeah,
1: just try to prepare for that. But I get exactly what you mean, too. We're talking about cars. A Suffolk man is facing charges after police say they found several stolen vehicles.
2: My biscuits are burning!
1: That's the wrong one. That's his biscuits are burning.
3: Looking for any chop shops that it might have been dropped off.
1: Yeah, we're talking about a chop shop here that they found this week. Suffolk investigators executed a search warrant on September 2nd in the 5100 block of Holland Road in Suffolk as part of several vehicle theft investigations that all led to the same place. Police said the vehicles and parts had been stolen from neighboring jurisdictions and were consistent with operating a chop shop.
0: Yeah.
1: Not the thing. You don't hear that term so much anymore, a chop shop. I'm sure they still exist.
4: Oh, sure.
1: But once upon a time, that was just a thing that was, you know, they were looking for all the time. And now chop shop sounds
4: like... But was that like shark attacks? Like it had its day?
1: Yeah, maybe.
4: You know, because like we're all hyperly aware.
1: 90s and early 2000s, it was in every crime procedural, and you know, you heard them all over the place.
0: Right.
1: Police arrested 36-year-old Junior Etienne of Suffolk. He faces charges including possession of burglary tools, multiple counts of receiving stolen property, altering or removing VIN numbers, and possessing vehicles with altered or removed identification numbers. The Suffolk police credited the Chesapeake and Norfolk police departments for assisting with this investigation.
0: Mm-hmm.
1: In national news, excavation for President Donald Trump's proposed 250-foot triumphal arch near Arlington National Cemetery is expected to begin within the next 2 weeks, according to the Interior Secretary. Bergram, the Secretary, said that the project would honor Arlington and called it a major piece of American architecture. The National Capital Planning Commission approved preliminary site and building plans in July, but the commission has not actually given final approval on the project yet. The proposed arch would stand more than twice as high as the 99-foot Lincoln Memorial and taller than Paris's Arc de Triomphe. The construction plans call for work up to 20 hours a day over 2 to 3 years.
4: Yeah, we got to get this done before he's gone. Otherwise, he's not going to be there to enjoy it.
1: The project is also facing a federal lawsuit from Vietnam veterans who argue the arch is going to obstruct views of Arlington National Cemetery and cannot be built without congressional approval.
4: Is it true he'd like to also build a McDonald's Golden Arch? Just one cool... Or paint the St. Louis Arch gold.
1: That'd be fun. The administration is supposed to file paperwork as a result of this at least 2 weeks before the work begins, and so far, nothing's been filed. The Trump administration says a 100-year-old law concerning the nearby Arlington Memorial Bridge provides authorization and argues that the veterans don't have any legal standing. The veterans say their case is different from a recent Supreme Court ruling involving the president's proposed White House ballroom because their concern is the loss of a landscape they regularly visit and consider personally significant to them.
4: Yeah.
1: Arlington National Cemetery, Vietnam veterans understand why.
4: Totally get it.
1: In April, a U.S. district judge ordered the administration has to give that 14 days notice before construction begins, so saying it's going to begin within 2 weeks and they haven't filed paperwork yet may have them run afoul of that order.
4: Right.
1: So we'll see where that goes.
4: Yikes.
1: The jury in the Lindsey Clancy trial returns today for a seventh day of deliberations after they have been unable to reach a verdict. The deadlock became more apparent yesterday when the jury foreperson told the judge, William Sullivan, that one juror would not follow the court's instructions on reasonable doubt. Sullivan questioned each juror privately and then repeated his instructions before sending them back to deliberate. Clancy's attorney asked the juror to be removed, but the judge declined that, saying he couldn't take sides in the jury's deliberations. In other words, it would appear that if I remove this juror and then all of a sudden you get the verdict you want, that has the, at least on the face, it looks like I'm siding with you.
4: They're jurors. They're allowed to think what they want to think, as long as it's inside the parameters of what they've been asked to do regarding the law.
1: Right. And that's where they're
4: not always going to agree. That's the thing.
1: But that's where the defense attorney is bucking at this, because he's saying that they're specifically, the other jurors, all 11 jurors, saying that this other person is not following the instructions they were given relating to these charges. And now he's annoyed because he says if this goes to a mistrial.
5: And if we come back here in a half an hour with a mistrial because of a juror that has just spurned the instructions of this court, it's a shame. It's a real shame. And that's why I object to the court's ruling. I request that we have further inquiry. I request that my motion is to remove this juror that refuses to listen to your instruction on reasonable doubt.
1: Now, the judge is going to speak with that one juror today before they begin deliberations again.
4: Yeah.
1: And just make sure
4: this is the last time, and then it goes to mistrial.
1: And if that happens, they basically have to decide if they want to start all over again or how
4: they want
1: to handle
4: this. Prosecutor says we're all ready to go again.
1: Yeah. Well,
4: they said they could flip it and do it again tomorrow.
1: Yeah, and most people figured that was what they were going to do because they haven't wavered in

0: No, we're going for a guilty verdict.
1: The word is that they've got 11 people that are ready to let this woman off.
0: Yeah.
1: And the one juror is the only one.
0: Yeah.
1: Yeah.
0: Holding out on that.
1: Holding out. That's what the word was. But I don't know. Again,
0: it's speculation.
1: It's speculation.
0: Right. We're not entirely sure. And if you're not
1: familiar, which is why this guy wants that person gone.
0: Yes. Yeah, so of course, and that's why the judge is saying, I can't just do that. Yeah. Because that looks like I'm playing favorites or sides here. So, yeah, it's a messy situation, but we'll see if we get a verdict today or not. The FBI is investigating a reported dark web sale involving more than 153 million U.S. and Canadian driver's licenses. According to a security journalist, Brian Krebs, he reported that the information was tied to a widely used identity verification company in Louisiana. The database reportedly also included about 10 million other identification cards, 3 million traveler international documents, and nearly 579,000 medical cards. Krebs said his own Virginia driver's license was offered as a sample, and he also reported that Defense Secretary Pete Hegseth's license was among the documents in there as well. So lots of people got scooped up in this.
1: So this is like I think it's Facebook, that if you want to reclaim your account, you have to send them a photograph of your driver's license.
0: Basically.
1: Scanned in. So this is a company that does this work.
0: Yeah, exactly. And we don't know which one. We don't know what service it came through. But yes, it is that sort of idea.
1: I hate this. I got to be honest with you. This is what keeps me from using a password manager.
0: Yeah.
1: Yeah. Million years ago. This is a weird story, but you'll understand the correlation here. A million years ago, I'm driving around in my car, and back then we had cassette tapes.
0: Yeah.
1: My back seat's covered in them.
0: Mm-hmm.
1: 200 of them loose.
0: Yeah.
1: My beautiful girlfriend, who is now my wife, buys me a case one day, puts them all in a case.
0: Yes.
1: The next night, someone breaks into my car and just takes all of my cassettes because they're in a case.
0: Makes it nice and easy.
1: Yeah. In a package, just like this one place. Mm-hmm. All these driver's licenses, verification for all these different businesses went to one spot.
0: Mm-hmm.
1: They're in a file. Go get them.
0: Yeah. If you can get in the file, you've got everything.
1: You got it all.
0: Yep.
1: If you can break into the password manager, you got them all.
0: And this is one of the things that keeps people from trusting these scan your ID in, you know, to prove you are who you say you are.
1: Yes.
0: Because of this exact issue. This is what they're worried about.
1: Yep, yep.
0: A cybersecurity researcher, Zach Edwards, spoke with Reuters and said there's never been a breach of driver's licenses at this scale. The FBI confirmed it is looking into the incident but declined to provide any details because they're investigating.
1: Right.
0: The source of the information has not been confirmed. Krebs said a representative IDScan.net told him the company was investigating this issue but wouldn't provide any more details. So is it them?
1: Is it them?
0: Yeah. The dark web service known as Nexus disappeared after the report was published. The reported exposure could increase the risk of identity theft and fraud, so everybody get ready to be offered credit monitoring again.
1: Yeah.
0: The Federal Trade Commission advises people concerned about a data breach to check, monitor, or freeze your credit. Contact your state DMV about compromised information and report any related fraud to the FTC. So it's going to be a really fun...
1: So there's not a website or any place where I can just...
0: No, they said the Nexus is down now, like wherever they had this all before.
1: Well, yeah, but you and I wouldn't go there anyway.
0: No, probably not,
1: The dark area.
0: The dark web.
1: I'm not effing around.
0: No, I don't either. I don't want to...
1: Yeah.
0: I don't want my ID to ever pop... Well,
1: no.
0: My IP, I should say, to ever pop up on
1: there. Yeah, your IP address, right.
0: Yeah, exactly. And apparently, I didn't know this, it's not something you can just get to.
1: No.
0: Like, I didn't know that. I thought it was just like, you know, you went to certain websites and that was the dark web. But apparently you have to have a whole thing that accesses a different
1: set of protocols.
0: Yeah.
1: And you will get on another internet.
0: Yeah, and it's completely
1: foreign
0: different.
1: To the one that you know.
0: Yeah.
1: Filled with bad, bad people.
0: I am okay with never coming anywhere near that one.
1: No.
0: I'm totally okay with being a dork over here on my Facebook.
1: Unlike the Wheel of Fortune announcer.
0: Unlike that guy who, yes, is in the news today. We just don't have time to get into that right this moment. But
1: oh, but good.
0: He is definitely in the news today.
1: All right.
0: We'll take a look right now at the weather report, the FM99 weather report brought to you by Agronomic Lawn Management, creating beautiful lawns across Southside Hampton Roads and Moyock. They grow, they don't mow. Fertilize with ALM.com. Chance of showers and thunderstorms today. Some of them could be severe. Increasing clouds and hot weather. High near 98 degrees. Heat index values around 110. West winds around 8 miles per hour. This is one of those days that Rumble likes to say it's just going to feel like you're in an air fryer. Yeah. Showers and thunderstorms likely tonight. Mount mostly cloudy. Gradually becoming mostly clear. The low is 75. Then tomorrow, things come down a bit. Chance of showers and thunderstorms in the afternoon. Increasing clouds. The high only getting to about 90. Maybe. So maybe it will stay in the upper 80s.
1: All right, so if I'm having like the, you know, traditional Labor Day barbecue on Sunday or Monday, is that looking all right?
0: Yeah, it is actually, because Sunday is actually looking good. We got a chance, again, chance of rain.
1: Right.
0: But then mostly sunny with a high only near 83.
1: Oh, cool.
0: So that's way, way that's better. Beautiful. Monday's supposed to be very similar. Right now it's about 78 degrees outside. With the news, I'm Sean Hood for Rumble in the Morning on FM 99.
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2: 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Dial 757-INJURED for Larry King.
3: Tractor-trailer crash and vehicle fire on 64 West in New Kent near Eltham Road, closing all westbound lanes as well as the VA 33 West ramp. And the Gilmerton just posted three bridge openings, 7, 7:15, and 7:30 a.m. One of those has to be rescheduled, but we will see. They're all posted. For Rumble in the Morning, this is Gabe on FM 99.
1: All right, let's do this.
4: Tell me he didn't just say that.
5: It was in everyone's mind, but I'm the one who said it.
6: What did you just say?
7: There, I said it.
1: It is time once again for There I Said It, which is a collection of internet opinions about various things. You could call this segment like hot takes or whatever. See if you agree or disagree. The biggest con that the corporate world ever pulled wasn't the emissions scandal, the banking crisis, or the subsidized destruction of the global ecosystem. It was when Big Shampoo convinced us that we needed two applications of their product to wash our hair properly. Wash, rinse, repeat? There, I said it.
0: Yeah, I was wondering that.
1: That's like brushing your teeth twice.
0: Yeah. Who does anybody do the repeat?
1: I don't think anymore. In fact, if we've learned anything, you should go days without washing your hair if possible, because it creates better and healthier hair.
0: Yeah.
1: You're not supposed to strip it of its natural oils on a daily basis.
0: Yeah.
8: I do.
1: You wash your hair every day?
8: Yeah.
0: That's a
1: twice?
8: Lot. No, not twice a day, but.
1: No, just twice in one session.
8: I do shampoo and then conditioner, but I don't normally do a double shampoo.
1: Because it says on the bottle to do it twice.
0: Which
8: I only do that if I've had a particularly sweaty workout.
1: Yeah.
8: That's
1: wash,
8: the only time.
1: Rinse, repeat.
0: Like, yeah, I don't.
1: That doesn't give me confidence in your product.
0: I'm waiting to find out that everybody does it, and that's the reason we're all bald, is because we didn't realize
1: we didn't do it. We just didn't. We didn't wash our hair twice.
0: Yeah, that's what happened to us.
1: If the band members need to wear hearing protection, and the crew needs to wear hearing protection, and the people in the crowd need to wear hearing protection, and the venue staff need to wear hearing protection, might it be a touch too loud?
9: Yes, it might be.
1: There, I said it.
0: Yeah, but they got to. The problem is they got to make sure the people in the very back here
1: can hear it, right?
0: Yeah.
1: More people would attend Mass if the priest dusted the communion wafers with some salt and vinegar. There, I said it.
8: You put some ranch seasoning on that, and people would go nuts.
9: Oh my god!
1: I got to.
9: Stop. Everybody stop.
1: At my church, they use King's Hawaiian bread.
0: Really?
1: That's communion.
0: Oh.
1: Yeah. So you get a piece of King's Hawaiian bread.
9: And does anybody come in with like a little piece of ham?
1: A little jelly. Yeah. One of those little tiny jars of honey.
0: Gets back in line.
9: Yeah. Yeah, I bought a snackable honey. Don't eat your communion.
1: King's Hawaiian. Yeah, and you know, there's a protocol to dispose of what's left after the service.
0: Mm-hmm.
1: And it's got to be done a certain way, and you have to, feed it to the animals kind of a thing. And I'm thinking to myself, I'll just take it.
0: Yeah.
1: King's Hawaiian.
0: I'll be an animal.
1: I'll go make a thing out of that. It's doubly blessed. When I first started out, I was warned that the next generation would be a huge threat to our jobs, as they would be digital natives. That's interesting. This is like the coming wave of AI kind of a moment.
0: Yeah.
1: Where many, many people of a certain age range saw people like your age, Rena, and my daughter's age, for example. Mm-hmm. They're the first generation that's never lived a life without the internet.
8: Yeah.
1: Grew up intuitive to it. Can key a million words a minute. Can, you know, that's the world.
8: Mm-hmm.
1: And so people were freaked out by this idea. You know, all the oldsters are going to get displaced. In reality, I now have to manage a bunch of kids who seem to have never used a mouse before and complain that Excel doesn't work on their phone.
0: I was going
1: to
0: say,

0: They do everything on their phone.
1: Yes, yes, yeah. And you can't do this stuff on your phone. Yeah. Right. That's the complaint about the mouse, right? Yep. There I said it. C-3PO was trafficked. Prove me wrong. There. I said it.
0: He was.
2: Well,
0: he
2: was. So it wasn't. Oh, R2-D2 was made, but wasn't he trafficked also?
0: Yeah, they were eventually. Like, remember, they were taken by the little guys. I can't remember their names.
1: Yeah.
2: Anakin made R2-D2.
1: Ewoks or whatever they were?
3: No. Yeah.
0: No.
3: They're
0: not, no, the, not the Ewoks. Guys. No,
3: they were the hooded guys. I can't remember their names either.
0: Yeah, I don't know. Ewoks are in the last movie and they suck.
1: Got it.
2: Jabba.
0: Jawas.
2: Jawas.
1: Jawas. Yes, Jawas. Yeah. And remember, he's got the one leg's a different color?
0: Yeah, the silver one.
1: Kind of cobbled together.
0: Yeah.
2: And didn't young Darth Vader, he made R2-D2, if I'm not mistaken.
0: No, he made C-3PO.
2: Oh, he did? I thought it was R2. Okay. Yeah, he was trafficked. You're right. You're right.
0: We're nerds.
1: When considering life partners, you should compare phobias and make sure they don't overlap. There's no good both of you standing on chairs screaming at the same spider.
0: There.
1: I said it.
0: That's true. You got to make sure one of you can be the rational one in that situation.
1: Airports should have an actual post office so that you can mail things home instead of throwing them away. There, I said it.
2: That's a brilliant idea.
1: I think so, too.
3: That is really smart.
1: I think so, too. Yeah. I've had to go run back and try and save something that I didn't want to throw away. Yeah. Lucky I had enough time to run all the way out to my car, throw it in the trunk, and get back inside in time. That's why you go early, I guess.
0: Yeah.
1: Who knew? Who knew a 2-inch pocket knife was not allowed then? Depends on what day it is. I know the drugs cost money, but morally, I think that veterinarians should waive the fee for euthanizing pets. Thanks for killing my cat nicely. Here's $700. This is madness. There I said it.
2: Who
1: here has paid someone to put down an animal? Did you factor that cost in when you decided to get the animal?
0: No, I didn't think of that.
1: Because it is guaranteed that at some point you're going to come across with, it's a significant number.
0: Yeah.
2: Yeah, it
1: at a moment when you're already beside yourself with sadness.
2: Yeah, the cat came with the wife, so I didn't have a choice.
1: Ah.
2: And of course, when it came time, I could have escaped. I had to take it, and then they wanted an extra fee to dispose.
1: Wow.
2: And I said, no, we're disposing of this in our backyard like a normal person.
1: Yeah. You can do that.
2: Yeah,
1: you can run them out to the animal shelter too.
2: Yeah, and the great thing is
1: the one run by the city.
0: Yeah.
2: I literally just called 811 the week before, and the lines were still down, so I knew where to put this cat in the ground.
1: Oh, really?
2: Yes.
1: Oh, you called Miss Dig?
2: Yeah, not for that. For something else.
1: For something else?
2: The spray paint was still on the ground. I was like, this is awesome. I know not to put the cat there.
1: If there was ever an Earth-destroying asteroid or similar imminently item headed directly for us, we shouldn't know about it. There's nothing that you can do in this scenario, so it would be beyond irresponsible of the authorities to create the chaos and panic by telling everyone. Just let us live our final days in ignorant bliss.
2: I get it, but it's never going to happen.
0: That's almost kind of the point of one side in that movie, Don't Look Up, where they just keep ignoring the fact that this thing is coming right at us.
1: And there's nothing you can do about it. So what are you going to do?
0: Yeah.
1: Finally, this. It is only worth reading the one-star reviews. Some would say that.
0: Yeah.
1: There's only good... You read a five-star review, all it's going to do is it's supporting what you've already chosen.
2: Yep.
1: You need to know what's wrong with this thing.
0: Yes.
1: Now, one star might be too low for me, but I would go and read the 2- and 3-star reviews, which I think probably are a little more honest.
0: Yeah.
1: The 1-star reviews tend to be, this is the worst thing I ever ate in my life. Or, you know.
2: The over-exaggerated.
3: The picky people.
1: Right, exactly. But if I want to know about a television or whatever it is, what are the quirks? What are the hang-ups? Rod Sports is coming up.
2: Yes, coming up, a couple of huge upsets in college football last night. Also, LSU gets another victory in court, but there's more to this story than meets the eye, Rick. And the mint julep, Colonel Lingett, Colonel Adlai Rutschman.
1: Yes.
2: The Colonel. He returned from the North to once again grace the folks in Baltimore of his presence. But I don't know if they liked him by the end of the night.
1: No.

0: Hey, Rumble, I had to put down my Ridgeback. It totaled $900 for the vet to come to my home and the other services that were provided.
1: That's, come on. Yep.
0: There's that. Sorry for your loss. I know how much that sucks. All right, 626, we're taking a break. We're back. Sports, traffic, they're both next.
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3: Tractor trailer crash and vehicle fire on 64 West in New Kent near Eltham Road, closing all westbound lanes as well as the VA 33 West ramp. And some bridge openings for you. The Gilmerton Bridge will be opening at 7 a.m., 7:15 a.m., and 7:30 a.m. For Rumble in the Morning, this is Gabe on FM 99.
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5: All right, we had several Thursday night football games, college football games, a couple of upsets included. Let's start in Atlanta, where Georgia Tech was hosting Colorado. Primetime. Coach Primetime and his Buffaloes. Yeah. And in the waning moments of this game, Colorado freshman quarterback Julian Lewis looking for his tight end.
6: Lewis, end zone, touchdown, Colorado!
5: So that, again, Colorado on the road in Georgia. They go up at that point 14-13. But in the waning moments of the game, Georgia Tech quarterback Alberto Mendoza, and yes, he is the brother of Fernando Mendoza. He is the younger brother. Yes, he plays for Georgia Tech. He transferred over from Indiana. He was with his brother last year with Indiana when they won the title.
4: Okay.
5: Last night, in the waning moments of the game, he's driving his team right on down the field.
6: Mendoza over the middle of the field. He's got a player. It's Petson. There goes Petson across midfield.
5: It's so loud in there you can't hear what's going on, but he hit a guy named Dalen Penson for a 42-yard gain, and that set him up, put him in field goal range, 45-yard attempt for the win for Georgia Tech.
6: Claim. Burn. Blocked. Colorado wins.
5: Colorado shocking the world here as Boo Carter blocked the 45-yard field goal attempt for the win, 14-13 the final. For Colorado, it's their first win against an ACC opponent since when? Any guesses?
7: In 1965!
5: Now, that's a good guess, Rob Zombie, but you're wrong.
4: No.
5: January 1st, 1957.
4: What?
5: Almost 70 years.
4: Holy
5: when they defeated
4: cow.
5: Clemson in the Orange Bowl. Now, they don't play as often, you know, but still, that's incredible. UMass also pulled up a huge upset on the road by beating Rutgers 37-21. UMass had lost 16 straight games to Rutgers, and they came in as 29.5-point underdogs.
4: Yeah.
5: They were 29.5-point underdogs.
4: Dude.
5: And they beat them by 16.
4: Somebody made a lot of money on that.
5: Yes.
4: So that's crazy.
5: Somebody must have. Number 21, Utah destroyed Idaho 66-14. Number 25, Missouri easily beat Arkansas Pine Bluff 54-14. Tomorrow, ODU opens up their season at SB Ballard Stadium in Norfolk. They're

0: Going to take on Norfolk State. Michael Vick and the Spartans coming in. That game's at 6 o'clock. JMU also kicking off their season at home noon tomorrow against Liberty. Hampton will be on the road at Maryland. They're going to get crushed. 8 o'clock game start there. I shouldn't say that. I mean, UMass just upset Rutgers. Who knows? Virginia Tech going to host VMI tomorrow night at 7:30. William & Mary open up on the road against Delaware State tomorrow night at 6.
1: You're going to the game?
0: And University of Virginia is off this weekend. I'm not. My daughter, thankfully, has quit all the dance teams and is no longer a dance major.
1: Oh, really? So she's focusing on academics.
0: She is. And the thing is...
1: That's what this time of your life is about.
0: She loved being part of the dance team, had a lot of fun, but you don't know how time-consuming it is because they treat that dance team like they are athletes, and they're required to practice.
1: Oh, that's what you're there to do,
0: exactly.
1: Buddy. Yeah.
0: And you know, she'd gotten like a stipend for being on the team, and there was other stuff included. And so, but it was honestly just more than she expected. So she
1: totally understandable.
0: She did the absolute right thing by her dad, and I didn't make the decision. She told us. So very happy about that. According to a ruling from a Baton Rouge, Louisiana judge, Daquan Wright and Xavien Harris are cleared to return to college football after being on NFL rosters this preseason. After the ruling, Wright said he plans to be ready to play against Clemson tomorrow night, but Harris said he needs a few weeks to get in shape, but he could be ready when LSU plays Ole Miss in week 3. By the way, Harris and Wright played for Ole Miss last year when Lane Kiffin was the coach at Ole Miss.
1: Really?
0: Now, despite the ruling...
1: So he knows what he's getting.
0: Yes. Despite the ruling, the conference that LSU plays in, the SEC, has a new rule, thanks to Lane Kiffin, stating that a player who has signed an NFL contract or any athlete that has signed a professional contract cannot return and have eligibility at the college level. They have this rule. They don't care what the judge is saying here, because this is the rule to play in this conference, and if you don't like it, guess what? We can suspend you, Lane Kiffin, and we could fine LSU millions and millions of dollars. So it's going to be interesting.
1: Are they betting? Is Lane Kiffin betting that they won't try and kick him out of the conference?
0: Here's the thing. If you're LSU and now they're threatening you with millions of dollars in fines, and you don't know how you're going to get out of it. And keep in mind, we're talking billable hours by lawyers. You know, there's lawyers for LSU. They've spent a lot of money. The SEC conference probably doesn't care as much because it's all of them chipping in for these lawyers.
1: Right.
0: But this thing's far from over. It's going to be interesting if tomorrow when they play Clemson, if Daquan Wright is in the lineup.
1: Well, I heard yesterday, I think, that LSU is looking at a total of 4 players.
0: Yeah.
1: To try and, they're actively recruiting these guys back.
0: I've heard some coaches and some people going, I don't know what is going through their minds. Why would a player that, you know, made it to the NFL want to go back to college? And I don't get it. It's stupid. No, it's not stupid. Because, again, Daquan Wright, he was undrafted, and so wasn't this other guy, Harris.
1: Yeah.
0: So there is no guarantee that they're going to even be on the roster or the practice squad.
1: Right.
0: And then go back and make millions in NIL money. So
1: very possibly make millions. Yeah.
0: And if you are allowed a fifth year of eligibility, and that wasn't ruled upon until June when it was too late because they already
1: were... For these guys,
0: that's why they think they can go back and do this. Right. I think this will be the only year that will have this particular issue, because next year they would know not to go to the draft or sign with an NFL team.
1: They know what to do.
0: Yes.
1: If they want to pursue this.
0: Exactly. Yeah. Give me the better view.
2: The better view. Great sport of the day.
0: Better view, great sport of the day. I don't have her age. There's a little girl named Anya Powell. She lives up near Niagara Falls, and she did one of those lemonade stands, but it wasn't for a children's hospital, which is fantastic.
1: Right.
0: But she did it on her own. They had their own lemonade and whatnot. And she raised over $10,000, all of which went to the Niagara Dog Rescue, which saves dogs from high kill shelters.
1: Wow, that's a big number.
0: It is a big number. So she is the BetterView Great Sport of the Day. 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In Major League Baseball, in Baltimore, fans were excited for the return of the Colonel.
3: Could it really be, Mama? Could it really be, Colonel Angus?
0: No, no.
1: Colonel Angus?
0: No,
1: what?
0: No, the wrong colonel.
1: Oh.
0: I don't know why you did that, Rena. Colonel Adley Rutschman.
1: Yes.
0: Who, of course, played his entire Major League Baseball career, albeit not that long, since 2022.
1: Yeah.
0: Until this July for the Baltimore Orioles when he was traded. Mm-hmm. He was traded to the Boston Red Sox. So he went from fighting for the South to fighting for those damn Yankees.
1: Yeah.
0: Actually, Red Sox. Anyway, he returned last night, got a standing ovation, and right after the standing ovation...
3: 1-1 from Young, and Rutschman sends this one to deep right field, and his return, he goes deep!
0: The Colonel giving the fans in Baltimore the big middle finger there, but he wasn't done.
3: Oh, this one is drilled by Rutschman! His second home run tonight!
0: Good job by the Colonel. A couple of solo home runs and a 6-5 win over the Orioles. In other games of note, the Rangers shut out the Rays 6-0. The Blue Jays, who are suddenly in it, looking for a wild card.
1: Yeah.
0: As well as the Orioles, who are still in a wild card race here. The Blue Jays doubled up the Guardians 6-3. Pete Armstrong, an MVP candidate, probably at this point might be a good shot to win it. 39th home run for the Cubs and a 2-1 victory over the Brewers. Dodgers without Shohei. There's some injury talk. He wasn't in the lineup, so instead, in the leadoff spot, they put Tommy Edman, who went 4-for-5, scored twice in a 3-2 victory for the Cardinals.
1: Yeah.
0: Norfolk Tides and Jacksonville Jumbo Shrimp, what a game. Tied at 7 after 9, they go to the 10th, where Jacksonville scored a couple of runs to go up 9-7, but in the bottom of the 10th, Tides came right back and scored 3. They win at 10-7. That series continues tonight through the weekend at Harbor Park. Also coming up tomorrow night at Larry King Law's Langley Speedway, another great night of racing, limited late models, the Super Trucks, the Super Streets, Modifieds, and the Pro 6. And now...
1: Well,
0: without further ado, it's time for What Is It This Time, Elmo?
4: Oh, man, I just can't win today. Just can't freaking win. Well, you know how I hurt my toe, right? I hurt my toe.
0: Mm-hmm.
4: Anyway, go to the doctor. They're all like, okay, yeah, we'll get you fixed up. Yada, yada, yada. Okay? So anyway, I go to the desk, trying to get out of there, okay? Have me sign a bunch of shit. And guess what? $1,700. 17 hundos. What the f*** is that? I got insurance. Anyway, they say I'm out of network, you know, all that bullshit. So now I gotta pay $1,700. What kind of crap is that? I'm not even gonna have insurance anymore. Like, what the f***?
1: When real life gets in the way, Elmo, thank you. 6:43, we're taking a break. When we come back, Stupid News is next.
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4: Tractor-trailer crash in vehicle fire on 64 West in New Kent near Eltham Road, closing all westbound lanes as well as the VA 33 West ramp there. Some bridge openings for you. The Gilmerton Bridge will be opening at 7 a.m., 7:15 a.m., and 7:30 a.m. For Rumble in the Morning, this is Gabe on FM 99.
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7: Huffman and Huffman. Red means stop. It's not a trick question. If someone flunks it anyway and hits you, call Hampton Roads' number one injury law firm, Huffman and Huffman.
6: Item number one in Stupid News this morning, Jefferson City, Missouri. This story is making national news today. National news. A candidate for the Missouri House made an initial court appearance yesterday on a federal drug charge, accusing him of trying to plant cocaine and Adderall on his opponent.
8: Oh, man.
9: Yeah.
6: Taking that one out?
9: Yep.
6: Had it for this hour, did you?
9: Yeah.
6: How about this? Thomas Ross, 37 years old, charged with conspiracy to distribute a controlled substance. Get this. A former campaign manager for this man told law enforcement officers that Mr. Ross provided him with a black nylon glove that contained a small plastic bag of white powder and a pink and white capsule. He said that Ross told him to place it in his opponent's purse or vehicle while Mr. Ross was out of state on vacation.
10: Yeah, it couldn't have been me. I wasn't even here.
6: Yeah. Law enforcement tests later showed the substances to be cocaine and Adderall. FBI statement said Ross sent numerous text messages to the campaign staffer regarding, quote, the substance. He then wrote that he hoped, quote, that we could make it happen, end quote. His opponent in this thing is a woman. They're both running. This is the primary, the Republican primary in the run-up to the midterm elections.
8: Yeah.
6: That is item number one.
10: That's Jeez. Crazy, man.
6: Just, not just in the movies, man. People do this stuff.
11: Item number two. Mm-hmm. In Nagasaki, Japan, a 25-year-old city worker was fired after

0: where he trespassed into his female neighbor's apartment. What he did was he found her spare key that was hidden inside of her mailbox, took it out, and went inside. And he says it was just to look.
1: Yeah, he just wanted,
0: wanted
1: just
0: to
1: wanted
0: look.
1: A gander.
0: Yeah.
1: A look-see.
0: Yeah.
2: What's wrong with that?
1: Can't I just take a peek?
2: Just one little look?
1: I'm not allowed in here?
0: Reporters asked a city representative about this whole situation if he was there to attempt to steal the woman's underwear.
3: You know, because that's kind of...
0: Because that's the move here. Yeah.
3: National pastime of Japan, stolen women's underwear.
0: Exactly.
3: There's a couple things they're good at.
0: They said that he had no intention of stealing.
3: Ah.
0: Now...
2: Well, and they always admit it.
1: They do.
3: No, but I might thumb through it a little bit.
2: Yeah.
3: I dog ear a couple of pairs of these undies.
2: Dog ear.
1: Yeah. I was going to, you know, enjoy myself while I'm here, but I wasn't going to take
2: any. I'm not taking any. I'm not a monster.
1: Yeah, come on.
0: Now, the trespasser, he was paranoid that he was going to get caught, so when he left the apartment and then went back in to make sure that he left no fingerprints or DNA anywhere.
1: Or and when DNA.
0: When he was coming back out.
1: DNA.
0: Yep.
1: Yes, I'm just going to enjoy myself.
3: I
1: wasn't going to take anything.
3: Back in.
2: I need a wet wipe real quick to go around. A little bleach spray.
1: Yeah, they're not dusting. They're not looking for DNA if you didn't put it there.
2: Yeah.
0: Well, when he came back out the second time, he was face to face with another neighbor who was like, "Why are you coming
3: out
0: of
3: you doing?
0: Her place?" Yeah. And he said, "Well, I found a key and I tried it on the door."
3: Yeah.
0: That was basically what got him caught.
3: Yeah, I'm calling the cops.
0: Yeah. When asked again, the city official by reporters, if the work he did was good, he said, let's just say his work performance was by no means good. So this guy
3: was trying to get
0: a
3: basic character assessment of this person.
0: Yeah.
3: If I found a key on the floor in front of a door, admittedly, I would try it in the lock.
2: Yeah, but you're not going in.
3: But I'm not going in.
0: No.
3: No, and if it turns the lock, then I'm going to ring the bell.
2: Yeah.
3: Or go... put it in their mailbox or something like that.
1: I'm going to ring the bell
3: first.
2: That's what I'm thinking,
1: I'm going to ring the bell first.
3: You're going to ring the bell first before trying the key?
1: Is this yours?
3: You might be right.
2: Yeah, they're inside and I'm trying their key, you know what I mean?
3: They'll shoot me through the door.
2: Exactly.
1: Yes. So why are you even at my front door? Why did you even... Well, I was trying to peep through your windows and I saw the key on the ground.
3: Yeah.
1: So I want
3: to make sure you got it back.
0: He must have known that she wasn't there.
1: Yeah.
0: That's the thing. Like he must have been keeping tabs on her.
2: He didn't find it.
0: He went and looked through her mailbox to find this key.
3: Never said why he was in her mailbox.
2: But I'm like, he didn't randomly find this.
0: No.
2: He knew what he was doing.
3: Good times.
0: Yeah. That's good item time. Number two.
3: All righty, kids. Finally this. Did you ever look at... utility bills are famous for this. You look at utility bills, and there's like a million of these little 50-cent, $1.50 charges.
1: Yeah.
3: It'll be the actual consumption, and then below that, a list of things that are additional taxes of some sort. Well, on your phone bill, you probably don't know this, but United States phone customers... pay more than $340,000 a year to a company in Anchorage, Alaska, to keep homes and buildings on Alaska's Adak Island wired for internet service.
2: Well, that's nice of us.
3: Yeah. The internet service itself is long obsolete, and almost no one lives on Adak Island.
1: Oh, wow. Ah.
3: Most all the buildings are empty, but every one of them is wired and live. With an archaic internet service that no one uses by their own admission.
1: Well, just in case we need that place.
3: That's exactly right. It's an island in the Bering Sea. It's 1,200 miles from Anchorage.
2: So if we found this, why are we still paying for it?
3: On this island sits an abandoned house on an abandoned Navy base. There is no furniture. The wind blows through the broken windows. However, the last people to live here moved away years ago. Yet a bright orange pipe with a black fiber optic cable runs from the outer wall down into the surrounding ground. It was installed to connect the house to the internet after the base closed. After the base closed. It cost $340,000 to keep this place hooked up.
2: Why?
3: Per year.
2: But again, I don't understand why. And if we've identified it, then it should no longer be a thing.
3: I'm going to guess in case we ever need it.

0: Yeah.
1: If we ever have to open this place up again, if we ever get into a thing with Russia, the quickest way there is from Alaska. So
2: I get it.
1: They might use this place.
2: And I'm not really that.
1: That's a lot of money.
2: I'm not angry about it because if you break it down between every cell phone customer in the United States, $340,000 a year is pennies.
0: Yeah, I get that.
2: You know, but I mean, I'm more mad about a number of other things happening.
0: I mean, I am too.
1: I would say this. How many of these are there out there?
0: That's my problem,
2: yeah.
0: Yeah. So I'd like all of them gone over, please, and removed. Because and all my phone bill, why my phone bill? Why isn't this just like a regular tax or something? Why didn't it include in my tax?
1: Or why doesn't this come out of the defense budget or something?
0: Right? What the hell? It shouldn't be coming out of my phone bill.
1: That's right. Yeah, let's call the Pentagon.
0: Yeah!
1: Where's my money? Click. Next thing you know, bad things are happening. Hey, those three stories are true.
3: And stupid.
1: And that's why this is
3: stupid news.
1: News is coming up at the top of the hour. What do you got?
0: Oh, well, it's going to be hot, hot, hot today. Be ready for that. We will talk about the Wheel of Fortune announcer and the story related to that. Yeah. And we finally know when they're going to start demolishing Military Circle Mall.
1: Oh, really?
0: Yeah.
1: Interesting. They ever turn the Wi-Fi off there?
0: You know, I don't know.
1: Wouldn't mind parking and, you know, get some free Wi-Fi.
0: Yeah.
1: Hey, those are the stories in the news at the top of the hour. Traffic update as well. And the fake news is on the way. Don't miss any of it.
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6: Tractor-trailer crash on 64 West in New Kent near Eltham Road, closing all westbound lanes as well as the VA 33 West ramp. And some bridge openings for you. The Gilmerton should be opening around now at 7 a.m., but it's set to open in 15 minutes after that, 7:15, and at 7:30. 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
7: 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Sean is here, and fake news is coming up next.
8: And in the news, Military Circle Mall, we finally know when they're going to start taking that thing down. Also, Wheel of Fortune, the announcer, is making headlines, and I'll tell you why. But first, we're going to begin with the temperature outside. It is going to be hot today, just like it was yesterday. We got an impact alert going on for this afternoon as dangerous heat will be combining with possibly severe thunderstorms. Heat index values will be at 105 to 110 degrees. Level 2 risk for severe weather across Hampton Roads of the peninsula. And northeastern North Carolina, the main threats are damaging winds, gusts up to 65 miles per hour, heavy rain, possibly some hail, and that's for this afternoon into the evening. Now, the good news is that after all that rolls through, a cold front comes with it, so the temperatures for the rest of the weekend and into Labor Day will be much, much nicer.
7: Uh-huh.
8: But we got to get through today first. Very hot. Be careful outside. Drink lots of water. Be prepared.
7: Rumble, I actually root for the high temperatures to break the records because if I have to suffer, I want to get something out of the torture.
8: You know, I get it. I get it.
7: Yes,
8: you're like,
7: yes.
8: If it's already going to be that hot anyway,
7: right,
8: at least give me the distinction of, like, I remember the hottest day, you know, blah, blah, blah.
7: I walked through that blizzard.
8: Yeah. I was there, Sonny. I was there.
7: Yes.
8: Norfolk says demolition of the former Military Circle Mall is getting closer. The city expects the contracting process to wrap up within the next week, with demolition work to follow. The project is currently expected to take about 15 months with equipment permits and coordination with stakeholders beginning in October. The Norfolk Economic Development Authority also received a grant that could help the site qualify for an upgraded accreditation, potentially opening the door to more state funding and attracting developers. That process will require additional studies, including whether the area's water, sewer, and electrical systems can support the development. Military Circle Mall closed permanently in 2023 after more than 50 years.
7: Yeah.
8: The city says there are no current plans for what will replace it.
7: I say we make it a data center. Let's just do it. What do you say?
8: Let's
7: come on, guys.
8: You know, it's funny, you joke, but let's not pretend somebody isn't going to.

0: to suggest that.
1: Yeah. No, there's too many other businesses.
0: Yeah, for sure.
1: Distracting.
0: But somebody will say it. Somebody will be like, "Well, you know." But yeah, you're right. It's not. That's not what it'll end up being. But something you could look forward to: Cinema Cafe. If you're a movie person.

0: End of Oak Street, Coyote versus Acme, and several others.
1: Current film.
0: Yeah, because remember once upon a time, they only really used to show movies that had been out for a while?
1: Yes, because those are the ones they could get their hands on and whatnot.
0: Yeah, and now, like you say, it's all current stuff that they show.
1: So my daughter used to go trick-or-treat their neighborhood, and they would always give out coupons for the movie theater.
0: See, that's fun.
1: How cool is that?
0: Yeah, I love that.
1: I'd rather have a free movie than a box of dots.
0: I lived near where you lived a long time ago, in Kempsville, in that area.
1: Oh, okay, yeah.
0: And we lived right down Whitehurst Landing, if you know where that was, behind the Kempsville.
1: I know where that is. Yeah.
0: And so I used to walk from my house with my friends.
1: Oh, to Cinema Cafe?
0: On the regular. Well, before that, it was something else, but then Cinema Cafe.
1: There was a movie theater.
0: It was always a movie theater. So I spent the majority of my teenage days when I wasn't,
1: But look at what this model spun off. Now you go to an AMC and there's a bar.
0: Yeah. Yes.
1: And they have there's more food choices available at the regular movie theater now, too.
0: Yep.
1: And that's born of this.
0: Absolutely it is.
1: Yeah.
0: By the way, the original Pembroke location in Virginia Beach is going to be hosting a Turn Back Tuesday on September 8th, and they're going to show The Breakfast Club for $1.50.
1: Oh, that's kind of cool.
0: That's kind of cool, yeah. They say the theater will have anniversary photo backdrops. Some locations will offer memory boards where customers can share stories or memories.
1: Mm-hmm.
0: Cinema Cafe is also offering a limited time menu for the anniversary, including returning favorites that people missed, such as their broccoli bites, their 1986 Draft House dogs, and a birthday cake sundae, along with cocktails and stuff for the older crowd.
1: Yes.
0: But yeah, so if you're into movies and stuff, this is a good time for you to go see yourself some movies, maybe save a little money on those tickets.
1: Yeah, how about
0: that? Not bad. President Trump administration is asking the U.S. Supreme Court to overturn a federal judge's order blocking new postal service rules for mail ballots. The appeal came yesterday, one day before North Carolina was scheduled to begin mailing those ballots for the November midterm election.
1: Mm-hmm.
0: During a hearing in Boston, the judge questioned whether the Postal Service was actually ready to run the system, which would require states to upload voter lists to an online portal and meet new envelope requirements.
1: What we were saying yesterday, are they prepared to do this?
0: The government could not confirm that the portal was operational and ready to be run. The judge said she did not have documentation showing how the system would work and compared the effort to more of an experiment than something actually ready to run.
1: And I don't think you can have an experiment with an election.
0: Mm-mm. I don't think so either.
1: No, much too serious.
0: The administration argues the Postal Service has authority to regulate the mail and says the changes are legal. Voting rights groups and Democrats argue the president cannot impose election rules that are constitutionally left to states and, in some cases, Congress. Election officials say the changes would require major operational shifts, while a whistleblower report warns that the system could prevent millions of ballots from being mailed if errors occur in large batches. They say as many as one problem in that batch could stop the whole thing.
1: Yes.
0: The Supreme Court previously allowed the administration's plan to move forward temporarily, but has not ruled on whether it's legal. The judge's temporary order is currently set to remain in effect through September 10th as the legal fight continues and states begin to send out their mail ballots. This could be a very messy
1: midterm. This is huge.
0: Yeah.
1: So some background on the Postal Service. They move 361 million pieces of mail every day.
0: That's crazy.
1: For the price of a first-class stamp, 82 cents. They will take a letter to an island 2.5 miles away from Russia.
0: That's insane.
1: There are 38,451 postal facilities.
0: Dude.
1: There's 140,000 of those blue collection boxes.
0: Yeah. Wow.
1: 140,000.
0: Honestly, you know what that number
1: is? This is crazy.
0: That number even sounds a little low to me, just considering how frequently I feel like I see them.
1: I think there's less and less of them.
0: Yeah, I think you're right. Mm-hmm.
1: And then my last fun fact about the Postal Service.
0: Yes.
1: Little Diomede is an inhabited island off the coast of Alaska, yet another island. It's the only place in America where the mail is delivered by helicopter. Isn't that cool?
0: That's awesome.
1: You're the only pilot that the Postal Service has. They've probably got three of them. They rotate.
0: That is interesting, to say the least.
1: Yeah.
0: Now, when we're talking about the midterms and everything, the Missouri Supreme Court is now ruling, and this goes back to these problems we've been having with the electoral maps for a lot of these different states as we get closer to the midterms.
1: Yeah.
0: The Missouri Supreme Court has unanimously blocked a new congressional map backed by President Donald Trump from being used in November and instead ordered a statewide vote on the map. The court ruled that more than 300,000 petition signatures seeking a referendum were valid, meaning that the Republican-led legislature's new districts never took effect, and they won't unless voters approve them.
1: Right.
0: The map used after the 2020 census will remain in place for the November 2026 election. The Republican Attorney General said she will appeal to the U.S. Supreme Court, calling the decision a full-fledged constitutional crisis. The new map has been used in Missouri's August primary and was designed in part to make the Kansas City area 5th district more favorable to Republicans. Mm-hmm. This is a setback for Republicans, as a seek to gain a House seat there, and it creates uncertainty for candidates who compete.

0: in the August primary under the new boundaries. So yet again, a messy midterm coming up for a lot of places. And this story is, we heard recently about the Wheel of Fortune announcer, Jim Thornton. He got suspended from the show. Nobody knew why.
1: Right.
0: We knew he was investigated for some reason, or he was looked into and something happened on an airplane, but we didn't know what it was.
1: Yeah, and the authorities spoke to him when the airplane landed, mm-hmm. but then they let him go.
0: Yep. Now we have details. Back in May, apparently he had his laptop open on a flight, and he was chatting on a support site for people who have pedophilic thoughts.
1: Really?
0: Yes. Now, how does that happen?
1: Now, is this an allegedly therapeutic place?
0: Yes, allegedly. It's like a support group type thing. It's meant to keep each other from doing...
1: Accountability buddies.
0: Kind of, yes, yeah. So Thornton's lawyers say he's been active in suicide prevention advocacy ever since losing a close relative 2 years ago.
1: Okay.
0: He apparently was meant to visit a suicide prevention chat room, but mistakenly went to this site because it had a similar URL.
1: Okay.
0: The attorney said he immediately left the page once he realized what it was, and she added there is no child sexual abuse material or anything like that or any other unlawful content on that site. She said Thornton never viewed, downloaded, or consumed anything like that.
1: Have you seen the photos of it?
0: No, I did. I just going to say, but while he was on the page, a fellow pastor took pictures and showed them to the crew.
1: Those photos are online.
0: Yeah.
1: And so you can see it. It is a bulletin board type situation. Okay. Black background, different individuals, one sentence at a time all the way down. It reminded me of when the internet was new.
0: Like the
1: and old, it was a bulletin board.
0: Yeah, instead of a live chat room sort of thing, yeah.
1: And the conversations... are a little creepy.
0: Yeah.
1: Especially given the
0: context.
1: But you can read them. They're right in the photographs. I mean, somebody took a picture over this guy's shoulder of his screen.
0: Well, they showed him to the crew. The crew notified the authorities, and police were waiting for him when the plane landed.
1: Yep.
0: But Thornton's attorneys once again point out he wasn't arrested or charged with any crimes.
1: Yeah.
0: TMZ posted the pictures that got him in trouble. There doesn't appear to be anything incriminating about him or anything like that.
1: The characterizations in these conversations, I took the time to read a couple of these sentences. You got to know what the hell you're talking about.
0: Yeah.
1: And some of them characterize children as objects.
0: Yeah.
1: It's kind of... I shouldn't say kind of. It's disgusting.
0: It kind of makes you wonder, or it kind of makes you understand why even, you know, we say...
1: Well, this is why the passenger next to him was alarmed.
0: This is why, and, you know, we say innocent until proven guilty on things, but you understand why, you know, Wheel of Fortune may not want to have this guy around right now. You know, why
1: or
0: we're
1: going to
0: suspend... Yeah. We don't know if he'll ever come back after that.
1: Yeah.
0: Now, the TMZ did note that he, by the way, remember he said he was there and then left immediately once he realized what it was?
1: Yes.
0: Apparently it took him a little while to realize that because he was in the chat room for at least 57 minutes.
1: Yes, because it's a computer, and the time is always on display somewhere on that screen.
0: You are time-stamped, buddy. Yeah.
1: Yep.
0: So, obviously, very concerning. Very concerning. Not something you want to... You know, you almost wish it was
1: what
0: for...
1: What are you doing?
0: When we found out he was in trouble on a plane, it was like, oh, did he get drunk and do something on a plane?
1: Yeah, sure. I knew somebody that thought he whipped it out.
0: Yeah.
1: Because guys are always whipping it out.
0: Boy, you almost wish it was one of those sorts of things instead of this.
1: We're having this conversation. I'm like, no, this is what gets me is if he whipped it out, they're not letting him go.
0: No.
1: If somebody saw him whip it out, you know what I mean?
0: And we'd have heard something related to that.
1: So it wasn't, you know, you're trying to figure it out. What was it, though, that's so reprehensible?
0: Yeah.
1: He got talked to by the authorities. They sent him on his way.
0: Mm-hmm.
1: But his business is just like, no.
0: Yeah.
1: There won't be any of that here.
0: This is bad PR, bad optics.
1: Real bad.
0: Isn't Wheel of Fortune is ABC, right?
1: Yeah.
0: And that's
1: but it's
0: Disney.
1: Syndicated, but yeah.
0: Yeah. But
1: it's
0: I mean,
1: Disney.
0: Like, at the very top, owned by Disney, who is like, no.
1: And it can't
0: no.
1: get any worse. If you go look at the photograph of the chat board.
0: Yeah.
1: You will see him, and he's wearing a Wheel of Fortune jacket.
0: Oh, come on, dude.
1: It says right on the sleeve, Wheel of Fortune. Like he gives merch from the show. Maybe it's commemorative of, you know.
0: That's
1: and just like, this just can't be good.
0: Like you said, it doesn't can't get much worse.
1: No, it's
0: at
1: a bad,
0: least in that
1: it's bad
0: moment.
1: Look,
0: yeah,
1: my friend.
0: Yeah.
1: Bad look.
0: Look at the FM 99 weather report brought to you by Agronomic Lawn Management, creating beautiful lawns across Southside, Hampton Roads, and Moyock. 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We got a chance of showers and thunderstorms this evening, and could be severe in some places. Otherwise, increasing clouds and hot out there today, a high near 98. Heat index values as high as 110. West winds around 8 miles per hour. Showers and thunderstorms continue tonight, mostly cloudy, gradually becoming mostly clear to low around 75. For the rest of the weekend,

0: There'll be a chance of showers and thunderstorms just because of the weather, the cold front moving through.
1: Right.
0: But tomorrow, it comes down a bit. Increasing clouds, high only near around 90. And then on Sunday, even nicer, mostly sunny, high near 83.
1: Mm-hmm.
0: So if you're doing those kind of cookouts or anything for Labor Day, might be looking real good for you.
1: Sure.
0: Last check, still about 78 degrees. With the news, I'm Sean Hood for Rumble in the Morning on FM 99.
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3: Still seeing that tractor-trailer crash on 64 West in New Kent near Eltham Road, closing all westbound lanes as well as the VA 33 West ramp. And some bridge openings for you. The Gilmerton Bridge should be opening at 7:15, should have just cleared up, and then it's going to open again at 7:30. 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
1: All right, buddy, thanks very much. Appreciate that. 18 minutes after 7.
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1: Thank you, Carol O'Brien, and welcome to the news you missed this morning, brought to you by
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1: And we start the news you missed this morning with a consumer alert. A weight loss supplement called LipoFit Extreme Fat Burner 2.0.
0: I'm sorry, what?
1: Yeah. That's what I said, too. LipoFit Extreme Fat Burner 2.0 was recalled this week after FDA testing reportedly found an undeclared antidepressant and DNP, which is a toxic chemical used in pesticides.
0: Wow.
1: Yeah. Now, I don't know about you, but I don't see a problem with people who are happily losing weight while repelling insects at the same time.
0: No, it's true. The mosquitoes have been bad.
1: Yeah. This is not a cause for a warning. This is someone you want at your next backyard party. He's the happy thin guy over there with all the mosquitoes that are afraid of him.
0: He's like a walking citronella candle.
1: Yeah, look at him. He's fine.
0: They should call it Thin Tranella.
1: Yes. I like that.
0: It's way better than the name they have.
1: There you go. Now, if you want to talk about something that sounds like it should be recalled, how about this? How about cockroach milk? Did you know they make milk?
0: No.
7: I guess they have to get their baby.
1: Scientists have been studying cockroach milk in an attempt to answer a fundamental scientific question.
0: Okay.
1: How can we make oat milk sound delicious?
7: Oh, my God.
0: Dang it, I like oat milk. Come on. Come on.
1: Actually, they're studying the product of the Pacific beetle cockroach because the milk that it produces is amongst the most nutritious substances on Earth.
0: I hate that.
1: Mm-hmm. Which means somewhere there's a researcher whose entire job is milking cockroaches.
8: Oh, my gosh.
1: So the next time you think your career hasn't worked out, remember Gary.
0: Yeah.
1: Yeah.
7: That's so yucky.
1: And his tiny little fingers.
7: Oh,
8: man.
9: Mr. Cockroach Milking Guy in the laboratory.
1: According to a report released this week, Americans reported losing $16 billion to scammers last year.
0: Ooh.
1: Experts believe the actual number is even much higher, but $16 billion, and that was before you factored in all the people who paid $20 for a beer at the amphitheater. A scam. How much a soft pretzel is? 10 bucks. On Monday, President Trump signed an executive order returning the presidential fitness test to some schools. Don't you love this? But under the updated requirements, successful students no longer get a pin and a certificate, but instead are given 3 Big Macs and a Diet Coke.
0: Yeah!
1: Congratulations, Tubby Buckets.
0: I'd have tried harder back in the day if I'd done that.
1: And finally this morning, if you have recently visited a petting zoo in North Carolina, you may have been exposed to rabies. The Farm Adventures Mobile Petting Zoo reported this week that 4 baby goats tested positive for rabies. Now, in a similar story, if you visited the Black Stallion Stud Farm, you may have herpes. And if you do, you're under arrest, sicko. Every week, stories of all kinds make up the news, and so do I. For the news you missed on FM 99, I'm Rick Rumble. Rod Fitzwell, sports is coming up next.
8: We'll talk about those huge college football upsets last night, and yes, and we'll mention the guy who put it out there early yesterday afternoon that this was like his pick of the year already, and he got it wrong because it was an upset.
1: Oh, my.
8: Also, good news for a friend of the program. You're going to like what you hear. Mets broadcaster Keith Hernandez might not know what the word woke means. Wait till you hear the soundbite.
1: All right.
8: And what is it, Elmo? What is it?
1: We'll find out those stories coming up in sports with Rod Fitzwell, which is next.
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5: Tractor-trailer crash on 64 West in New Kent near Eltham Road, closing all westbound lanes as well as the VA 33 West ramp. And the Gilmerton Bridge opening, scheduled at 7:30, was canceled, so don't have to worry about that. 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
6: All right, hey, you are about 1 hour away from wrapping your lips around some delicious meat. Yeah, famous Uncle Al's Doghouse on Holland Road has a rock-solid deal going up at 8:30 this morning. You get a $50 gift card for $25. They fed the show yesterday, and it was fantastic. I've never tasted a sloppy Joe dog before.
7: It was really good.
6: And it was crazy.
7: It was really good.
6: Then they had a Carolina barbecue dog.
7: Which was interesting.
6: Pulled pork and coleslaw on a dog.
7: I went back to try to get another one, but those were gone.
6: They gone. Yeah.
7: But I might have already had two at that point. They were really good. I was starving. I didn't eat anything. So.
6: Yeah, they were delicious. Anyway, take advantage of this rock solid deal. Goes up this morning. You get a $50 gift card for $25. Got a birthday coming up or some big event, man? We do this. Well, we'll get a box and just take them home. They'll put six of them in a box. You can crush it. You can crush it. Come on now, Slugger. Jump in there. Rock solid deal, 8:30 this morning. Famous Uncle Al's Doghouse, Holland Road. Don't miss it. 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
8: All right, so last night, several Thursday night college football games, including one in Atlanta. In that one, Coach Prime, Deion Sanders, led his Colorado Buffaloes in there to take on Georgia Tech. And late in this game, Colorado's freshman quarterback, Julian Lewis, looking for his tight end.
10: Lewis, end zone, touchdown, Colorado!
8: Yep, Charlie Williams with the 20-yard touchdown reception with 42 seconds remaining in the fourth. That put the Buffaloes up 14-13, but Georgia Tech, they still had 43 seconds, they had a timeout, and they also had Alberto Mendoza, who is the brother of the Heisman Trophy winner last year and the national champion from Indiana, who's now with the Raiders, Fernando Mendoza. Yeah. Alberto, he started driving the Yellow Jackets right down the field.
10: Mendoza, over the middle of the field, he's got a player, it's Petson, there goes Petson across midfield.
8: Getting pretty loud in there. Yeah, right down the field, that was a 42-yard gain for Daylon Penson after he caught the ball from Mendoza.

0: And now they're in business. They're lining up for a 45-yard field goal attempt.
1: Right? Plain.
0: Wow. This is a huge victory for Colorado as Boo Carter blocked that field goal attempt to seal the deal. 14-13 the final. First time Colorado has beat an ACC opponent since January 1st, 1957.
2: Holy cow.
0: 1957. Almost 70 years. That is crazy. The last time they did it was against Clemson in the Orange Bowl, 1957, January 1st. Crazy. In other games of note, another upset, UMass. This was a huge upset. Prior to UMass taking on Rutgers, David Portnoy, an abrasive, ugly, obnoxious, disgusting at times, horrible person who is involved with Barstool Sports.
2: Barstool Sports and his, what is it, One Bite Pizza Reviews?
0: Yeah. He just grosses me out. He put out there on the internet before that game, I just made my first college bet of the season, and it may be my strongest play of the year.
2: Oh, really?
0: Rutgers, minus 29.5 to beat UMass. Yes, 29.5 plus 40. Yeah, he lost that bet because UMass pulled the upset 37-21. It wasn't even close. UMass had lost 16 straight to Rutgers, and again, we're almost 30-point underdogs. Number 21, Utah destroyed Idaho, 66-14. Number 25, Missouri easily beat Arkansas Pine Bluff, 54-14. Tomorrow, ODU will open their season 6 o'clock tomorrow night at SB Ballard Stadium against Norfolk State. JMU kicks off their season at home at noon against Liberty. Hampton is on the road taking on Maryland at 8 o'clock. Virginia Tech will host VMI. So I'd assume that the new coach will just run right over VMI, I'm assuming, tomorrow night at 7:30. William & Mary opens on the road. They're taking on Delaware State tomorrow night at 6. According to a Baton Rouge lawyer, a ruling out of Baton Rouge, a hometown judge, has ruled that DeQuay Wright and Xavien Harris are cleared to return to college football after being on NFL rosters this preseason. After the ruling, Wright said he plans to be ready to play tomorrow against Clemson. Harris said he needs a few weeks but should be in shape, ready to play by week 3 when LSU takes on Ole Miss. Both Harris and Wright played for LSU's head coach Lane Kiffin last year at Ole Miss. Now, despite the ruling, the conference, the SEC, the conference LSU plays in, they have a new rule, thanks to Lane Kiffin, stating that a player who has signed with a professional sports team cannot return to college for another year of eligibility. Once you become pro, you can't come back to amateur, which I would argue that at that level, it's not really amateur. You're getting paid millions of dollars.
2: Now you are. That's what made it attractive.
0: Yes. So you cannot come back. If they decide to activate Wright for tomorrow's game, Lane Kiffin could be suspended for up to a half a season. That's what they're saying. And LSU could be fined millions of dollars.
2: Wow.
0: So it's going to be interesting to see. The ball's now in Lane Kiffin's court.
2: See if they respond to it.
0: If I'm LSU, I'm telling Lane Kiffin you can't play him because I don't want to risk. If they're telling me that they're going to fine me two, three, four, you know, it's millions is what they're saying. $5 million for this. I got to think of the university here.
2: And they're in the SEC, which is a premier.
0: Yes, that's the
2: division to be in.
0: Correct.
2: So the chance of them withdrawing from that and taking their talents elsewhere.
0: Well, not only that, but you're going to be in legal fights all the time.
2: Yes. I think you're right.
0: So I don't know. I think, though, this will probably. The problem was that back in June when there was a ruling from a judge that said that players that were, you know, injured or whatever it was can have a fifth year of eligibility. That's granted a fifth year of eligibility to, like, all college athletes.
2: Yes.
0: The way the wording was.
2: Yeah, not just football and not
0: everybody.
2: Just guys.
0: So
2: everybody.
0: But that was in June. So a guy like DeQuan Wright and Xavien Harris, those guys didn't have that ruling in their favor in June when they accepted contracts to go as undrafted free agents to the NFL teams that they were participating.
2: Right, they didn't know this was hanging in the balance.
0: So I think this would be the only year that we're going to have to deal with this. And honestly, I'm tired of dealing with it. I just wish they'd come to a final conclusion and we can get on with it because I'm ready for some football, you know?
2: Yeah.
0: And I can't watch Thursday nights because I got to go to bed. Stan Verrett, guy who has sat in this very studio. Super nice guy. Many, many years at ESPN as a talking head, got laid off, let go.
2: Really?
0: They're bringing him back. Because, you know, the NFL Network and ESPN are now in bed together. ESPN owns the NFL Network. Mm-hmm. Stan Verrett, it was announced yesterday that he is back in the fold. He is going to anchor a revived NFL Total Access show airing Tuesday through Friday from noon to 2. So very happy that Stan's
2: really
0: back
2: awesome. Good for you, Stan.
0: Yeah, and that's at a time I can watch because you know, he was on at night, Los Angeles time, because he's out in California. Give me the better view.
1: The better view. Great sport of the day.
0: You also get a Cuba Libre.
2: Yes. I'll get you a Cuba Libre.
0: Thank you. The Better View Great Sport of the Day is a girl named Anya Powell out of Niagara Falls. She raised over $10,000 with a lemonade stand by word of mouth. That's what it says. Wow. Word of mouth got around. And I guess she set up probably near Niagara Falls, I'm guessing, because mm-hmm. she raised over $10,000 in a short period of time. All of the money went to the Niagara Dog Rescue, which saves dogs from high-kill shelters. Right. So she's the Better View Great Sport of the Day. Better variety, better service, better prices, better view windows, and more. Major League Baseball, the Colonel, Adley Rutschman, the mint julep, the Colonel, back in town. He was traded from the Orioles to the Red Sox in July. He returns last night to Baltimore, gets a standing ovation, and then steps into the box.
3: 1-1 from Young, and Rutschman sends this one to deep right field. In his return, he goes deep.
0: Yep, that's a home run right out of the gate, but he wasn't done.
3: Oh, this one is drilled by Rutschman, his second home run tonight.
0: Yep, the Colonel, Adley Rutschman, Colonel, and the Red Sox go on to a 6-5 win over the Orioles. And by the way, he wasn't the only Colonel there last night.
4: As I live and breathe, Colonel Angus.
5: Oh, Colonel Angus, you old carpetbagger.
4: Annabelle. I fear my visit is an inconvenience.
5: Nonsense, Colonel Angus. We're always happy to see your shining face.
0: Yeah, so he was there, too. Yes, I guess he's a
2: shining
0: big fan
2: face.
0: Of anybody nicknamed the Colonel. Yes. Keith Hernandez, a couple nights ago in Tampa Bay when the Mets were playing the Rays, they were talking about the Rays. And remember, when they came into the league, and I had a jersey, a Tampa Bay Devil Rays jersey.
2: Yeah, they were the Devil Rays, right.
0: So they're talking about it.
6: They began as the Tampa Bay Devil Rays.
7: Yes.
8: Well, that was the actual name of a fish.
7: Yes.
8: But, you know, too much satanic connotation.
7: Yeah.
8: Too much for some people.
7: Very woke.
0: That's not woke. It's going the other way. Because, you know, that's going the other way. That's not woke.
2: Yeah, yeah, yeah.
0: But I was like, is that why they changed it? Because I never realized why they changed
2: the sensitivity?
0: And that's exactly,
2: that
0: according to them internets, I saw it multiple times as I Googled and checked and checked.
2: There are people that are repelled by the word devil?
0: Yes. They changed the, the 2007, they decided to leave the devil behind because they thought they were losing what little fans they had.
2: Yeah.
0: And they wanted to avoid any more religious objections to the word devil. Devil Ray is a fish, by the way.
2: Yeah.
0: And devil cake is a cake.
2: Devil's food cake.
0: The Blue Devils are from Duke.
2: Dirt Devil is a vacuum cleaner.
0: Dirt Devil, yes. You can buy canned ham,
2: Devil ham.
0: Yep, and if you're hungry and you want a snack, you get a devil dog.
2: Deviled eggs.
0: People need to just calm down. I can't believe that they changed their name because I always thought the logo was better, and it's better typing it in because it capitalizes it when you're going voice to text. Otherwise, it just lowercase rays, so I got to fix that.
2: Oh, I see, yeah.
0: I hate that. In other action, the Texas Rangers shut out the Rays 6-0. Blue Jays win. They beat the Guardians. Chicago, Pico Armstrong, 39th home run of the season, 2-1 victory over the Brewers. Dodgers beat the St. Louis Cardinals. Tides win in the 10th. They score 3 in the bottom of the 10th to win 10-7 over the Jacksonville Jumbo Shrimp. That series continues tonight, tomorrow, and through the weekend at Harbor Park. And coming up tomorrow night at Larry King Law's Langley Speedway, another great night of racing. Always a good time out there. And without further ado, it's now time for a new segment called What Is It, Elmo? What is it?
9: All right, it's Friday. I want to forget everything that happened this week. So, let's go get faced.
2: All right, thanks, Elmo. 7:41 now.
0: We found out what, Elmo's like 50? How old is Elmo?
2: Yeah, 1980.
0: He
2: was born in 1980, so he's 46.
0: He's 46.
2: Elmo.
0: Yeah,
2: he needs a drink. Still doing this bit. Yeah. minor correction. Rumble, William & Mary is at home this weekend.
0: Oh, I'm sorry. I apologize.
2: Delaware State. Well, if you wanted to go to the game, now you can.
0: That's a good...
2: So, good time for you.
0: For some reason, it's 2 o'clock in the morning. I'm looking at this.
2: I know. That's the thing. Hey, we're taking a break, but when we come back, 366-9999, you quit the job, like, on the spot. You didn't put in any notice. You walked. What happened? We'll talk.
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11: Looking at two tractor-trailer crashes up in New Kent. The first on 64 West near Eltham Road, closing all westbound lanes as well as VA 33 West Ramp. And the second in New Kent before Courthouse Road, or I think it's after, on 64 East, closing the right lane. Very heavy delays there. Speaking of delays, in Portsmouth toward the downtown tunnel, 264 East is back to Effingham Street. For Rumble in the Morning, this is Gabe on FM 99.
12: 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Good morning to you. Yeah, baby. Maybe this is more appropriate.

0: the opening line. Wait. That's not how that goes.
1: Take this job and shove it.
0: There you go.
1: I ain't working here no more.
0: 366-9999 is the phone number here. A job that you quit on the spot. No notice, no nothing. I'm not doing this anymore.
2: On the spot?
0: What was it?
2: I quit.
0: Or at the end of the day?
2: I was working for another radio station.
0: Yeah.
2: In sales.
0: Okay.
2: And I already had a couple of jobs to go to.
0: All right, that's good.
2: And it was a volatile situation, and the local sales manager, let's just say, wasn't a fan of mine at all. Not a fan.
0: Yeah.
2: And the general manager was.
0: Oh.
2: And the general manager knew that this was a volatile situation, and he said, hey, man, he goes, I need you, and this was on the day I'm walking in to quit. He goes, I need you to go in there and talk to blank, and get refocused, and I'm going to give you all these accounts and this, that, and the other thing.
0: Oh, and make nice. Yeah.
2: There's no way I was going to be able to work for this guy. So I go in there, but I went in there and I sat down, and he says, and he just stared at me. It was, like I said, it was a volatile situation. He stared at me for what seemed like 10 minutes, but it was probably only a minute, but it seemed that long.
0: Yeah.
2: And he goes, he finally goes, all right, I'm going to refocus. Let's talk about where you're going to be 6 months from now. You know, with your, you know, you want, what do you got in the hopper? You know,
0: like, yeah, as far as,
2: and I looked at him and I said, What? And he goes, yeah, where are you going to be 6 months from now? Because he was doing it in terms like that. And I go, I got to tell you, I'm not going to be here 6 minutes from now.
0: Yeah. Oh, my. How about that?
2: And he
0: Good
2: said,
0: for
2: what?
0: You.
2: And he said, what? I said, yeah, I quit.
0: Yes.
2: And he threw his pen across the room and said, get out.
0: What a little bitch.
2: And said, get out.
0: Good.
2: And I said, I can't get out first. I got to talk to HR, but have a nice day. But it was like I was thinking about it the other day. It was the best line I've ever uttered in a pressure situation.
0: I won't be here 6 minutes from now.
2: No, I'm not going to be here
0: That's
2: 6 minutes.
0: Right.
3: That's
0: great.
3: That
0: is great. Yeah. 366-9999. You quit on the spot. What happened? I grabbed some of these off of online discussion. As a teenager at a new job, I got my hand smacked by the owner on the first day because I'm left-handed. I was writing with my left hand. Don't do that.
4: What?
0: Huh? I just walked out.
4: Yeah, I would too.
0: Yeah, I would too. Good for you.
4: To hell with him.
0: Stand up for yourself a little.
4: Yeah.
0: Got a job at a restaurant. First day I showed up, the heat's broken. It's 35 degrees back there. I asked the cooks if it's always like this, and they say yes. I just put my coat back on and left.
4: Yeah.
0: Hired to sell cars. In the middle of training, I get pulled aside and told I'm being moved to lot attendant. Mm. The position paid minimum wage. I didn't even get a chance to be on the sales floor. Grabbed my stuff and left.
4: Yeah. It's about right.
0: Yeah. I was offered a health care package. When I went to fill out the forms the next day, they pulled the health care from my package.
4: What?
0: I left. There you go. They're out.
2: I got one more. Not quite as funny, but entertaining. When I was working at JCPenney, I started dating somebody that worked there. And that's a big no-no when you are the loss prevention officer. Because you're supposed to watch the employees as much as you watch choplifters.
0: Right, and you can't be compromised by that information.
2: So I get called into the office with my girlfriend. And the boss says, it's come to my attention that you two are dating. Is that true? And I said, it is. And she goes, all right, well, one of you is getting fired right now because you can't do that.
0: Mm-hmm.
2: So she goes, I can fire you or you can quit. Which one will it be? Well, it was her full-time job.
0: Right.
4: Yeah.
0: Right.
2: And I said, let it be me. I'm me.
0: I'll be fired.
2: I'll go. And that was that. Yeah.
0: That's that. Well, I remember when you and Sean dated, we had to have a conversation.
4: Yeah, we had a meeting.
0: Yeah, briefly.
2: Yeah.
0: Briefly.
2: Yeah.
0: One of
2: kind
0: you,
2: of frowned upon.
0: One of you has to go.
4: Yeah.
2: But we broke it off.
0: That's good.
2: You know, better.
3: After a very long French kiss.
2: Yeah.
0: 366-9999, the phone number here. Let me grab some of these. Let's go to line one. Hi, good morning.
5: Hey, good morning.
0: All right, what kind of work were you doing, and why'd you quit the job?
5: Well, a friend of mine, her father owned a scrapyard. And I got hired on. I was going to run a cutting torch to, you know, take big chunks of metal, make them small.
0: Sure.
5: First morning, I show up. It's nice out. It's, you know, summer, whatever.
0: Right.
5: And they're like, hey, go out there and sort. So I'm just sorting garbage.

0: literally garbage, not doing anything, cutting torch, anything.
1: Yeah.
0: Then it starts to rain, and it's just mud, slop, garbage. I came in for lunch, and I said, yeah, I'm done. Thank you.
1: I'm not working in the mud pit. Oh, my God. I get it. 99, line two, good morning.
2: Good morning.
1: So you quit a job on the spot. You don't have to use any, you know, product names or anything, but what kind of a job was it? What made you quit?
2: Well, it was a dishwashing job, an Aberdeen barn, and I made it a few hours, and it was just absolutely overwhelming. They just kept coming and coming and piling up. And I have a high amount of respect for anybody who does that kind of job. There's no breaks.
1: Yep.
2: And it was just one after the other.
1: Dude, in a similar fashion, I know a guy that quit the post office because he couldn't sort the mail fast enough and still get it delivered by sundown or whatever the hell it was back in the day.
3: Yeah.
1: Sometimes you just can't.
2: Sometimes you just can't.
1: There's that. You know what? Everybody's good at what they do. There you go. Hey, thanks. 99, line four. Good morning.
4: Good morning.
1: What kind of work were you doing and why'd you quit?
4: I was working at a gas station that had a crispy, crunchy chicken in it.
1: Yes.
4: I had taken some culinary art classes in high school, and my friend's uncle owned a gas station.
1: Yeah.
4: And when I graduated, he said, I'll hire you to be my crispy, crunchy manager. Oh. I said, perfect. So I'm working there. Payday comes. Everyone's got a check, but me, just back paper check. And I'm like, where's my check? And he's like, oh, we're biweekly. You're next cycle. 2 weeks later comes, payday comes. Everyone's got a check but me. And I'm like, hey, where's my paycheck?
1: Yeah.
4: And he goes, oh, I forgot at my office. I'll bring it later. I said, okay. I texted my cousin. I said, come to my job, park behind the garbage can. She goes, what? I said, come to my job, park behind the dumpster.
1: Yeah.
4: I took the garbage out, got in her car and left and never went back.
3: Yeah.
1: So you realize that you were just getting played, I guess.
4: Uh-huh. They're using the training all their other employees how to properly cook chicken.
1: Yeah. Hey, wow, that's just crazy. Hey, thank you. 99, line three, good morning.
5: Good morning.
1: All right, so what were you doing, and why'd you quit?
5: Okay, so it wasn't me. It was a friend of my dad's, a guy named Ryan Andrews, and it was his first day to do metal roofing.
1: Oh, wait, I got
5: to
1: put you on hold. Please don't call here and tell someone else's story.
3: Yeah. Because
1: we can't vouch for that.
3: Yeah.
1: Just to be sure, because I don't know if you could be punking me. You could tell some story with this guy's name in it, and he came out to be a horrible person.
3: Yeah.
1: Can't let you do that. There's just tell your own stories. Tell one story.
3: Mm-hmm.
1: I got a couple of rules.
3: Yeah.
1: They're pretty minor. 7:55. You know what? I'll grab one more of these. Let me do this. All right. We're over here on line one. Hi. Good morning.
6: Good morning.
1: Did you ever quit a job like right on the spot?
6: I did. I was working and we got paid commission. And they had a problem with the computer system, so I started coming in 5-10 minutes late because we were sitting for 2 hours and not getting paid.
1: Right.
6: Well, when I complained and asked for a base salary for the hours that they wanted me there to sit around, they told me, sorry about your luck. So I gave them a 2-day notice. I walked out today.
1: Oh, my. There you go. Hey, you know what? You know when you're done sometimes. Hopefully you moved on to better things.
6: Right.
1: Thanks for the phone call. There you go. 366-9999. 7:55. News is coming up next.
3: Yeah, we're going to talk about how hot it's going to be today. Watch out for that. Also, it's not a war. It's not a war. And we're going to try and get to this story because a breakthrough medical science involves a pig kidney.
1: Oh, man.
3: Yeah.
1: Yeah, they're delicious. Yeah. All right, well, we'll find out. Those stories in the news coming up next.
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4: Two tractor-trailer crashes on 64 in New Kent. The first, 64 West near Eltham Road, closing all westbound lanes as well as the VA 33 West ramp. And the second, 64 East after Courthouse Road, is closing the right lane. Some delays at the downtown tunnel. 264 East in Portsmouth is back to Effingham Street. For Rumble in the Morning, this is Gabe on FM 99.
5: 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Let's go to the newsroom. Sean is here with current events.
6: Yes, and in the news, we're going to talk about a medical advancement with a pig kidney. It's not a war, and we're going to begin talking about the heat outside.
7: My biscuits are burning! Fire in the hatch! Oh, heat, green hornet toads, that's smart!
6: Yeah, it's what you'll say if you try to walk around barefoot today on the concrete or something.
7: Yeah,
6: there's a lot of weather we got to worry about today. Dangerous heat combining with potential for severe weather, thunderstorms. Heat index values were over 105 degrees, possibly up to 110. A level 2 risk for severe weather is covering Hampton Roads, the Peninsula, Northeastern North Carolina, and the main threats will be damaging winds gusts that could be up to 65 miles per hour, heavy rain possible as well, and maybe even some hail. So that'll be really fun for the afternoon commute. The good news, if there's anything to go along with this, is that the storm is expected to bring a cold front through, and that will bring the temperatures down for the Labor Day weekend. So at least we've got that to look forward to. But watch out, it is going to be incredibly hot today. Got a text from a listener, Christian, who has been listening to us this morning and has heard us talk about the heat numerous times. It says, you guys are underselling the heat.
5: Yeah.
6: And I'm like,
5: yeah, we
6: really?
5: Are.
6: I feel like we're really driving it home, but apparently we're not doing it. He works in this heat, apparently. He has to work out in it.
5: Okay.
6: So for him, it's particularly awful. But yeah, drink a lot of water. Stay safe outside. Hampton Police Chief Jimmy Weidman will retire October 1st after 34 years in public safety.
5: Mm-hmm.
6: Weidman returned to the Hampton Police Division in 2023 after first retiring in 2019. The city credits his leadership with an 81% drop in homicides, a 66% decline in non-fatal gun violence, and a 70% decrease in overall gun violence. Weidman said serving Hampton and leading its officers was one of the highest honors of his career, but he is stepping down to focus on his personal priorities and family. Deputy Chief Kenny Ferguson will serve as interim chief while the city conducts a national search for a permanent replacement. The Hampton mayor, Jimmy Gray, said Weidman, he spoke about his choice to retire.
8: Chief Weidman has done a great job for us. He's worked real hard with his department to get the results that we wanted to see. I wanted to spell any rumors out there that, you know, the chief was asked to resign, because he wasn't. He made the decision to retire, and even though we weren't expecting that, we understand that and we respect his decision.
6: And they say just because this has happened, he's not leaving until October. The city still plans increased patrols at Hampton Beaches and throughout the community this holiday weekend. So keep in mind, they're still going to be out there. Virginia Beach police say violent crime at the oceanfront is down 21% so far this year compared to the same period last year, which is great news.
5: Yeah.
6: Captain James Gordon says the department increased proactive policing after community concerns and two mass shootings in the spring. Over the past 60 days, police have seized more than 30 illegally possessed firearms and made more than 1,000 arrests at the oceanfront this year. Gordon says traffic stops, officer-initiated investigations, and calls for service have all increased. Police say routine encounters, including traffic stops and open container violations, have sometimes led to the discovery of illegal guns. He also said the department's oceanfront community-oriented policing bike squad has been a key part of the increased enforcement, with officers working to address smaller problems before they turn into a more serious crime. A local business owner said she feels safe and credited the police with improving the situation at the oceanfront. Well done all around. The oceanfront is expected to be very busy this weekend with the inaugural Virginia Beach Supergirl Surf Festival, as well as it being Labor Day weekend. So they say additional officers will be assigned to the area to handle the expected crowds and maintain public safety. In national news, Vice President J.D. Vance spoke yesterday and said that he could not predict when the war would be over. Wait.
1: I wouldn't call it a war. Right now, there is no active shooting. I recognize there have been places where this has flared up.

0: investigating reports that four people attending a wedding near the Strait of Hormuz may have been killed in the latest U.S. strikes, while stressing the military does not target civilians. The conflict has increased gas prices and raised concerns among fellow Republicans ahead of the November 3rd midterm elections. And Vance also defended against calls from members of Congress, even some Republicans, for Defense Secretary Pete Hegseth to resign amid several senior Pentagon departures.
1: Yeah.
0: Vance saying Hegseth is working to reform the military and they support him. Fox News Media says it is parting ways with a longtime journalist, Maria Bartiromo.
1: Maria Bartiromo,
0: after more than 12 years. The announcement came yesterday after Fox Business Network aired the final episode of Mornings with Maria. They didn't give a reason, saying only, "We thank Maria for her work over the last 12 and a half years and wished her well." Mm-hmm. Bartiromo also hosted the Maria Bartiromo's Wall Street and the Fox News program Sunday Morning Futures. Fox says the first two programs will continue with new names and rotating hosts, while Jason Chaffetz will temporarily host Sunday Morning Futures. President Donald Trump praised Bartiromo as a professional and said her departure would disappoint her many fans. Bartiromo joined Fox after 20 years at CNBC, where she became known for reporting live from the New York Stock Exchange and won an Emmy for a documentary about Google. Her career at Fox also included coverage of the 2020 election and claims of voter fraud that later became part of the lawsuits against the network.
1: Yeah.
0: A lawsuit filed by voting technology company Smartmatic in 2025 alleged that Bartiromo promoted false election fraud claims, which she has rejected. Smartmatic is seeking $2.7 billion from Fox in that suit.
1: Oh, my.
0: A separate case involving Dominion voting systems was settled by Fox in 2023, and Fox ended up having to pay $787.5 million to settle that one.
1: I remember this.
0: The company has not said what led to Bartiromo's departure, but a media watchdog called Status reports that Fox business executives instructed the network's top personalities to avoid repeating the president's unsubstantiated claims about election interference following a speech he gave in July. Several outlets reported that Fox gave the speech limited coverage. Status says that Maria Bartiromo then shared the internal directive with the White House, saying, "This is basically what I was told.
1: We're being told.
0: Yeah.
1: This is why I'm not talking about you today."
0: Yeah, although it's unclear, according to them, who would have initiated contact. And again, remember, this is from somebody saying it happened.
1: Okay.
0: The outlet reported that disclosing the company's directive violated her terms of employment agreement, and hence where we are now.
1: Yeah.
0: Maybe that was it, maybe it wasn't, but that's what they're speculating is was the cause.
1: Rumor is she's the next press secretary.
0: Well,
1: the White House.
0: That's why Vance was doing all that talking yesterday, because they don't have
1: one. They don't have one.
0: So he was back in the...
1: It was his turn, I guess.
0: It was his turn at the podium yesterday they do that rotating feature. I don't know, wasn't it last week or week before it was Besant again or something like that?
1: Yeah, they had cabinet members taking turns.
0: Yeah. OpenAI. Oh, you know what? As a matter of fact, we got to do the...
2: artificial intelligence news.
0: Yeah, OpenAI is introducing new tools designed to help healthcare organizations connect ChatGPT with authorized patient records. Nothing will go wrong.
1: No.
0: The company says an integration with Epic and a healthcare public data plugin will allow approved users to review patient information and structured data from official sources within ChatGPT for healthcare. OpenAI says clinicians could use the tools to quickly review medical histories, lab results, medication changes, and follow-up needs before appointments. OpenAI says it evaluated more than 4,300 clinical use cases and rated 99% of the responses as safe. The company plans two versions of the service, ChatGPT for clinicians and ChatGPT for healthcare. The tools are intended to give healthcare teams faster access to authorized information while keeping patient data within approved systems, which would only be for the clinicians.
1: Right.
0: While that's going on, Anthropic says attackers use stolen browser data to take over some Claude accounts, consume users' usage limits, and make unauthorized charges on their accounts. In an email to the affected customers, the company said the activity was caused by InfoStealer malware on customers' own computers, not a breach of their systems.
1: Right. Oh,
0: in other words, you clicked on something that put this on your computer and then gave it access.
1: Right.
0: The malware stole active Claude login sessions, allowing attackers to access accounts without entering passwords or triggering the two-factor authentication because they were already logged in. Mm-hmm. Anthropic says it has signed out the affected users automatically. Says, "We've already logged you out because we're putting an end to this."
1: Yeah.
0: Removed saved payment cards, and they refunded any extra charge that were linked to the unauthorized activity. The company has identified several malware families involved, affecting both Windows and a smaller number of Mac users. Anthropic warns that signing out alone does not remove the malware, which could steal a new login session later. So in other words, if you do nothing about it, if you are affected by this, and you do nothing about it and log back in, they're just going to get your information again.
1: Yeah, of course.
0: Yep. The company advises affected users to remove remove the malware, then change your password, and enable two-factor authentication on the email account connected to your Claude account before you log back in or add any more

0: payment information.
1: That's good advice.
0: Anthropic says stolen AI accounts can be valuable to criminals because they can be resold or used to obtain additional computing access. Mm-hmm. Speaking of AI, a group of climbers on California's Mount Shasta had to be rescued after relying on Google's Gemini chatbot to plan their trip. The chatbot reportedly estimated the climb would take about 8 hours and advised them on food and water.
1: Oh,
0: so
1: wow.
0: The group carried limited supplies and no warm clothing or shelter.
1: Yeah.
0: They began their climb early on August 30th after setting up camp the previous day.
1: Yes.
0: Took them 16 hours to reach the summit, so twice as long as they were supposed to.
1: And it was cold up there, I bet.
0: Yeah, funny how that works. Nighttime, it gets real chilly on the mountains.
1: On a mountain.
0: It took about 16 hours. During the nighttime descent, they went off route, and the phone running their All Trails navigation app died. So they didn't know how to get back.
1: Oh, man.
0: The climbers called 911 for help.
1: How is that possible?
0: I know. The climbers called 911 for help, but Forest Service climbing rangers and the county sheriff's office search and rescue team did not reach them until the next morning.
1: Yeah.
0: So they had to just deal with it for a while.
1: Yeah, yeah.
0: Poor weather prevented a helicopter rescue, so the group had to hike out on foot.
1: Bad weather, top of a mountain, no winter gear.
0: Yep, and a process they say that took about 9 more hours after they got to them. The climbers said, "We relied too much on AI rather than our own critical thinking." The sheriff's office is advising climbers to contact the Mount Shasta Ranger Station before a trip and says people should never rely on AI when planning adventures like this.
1: Yeah.
0: Yeah.
1: The glaring hole to me is, how does your phone crap out?
0: Yeah, how did you not have a backup?
1: You have one phone between all of you?
0: With that information?
1: Yeah.
0: Yeah.
1: Yeah. So the one phone craps out somehow. You didn't charge your phone?
0: Yeah.
1: I mean... Yeah. It's the same kind of mindset that would tell you to use AI.
0: Yes, yes.
1: It's pretty weak.
0: Yeah, it is. You're
1: pretty
0: right.
1: Weak.
0: It is. And, I mean, let's just say there's a group of, like, I don't know, five of you on this thing.
1: Somebody's got to have a phone.
0: Well, my thing is that, like, okay, well, if there's five of us, all five of us are bringing a phone. All five of us are going to have the information loaded into our phones.
1: One would think.
0: And logins and whatever we need for these trail apps
1: redundant.
0: And stuff we're using. Yeah, exactly. Just in case, man. And still talking with a little...
2: Yes, science!
0: Science news.
1: Stop.
0: A genetically modified pig kidney has kept a 66-year-old New Hampshire man off dialysis for a record 9 months.
1: That's amazing.
0: Serving as a bridge until he received a human kidney.
1: That is really terrific.
0: Tim Andrews had end-stage kidney disease linked to type 2 diabetes and faced a low chance of receiving a human transplant within 5 years. Surgeons at Mass General Brigham transplanted a kidney from Wilma, a genetically modified Yucatan miniature pig, into Andrews in January of last year.
1: Mm-hmm.
0: The kidney functioned for 271 days before blood vessel damage led to organ failure and it had to be removed. Andrews later spent several months on dialysis before receiving a kidney from a deceased human donor, which was functioning well after 6 months of follow-up. He called the pig transplant a miracle, saying, "I was alive and I hadn't been in a long time." The case, published in The Lancet, is described as the first documented pig-to-human kidney transplant to successfully serve as a temporary bridge to a human transplant, and the longest dialysis-free survival after a procedure like that.
1: Oh, okay. Huge, so that's that, yeah.
0: Huge, huge accomplishment for them. They said the pig, the kidney had to undergo 69 genetic changes intended to reduce the immune rejection and lower the risk of infections that could affect humans.
1: Hey.
0: They found no pig viruses or other pathogens, and no new antibodies against human tissue were detected after the pig kidney was removed. All signs
1: good
0: point
1: deal.
0: To this being a good use. It's still not a long-term solution, but it is getting longer and longer.
1: He got almost a year out of it.
0: Yeah, he got 9 months out of it, which helped him get to a point where he could get the human kidney.
1: Yeah, yeah.
0: Amazing.
1: That's great.
0: 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Chance of showers and thunderstorms this afternoon and evening. Some could be severe. Hot today, though, with a high near 98. Heat index values around 110. West wind around 8 miles per hour. Showers and thunderstorms continue tonight. The chance for them, anyway, tonight. Mostly cloudy, then gradually becoming mostly clear with a low around 75. And same story for the weekend with the showers and thunderstorms. Chance of them later in the day. Increasing clouds with a high near 90 tomorrow. And on Sunday, mostly sunny with a high near 83. Last check, about 80 degrees outside. With the news, I'm Sean Hood for Rumble in the Morning on FM 99.
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4: Two tractor-trailer crashes on 64 in New Kent. The first, 64 West near Eltham Road, closing all westbound lanes, as well as the VA 33 West ramp. And the second, 64 East after Courthouse Road, closing the right lane. A disabled vehicle on US 17 South in Newport News at the James River Bridge.

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1: Hey, Rumble. Can we give the new guy, Gabe, some props for his traffic reports? My kids all now go crash whenever Gabe comes on.
0: Thank you. Thank you.
2: That's
1: got,
2: great.
1: Got you flowers, brother.
3: There you go, man.
1: Like that. 366-9999 is the phone number here. If you have something to add to this discussion, we're talking about abruptly quitting work. Usually after an event of some sort.
2: Yeah.
1: You know?
2: Yeah. It doesn't tend to just be, you know, I think I'm just going to quit today. Uh-huh. There's usually something that precedes it.
1: Right. Rumble, I worked at a sandwich shop, and I had a manager who cursed me out because I kept asking if he could repeat what he was saying. And as soon as he fired curse words at me, I just turned around, grabbed my stuff and left.
2: Can't say I blame you.
1: Yeah, I guess. When I was young, I took a job as a furniture delivery driver. After interviewing, everything seemed on the up and up. Upon arrival, I realized they had no truck, and the owner wanted me to load a couch into his 6-foot bed Toyota Tacoma. I quit on the spot. So no box truck, no rental, no nothing. Just throw it in the bed of my pickup truck.
2: Yeah, we're just going to make 14 trips.
1: Yeah, exactly.
3: It's going to take a minute, yeah.
1: Rumble, I worked for a tune-up shop in the 1990s. The owner literally told me to sell off the not-needed items and services to make the numbers work. Oh, I see what you're saying. I told him I'm not a thief. The keys will be on the counter. I threw the keys up and I left.
2: Yeah, I am.
1: So, so you charge somebody the full boat for the full, would be like the upgrade kit or whatever it is. And then whatever you don't end up using, you try and sell again.
2: Yeah.
1: You can't really do that. You can only sell things once.
2: Yep.
3: We got rules.
2: I was going to say, turns out there's rules.
1: Turns out we got rules, yeah. I worked at a mortgage bank in New York. My boss suffered from the Napoleon complex and would be a jerk to everybody. He tried to get me to commit fraud.
2: Ooh.
1: He told me he needed me to get on my work faster because it was busy that day. I told him I'm going to the bank. I got in my car, emailed my resignation letter to him and the vice president. Bye.
2: Bye.
1: I don't want to be a part of this. Yes. Have you ever been asked to be a part of something questionably legal or illegal? I need you to do this, that, or something else. Whether you're covering up for somebody, you're choosing to look the other way, and you realize it's like, oh, dude, this is a jackpot. I can't be involved in this. I got to hit the road.
2: I did work one place one time. I don't know if it's illegal, but it's bad. It's awful.
1: Well, some of these things are, questionable.
2: Yeah.
1: For sure.
2: Yeah, and they would ask us to do things like they did quick lube services at the location, and you would... You know, there were guys who would take things out and maybe mess them up to make it look like you needed to have it replaced.
1: Oh, my.
2: Yeah.
1: Yeah.
2: Yeah. I didn't keep
1: working. You don't want to be a part of that.
2: I didn't keep working there.
1: No, no.
2: Not
1: no. As a matter of fact, for myself,
2: yeah.
1: Remember I told you I worked at a dance school one summer, and they had this con that they ran to get people to buy dancing lessons where you would be giving somebody a dancing lesson and your boss would come out and start berating you because you're showing them things that they haven't paid for. That's not in their package.
4: Yes, and you weren't even going by your real name, right?
1: That's exactly right.
4: You were...
1: We all had aliases.
4: You were... What?
1: I was Roman Holiday.
2: Which is a great name.
4: And your buddy was who?
1: Dutch Evans.
4: Yes.
2: I just love that the guy whose real name is Rick Rumble...
1: Oh, yeah.
2: Went by Roman Holiday.
1: Yeah. Roman Holiday,
4: That's a porn star name, baby.
1: What they wanted was distance between you and the students.
2: That makes sense.
1: So they can't find you when you're not there. That was kind of the point of that. Yeah. And so we'd have this fake argument, and it would make the people feel guilty.
2: Yeah.
1: And then they would take them into another room and close them on a package.
2: Yeah. Oh, I'll sign up for that package. Yeah. Don't worry.
1: Thousands. No, like $4,000, $5,000, $6,000.
4: Do I get a room
1: I saw somebody bring $19,000 in that place.
2: Oh, my God. $19,000.
1: For dance lessons.
2: Wow.
5: That's crazy.
1: Isn't that crazy?
6: For their Roman holiday.
1: Well, hello. It wasn't for me, but yeah. Yeah. Roman holiday making, you know, minimum wage.
2: Yeah.
1: Going out smoking a blunt every night trying to forget my day. Me and Dutch.
2: Yeah.
1: All Dutch. Right, 823. Yeah, Rod Sports is coming up. I forgot about that story.
4: Coming up, don't look now, but Coach Prime, Deion Sanders,
1: yeah.
4: He has his team undefeated. Also, it was a great day for Tom Stewart on the golf course.
1: Really?
4: Great day for
1: Good
4: Tom.
1: Good deal.
4: And Mark Sanchez will enter a guilty plea.
1: All right, we're going to find out about those stories in sports with Rod Fitzwell. It's coming up next.
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8: Two tractor-trailer crashes on 64 in New Kent. The first, 64 West near Eltham Road, closing all westbound lanes, as well as the VA 33 West ramp. And the second, 64 East in New Kent, after Courthouse Road, closing the right lane. A disabled vehicle on US 17 South in Newport News at the James River Bridge is closing the right lane as well. For Rumble in the Morning, this is Gabe on FM 99.
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10: All right, we'll get to all the college football action from last night in a moment, but first, the Weapons of Grass Destruction Open at the Shadow Creek Valley Golf Course and Country Club in Peoria, Illinois. Tommy Stewart atop of the leaderboard after the first round, and he was feeling it.
12: Tom, how were you feeling during that historic par-par birdie stretch during today's round?
13: Yeah, you know, it's difficult to put into words, to be honest with you, how I was feeling. A lot of emotions. I've been told throughout my life, you know, the best experience you're ever going to have is when you have your kids or when you get married, you know, and it's like, it's pretty obvious to me now that those people never experienced a par-par birdie stretch before, because that was by far the happiest I've ever been in my entire life. You know, those 41 minutes when I was, you know, seated amongst the greatest in the game.
9: Yeah.
13: It was an exhilarating feeling. It was one that I really struggled to really accurately describe to you.
10: Yeah, once again, Tom Stewart.
9: He made two pars and a birdie. Good for him. shot 90.
10: He's still atop of the leaderboard at the Weapons of Grass Destruction Open. Several college football games last night in Atlanta. Colorado freshman quarterback Julian Lewis, in the waning moments of the game against Georgia Tech, looking for his tight end.
9: Lewis, end zone, touchdown, Colorado!
10: Yep, touchdown, Colorado. Charlie Williams, 20-yard touchdown reception. That put the Buffaloes up on the Yellow Jackets 14-13, with, again, 42 seconds remaining. But Georgia Tech has a quarterback. You know, there's another Mendoza.
9: Really?
10: Yeah. You know, Fernando Mendoza, who was the Heisman Trophy winner last year, led Indiana to everything, and
9: yes,
10: he is now a member of the Raiders. Well, his little brother, Alberto Mendoza.
14: Alberto.
10: He got back out on the field and led the Yellow Jackets right down the gullet there, if you will, of the Buffaloes.
15: Better view, great sport of the day.
10: What happened? I gave you 22. That's supposed to be 2.
9: Weird. Lewis, end zone!
10: Yes, touchdown, Colorado. What just happened here? You know what? I completely screwed this up. But when you listen later...

0: on the podcast,
1: yes,
0: it's going to sound damn near perfect. It's
1: really
0: amazing how that works.
1: Okay, good.
0: Well, anyway, he got him down there. They set up for a field goal, 42-yard field goal attempt, 45-yard field goal attempt, blocked by Boo Carter, your guy, Boo Carter.
1: Oh, of course.
0: For Colorado. They end up winning this game 14-13. It's the first time Colorado has beaten an ACC opponent since when? January 1st, 1957. Say what?
1: Wow.
0: Almost 70 years. They beat Clemson in the Orange Bowl. And they don't play, you know, as much, you know, as you think. You know, they're out west. They're not necessarily.
1: They're not regularly scheduled against ACC opponents.
0: It's pretty wild that they, you know, haven't done that since damn near almost 70 years. In other games of note, UMass pulled an upset as well. They beat Rutgers on the road 37-21. This was a humongous, throbbing, pussy upset because they were 29.5-point underdogs.
1: Yeah.
0: And they beat Rutgers at Rutgers by 16, 37-21. Crazy. Number 21, Utah destroyed Idaho 66-14. Number 25, Missouri easily beat Arkansas Pine Bluff. Mm-hmm. You know, it's funny, a lot of these teams will schedule games against opponents they could kill in the first week if they can get them.
1: If you can get those games.
0: Yeah, that's what's happening here. Yeah. Arkansas Pine Bluff 54-14. ODU opens up their season tomorrow taking on Norfolk State. ODU's like a 41-point favorite in this game.
1: Really?
0: And I know Norfolk State did not have a great season last year. And I know they already played an opponent. It was a lower opponent, and they crushed them like 55-0 or whatever.
1: Yeah, so they got to win.
0: But I would think that point spread might be a little bit out of whack because I attended all the ODU home games last year, and they're a much different team. They lost their quarterback. They lost a lot of key players. They had a recruit, and hopefully they did a good job. Hopefully Ricky Ronnie has a similar result as he did last year. But I think that 41 points is based on last year's season. You know,
1: and last year's team?
0: Yeah, and last year's Norfolk State team, and I think it might be a little bit closer than 41. I still expect ODU to win. JMU will kick it off at home against Liberty. Right. Hampton will take on Maryland, Virginia Tech, and VMI at 7:30 tomorrow night. William & Mary, they open at home, Rick. I know you were saying that earlier.
1: Yes, I was.
0: Yes, against Delaware State at 6 o'clock. Yeah. According to a ruling from a Baton Rouge judge, a Louisiana judge, Daquan Wright and Xavier Harris are cleared to return to college football after being part of NFL rosters. After the ruling, Wright said he plans to be ready to play for LSU tomorrow night against Clemson. Harris said he's going to need a few more weeks, but he hopes to return when they take on Ole Miss. Which, by the way, Ole Miss last year, Daquan and Xavier played for Ole Miss under Lane Kiffin, who's now the LSU head coach. And Lane Kiffin, ball's in your court. If he activates, let's say, Daquan for the game tomorrow and plays him, he could be facing a lengthy suspension from the SEC and millions of dollars in fines for LSU.
1: Really?
0: I'm sure that'll go right back into the courts if it happens. But I don't know if I'm LSU, if I am a board of trustee at LSU,
1: right,
0: I'm a little nervous about him playing these guys.
1: I would say so.
0: Because I don't want the SEC telling us we now owe them millions of dollars.
1: Yeah, no kidding. Well, it's just one long court battle.
0: Yep. Former Fox Sports analyst Mark Sanchez, former NFL quarterback, will plead guilty rather than go forward with the trial next week, stemming from an October 2025 fight with a truck driver outside an Indianapolis hotel. You might remember a drunk Sanchez, reeking of alcohol, backed his truck, accosted a truck driver who had backed his truck into a hotel loading dock area. Sanchez wanted to park his car somewhere around there, and keep in mind, he's already drunk. They get into this fight. The truck driver pulls out a knife to defend himself after he sprayed Sanchez with mace or pepper spray,
1: right,
0: and Sanchez kept coming at him.
1: Yeah.
0: At which point he pulled the knife. Sanchez ended up in the hospital with stab wounds to his upper right torso, while the truck driver had a face laceration. But this truck driver, by all accounts, is very much in the right, and Sanchez is very much in the wrong.
1: Yeah, the truck driver went to the hospital, too.
0: There's
1: pretty graphic pictures.
0: So it's going to be interesting to see what happens here. Sanchez ultimately was then fired by Fox for this, and now he's going to plead guilty. I got to assume he's going to get some type of time. I mean, it was a physical assault. It accosted a guy. I don't know what's going to happen here.
1: Guy's about half his size.
0: Yeah, and older.
1: And twice his age.
0: Yes.
1: They're not sure what he's going to plead guilty to because he faces multiple charges.
0: I'm sure there's a deal that's been worked out. If
1: that's what it sounds like.
0: Give me the Better View.
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0: Yes, Better View, great sport of the day is Anya Powell. 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Sweet. In Major League Baseball, fans in Baltimore very excited as the Red Sox were coming to town because that meant the return of Colonel Adley Rutschman.
3: Could it really be, Mama? Could it really be Colonel Angus?
0: That's the wrong, Rena, that's the wrong Colonel. It's Colonel Adley Rutschman. Okay.
4: I don't know.
0: Yeah, well, Rutschman got a standing.
4: Mid-Jula.
0: He was an Oriole since 2022 when he got into the bigs. He came from, you know, he played in Norfolk, got called up, and he had been there until the trade deadline. The Red Sox grabbed him, and last night, standing ovation, and then he steps up to the plate.
5: 1-1 from Young, and Rutschman sends this one to deep right field, and his return, he goes deep.
0: Yep, but he would go deep once again.
5: Really? Oh, this one is drilled by Rutschman. His second home run tonight.
0: Great night for the Mint Julep with the two home runs and a win.
4: Yes,
0: 6-5, Red Sox beat the Orioles. The Norfolk Tides, they end up coming up big. They were tied at 7 against the Jacksonville Jumbo Shrimp. They go to the 10th inning. Jacksonville scores 2, but they say, you know what? Ha-ha! Uh-huh. We'll score 3 in the bottom of the 10th and win this 10-7, which is what they did. Or 10-9, excuse me. Mm-hmm. What the hell was the score? 10 to whatever it was. Anyway, that series continues tonight at the beautiful Harbor Park on the Elizabeth River in downtown Norfolk. Also coming up tomorrow night, Larry King, Laws Langley Speedway, Great Night of Racing, Limited Late Models, Super Trucks, Super Streets, Modifieds, and Pro 6. And now it's time for the segment, What Is It, Elmo?
6: You know that meeting we're about to have in the conference room?
0: Yeah.
7: Yeah.
6: Don't go in there. I whip ass. It is stink ass fart in there, okay? Do not go in there.
0: Okay.
1: Thanks, Elmo. Appreciate the heads up. All right, we've got to take a break. It's 8:39. We are going to come back with stupid news next.
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8: Two tractor-trailer crashes on 64 in New Kent. The first, 64 West near Eltham Road, closing all westbound lanes, as well as the VA 33 West ramp 32B. The second, 64 East after Courthouse Road, closing the right lane. For Rumble in the Morning, this is Gabe on FM 99.
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12: It's stupid news time, and stupid news is brought to you by
13: Huffman and Huffman. Bumper cars are for the amusement park, not the interstate. If someone forgot that and injured you or your loved ones, call Huffman.

0: Item number one is stupid news from China this morning. A 19-year-old intern. A 19-year-old intern peed into a colleague's water bottle after becoming unhappy with his job.
1: Yeah, that's what you're supposed to do, isn't it?
0: Yeah, especially especially if you're an intern.
1: You got your whole future ahead of you. Why not have something follow you around wherever you go?
0: For the rest of your life.
1: That's right.
0: According to court documents, the incident took place at a retail outlet in an undisclosed shopping mall. The intern was working there and had become resentful because he felt like staff members were not giving him clear instructions. So whip it out and pee into somebody's water bottle rather than asking for clarification.
1: Yeah.
0: That's the move. That afternoon, he took a water bottle from a random locker, doesn't even know whose it was, he says. Peed into it, returned it to the locker.
1: Wow.
0: Shortly afterward, a 20-year-old sales clerk drank from that bottle and immediately noticed the off taste. She also observed that the liquid was yellow now.
1: Why would you drink it if... Oh, I guess she could have opened it up and looked
0: and
1: in.
0: Just took a gulp.
1: Pour a little out afterwards.
0: Yeah, right?
1: Yeah.
0: Oh, man. Victim reported the matter to a member of the store's management. They confronted the intern. Sounds like we already had something going on here.
1: Yeah, and you know what? We never
0: kind of knew who to go to.
1: We never had PP in the water before this guy got
0: before
1: here.
0: Before your internship. Yeah, that's a very good point.
1: So, I mean, I'm not a detective by any stretch, but I'm going to have to question this guy first.
0: You tell him, Monk.
1: Yeah.
2: Wait a minute.
0: Sussed it out.
2: You're telling me?
0: Yeah. You tell him, Ice.
2: That some people urinate into other people's belongings when they get upset with them.
1: Yeah, before this guy, years and years of no one peeing in water, in a water bottle.
3: Yeah.
1: This guy shows up, I think I'm going to ask him first.
0: I got problems.
3: Yeah, we pooped on their desk like normal people.
1: Yes, you're damn right.
0: That's right. Check your upper drawer.
3: Yeah.
0: The court sentenced the teenager to 12 months probation. He was ordered to observe a curfew and complete

0: Community service.
1: He's not allowed to pee for 12 months.
2: I would have allowed that woman to pee in a bottle and he had to drink it.
3: Yeah.
1: You never know if that's going to be a punishment to the person who...
2: Yeah, that's true.
0: Sometimes they're a little overly fascinated with the byproduct.
1: Yeah.
0: One thinks about it long enough.
2: Make sure you put enough in there.
0: Yeah, you're going to love this.
1: I want the ratio like in a public swimming pool.
0: Oh, yeah.

0: That's item number one.
1: You know, that song used to give me nightmares.
0: Yeah. It will now.
2: Item number two.
0: Yeah.
2: Takes us to Australia, where a Chinese man by the name of Alan Zhu, he went there to study in 2020. He got quite a few degrees. He had a double bachelor's degree and then a master's degree in finance and accounting.
3: Look at the brain on the stupid news guy.
2: Yeah.
3: Item two.
2: Well, his mother, while he was there to study, sent him over $18 million to invest in Aussie property.
0: All right, so this Chinese family is obviously very well off.
2: Well off.
0: And so they sent the kid, because he's in the country, money
2: to
0: buy up properties
2: and also,
0: as investments.
2: Yeah, invest in other things for her as well.
0: All right.
2: She found out in 2022, 2 years after the fact that she started sending him money, that he started blowing it on things she didn't ask him to: plastic surgery, luxury jewelry, a car, and a lavish apartment for him.
3: Well, he's a kid
1: that you gave millions of dollars to.
0: Yeah, who you got to blame here?
2: Yeah. After she found out, he went to his uncle for help, and he said you should draft an apology letter.
0: Uh-huh.
2: And apparently it took him like three drafts to even get her attention. And then she filed civil proceedings against him in November of 2022, where the courts ordered him to pay back millions of dollars plus two of the properties that he bought for himself.
1: Dang.
2: Plus interest money.
3: He's never going to pay it back.
1: Never. Never, never, never.
2: Yeah, not good. Not good.
1: Jeez, dude.
0: Captain Letdown.
2: Yeah.
3: You know what I'd do?
0: You're supposed to be fronting for this family over there.
2: Yeah.
3: I would pee in a bottle, make him drink it.
2: He also signed over his power of attorney
0: Chinese punishment,
2: to his mother as part of this deal. So she now has control over his finances.
0: Oh. As she should.
2: Yes. Because you can't be trusted.
0: No. She must have been paying for his existence.
2: Yeah.
1: You know? Yeah.
2: That is item number two.
0: All right. Finally, this.

0: Pakistan is now investigating a syndicate suspected of smuggling human placentas out of hospitals to make anti-aging injections.
1: Well, you know, what else are we going to use them for?
0: Good point.
1: It's
0: don't you make them into capsules and eat them?
1: Some people do.
0: Or just fry them right up straight out of the hopper?
1: Yeah, some side of the hopper. Some people do. Hopper.
2: Might do that next time.
0: Yep. Yeah. There's a world where people do it. Pakistani Federal Investigation Agency accuses this ring of individuals of buying 440 pounds of placentas from various hospitals.
1: Jeez.
0: They then dry and process them before shipping them abroad.
1: Oh, like jerky.
0: Yeah, more or less. Yeah, more or less. During a raid, officials uncovered what is believed to be human placenta, 500 kilograms. What's that? Oh, my God, that's like 800 pounds.
1: Holy!
0: Wow.
2: That's a lot of placenta.
0: Led to the arrest of five. That's a lot of births.
1: Yeah.
2: Yes, it is.
0: Yeah.
1: We could build four, like, average-sized human beings out of all the placenta you have.
0: They're paying, like, $3 a piece for placentas, which will give you an idea how many.
3: Holy hell.
0: They were planning to export them and make them into anti-aging injections. Each of the injections would cost $2,500.
1: Woo!
0: Oh, for a $3. Yeah, it's a pretty great return on your investment here.
4: That's great ROI if you can get it, sure.
1: Yeah.
0: Turns out there are regulatory agencies that would like to get a look at how you're doing this.
2: Yeah.
0: And you know, we don't have time for that. I got placentas on the rack in here drying right now.
1: Yeah.
0: They're like sun-dried tomatoes. I got them laid out behind the building in the bright sun.
4: We tried using an actual dryer at one point, but that didn't,
1: the sound when they rolled around in there was just
2: squishy and then
0: blah blah blah blah blah blah. Hey, those three stories are true.
2: Stupid.
0: That's why this is
2: stupid news.
0: The dumbest segment ever. Hey, coming up in the news.
1: It is going to be hot today. Plus, we're going to talk about, why didn't I write DL? Am I on the DL? I have no idea what's going on here. I wrote DL and I don't know why. I do know somebody stole some Guinness. I'll tell you about that.
0: Okay.
1: And your happy ending of the day.
0: All right. Those are the stories coming up in the news. The news is next.
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9: All right. 9 o'clock straight up here at FM 99 WNOR. Coming up in a few moments, there I said it on the way. Fake news as well. Rest your phone calls, 366-9999. Did you ever just quit a job? Just right in the moment. That's it. I'm done. I can't do this anymore. News time right now. Let's do that. Sean is here with current events, last one of the week.
10: Yep, and who took the Guinness? Plus, we'll talk about the heat today and your happy ending. But let's begin with the heat, because, man,
11: it's so hot in this corn.
10: And everywhere, really. Not just whatever fruit or vegetable you're around, it's going to be hot today.
9: Whatever farm stand you're operating.
10: Exactly. We got some dangerous heat potential with a severe some thunderstorms possible later as well. Heat index values around 105 degrees or possibly up to 110.
9: Yeah.
10: So it's going to be rough, just like it was yesterday.
9: We heard from some outdoor workers who reminded us that the OSHA standard for this is you get like 15 minutes an hour for water break.
10: Wow.
9: Yeah, in this heat, if you're an outdoor worker.
10: Yeah.
9: Yeah. And you can throw your hand up anytime. Somebody else had made a really good point. Said, look, if you have HVAC people coming out and they're crawling around in your attic, stick your head in there and make sure they're okay.
10: Yeah.
9: Because it's like 125 degrees in there, and it would be easy for somebody to pass out.
10: Yeah. Yeah.
9: I'm like, oh, that's a good idea.
10: I offered my mail person the other day. Yeah. They were walking around, and man, you could just see they were dying in the heat.
9: Yeah.
10: Because they have to walk our whole complex.
9: Sure.
10: Right? And they were just dying in this heat. So I was like, do you need can I get you water? Can I get you anything? Need a beer? Like, what do you need? Because you were having a rough day.
9: I got you, brother.
10: But yeah, good point. If they are coming out, please double check on them. Just make sure everybody's all right. Because we also have a level 2 risk for severe weather this evening, possibly damaging winds up to 65 miles per hour, gusting, heavy rain, and maybe even some hail. So the afternoon commute could be rough. But the good news is once all this passes, it should bring the temp down and the rest of the weekend should be much more bearable.
9: Okay.
10: Is some good news in Virginia. Overdose deaths in Virginia have fallen about 70% in the past 5 years. That's fantastic news. That is according to the Chesapeake Health Department officials who are

0: Working to keep the progress going through training and public awareness, they want to let people know they're offering free rapid revive Narcan training every other Friday at 10 a.m. at the Friday Farmers Market on Nell's Bridge Boulevard in Chesapeake. Free Narcan distribution will continue through November 20th. Health officials say overdose warning signs can include troubled breathing and discolored skin. Right. Anyone who suspects an overdose should call 911, place the person on their side to help prevent choking, and stay with them until help arrives. Kimmy Stevens of the Chesapeake Health Department says the training is for everyone because an overdose can happen to anybody, including someone who accidentally takes too much of something. She says there is no stigma involved, and knowing how to respond can help save a life. The department encourages residents to take advantage of the free training and keep Narcan available in case of an emergency. For the first time since it arrived back in December of 2000, the battleship Wisconsin will temporarily move away from the pier at Nauticus.
1: What?
0: That would be shocking if I went by there and it wasn't there.
1: What?
0: Nauticus officials say the ship is being shifted about 5 feet from September 8th through 11th.
1: Okay.
0: As crews replace marine fenders along the pier. So they've just got to move it out so they can do all this work, move it back in. The work will require removing the pedestrian bridge connecting the battleship to Nauticus, releasing the chain, securing the ship, and carefully pushing it away from the dock. Nauticus executive director Stephen Kirkland called it a rare chance to see the ship in a different position and said the maintenance work is needed to help safely preserve the ship. Nauticus will remain open during the project. However, the battleship Wisconsin will be closed to visitors while the work is underway. So if you wanted to check that out, this is not the time to do it.
1: Well, I first moved here in 1995, and that thing was down there, and you could only tour the deck. Mm-hmm. You couldn't go inside or down the stairs. You can now, but you couldn't then,
0: right?
1: Because it was being kept battle ready in case they actually needed it.
0: Wow.
1: They were prepared to use it again if it was needed at some point.
0: That's wild.
1: And then at some point, it became, you know, completely done.
0: We retired
1: it. And now you can go downstairs and see the bunks and that kind of stuff.
0: Yeah, very cool. Yeah. But again, that's through the 8th through the 11th. If you plan on taking the family over there, you can't see the battleship during that time. Just a heads up.
1: I can watch them push it away.
0: You can watch them push it.
1: You're not going to make it disappear.
0: No, that would be neat, though.
1: You can't walk on it. I can see it from pretty much anywhere.
0: What if they just bring out a magician and just, ha-ha, it's gone.
1: Copperfield.
0: Yeah. Something like that. Somebody else making a move. Longtime Wavy anchor and reporter Regina Mobley is retiring after more than 45 years in television and radio news.
1: Yep.
0: Her final day on the air will be Tuesday, September 15th. Mobley has spent her career covering Hampton Roads and major national stories, including education, politics, public safety, and the military, as well as natural disasters.
1: Right.
0: Her work has earned her 2 Emmy Awards, induction into the Virginia Communications Hall of Fame, and the Capitol Emmy's Silver Circle, along with numerous other honors. She's reported from Capitol Hill, overseas military operations, and aboard Navy ships responding to Hurricane Katrina. In 2011, she was one of 3 broadcasters from smaller television markets selected to interview then-President Barack Obama. Huge deal. Wavy General Manager Carol Ward called Mobley a trusted voice and praised her for more than 4 decades of service to viewers in the community. Mobley joined Wavy in 2020, but she'd been working for years. She worked with WNIS, WNOR, WTKR, and WVEC. She is a Norfolk State University graduate and has also been active with several Hampton Roads community organizations. In announcing her retirement, Mobley reflected on joining Wavy during the early days of the COVID-19 pandemic and thanked her colleagues and viewers for the support. She said she leaves with gratitude for the friendships, experiences, and opportunity to serve the communities that trusted the station to tell their stories. I grew up in this area, so I saw her just about every dang day on the news.
1: Yeah, right.
0: That was the chill. I remember her being a regular fixture in the household.
1: Yep.
0: So
1: yeah,
0: it is sad, but more than well deserved for her to finally take some time for herself. In national news, the Trump administration is asking the U.S. Supreme Court to overturn a federal judge's order blocking the new Postal Service rules for mail ballots. This appeal came yesterday, one day before North Carolina was scheduled to begin mailing ballots for the November midterm election. During a hearing in Boston, the judge questioned whether the Postal Service is actually ready to run this system, which would require states to upload voter lists to an online portal and meet new envelope requirements. The government did not confirm that the portal was operational, and the judge said she did not have documentation showing how the system is even supposed to work and compare the effort to more of an experiment, which sounds like a bad idea.
1: It sounds like a real bad idea. It's close to an election, yeah.
0: The administration argues the Postal Service has authority to regulate the mail and says the changes are legal. Voting rights groups and Democrats argue the president cannot impose election rules that are constitutionally left to states and in some cases Congress.
1: Yeah.
0: Election officials say the changes could require major operational shifts, while a whistleblower report warns that the system could prevent millions of ballots from being mailed if errors occur in batches. The Supreme Court previously ruled the administration's plan could move forward temporarily, but that doesn't mean that it's legal. They haven't ruled on whether it's legal or not yet.
1: Yeah.
0: The judge's temporary order is currently set to remain

0: Clancy, who's her attorney, not pleased with that decision.
1: If we come back here in a half an hour with a mistrial because of a juror that has just spurned the instructions of this court, it's a shame. It's a real shame. And that's why I object to the court's ruling. I request that we have further inquiry. I request that my motion is to remove this juror that refuses to listen to your instruction on reasonable doubt.
0: Yep, the jury has twice told the judge that they could not agree. If the deadlock continues, the judge can declare a mistrial, leaving prosecutors to decide whether to retry Clancy, drop the charges, or seek a plea agreement. As we talked about earlier today, they seem ready to go to do it all over again.
2: Yeah.
0: A guilty verdict could result in a murder or manslaughter conviction. If Clancy is acquitted, she could still be ordered into a mental health facility if an evaluation finds she poses a danger to herself or the public.
2: Mm-hmm.
0: The FBI is investigating a reported dark web sale involving more than 153 million U.S. and Canadian driver's licenses. That's why I wrote DL. Security journalist Brian Krebs reported that the information was tied to a widely used identity verification company in Louisiana. The idea being it's a thing where you scan in your driver's license to prove identity.
2: Sure.
0: The database reportedly also included about 10 million other identification cards, 3 million traveler international documents, and nearly 579,000 medical cards.
2: Mm-hmm.
0: Krebs said his own Virginia driver's license was offered as an example, and he also reported that the Defense Secretary Pete Hegseth's license was among the documents.
2: Wow.
0: Cybersecurity researcher Zach Edwards said there's never been a breach of driver's licenses at this scale. The FBI has confirmed they're looking into it, but they're not going to comment because they're investigating.
3: Right.
0: The source of the information has not been confirmed, but Krebs said a representative of IDscan.net told him the company there is investigating, but could not provide any additional details.
3: Well.
0: The dark web service, known as Nexus, disappeared after the report was published. The reported exposure could increase the risk of identity theft and fraud. The Federal Trade Commission advises people concerned about a data breach to check, monitor, or freeze their credit, contact their state DMV about compromised license information, and report any related fraud to the FTC. And everybody just get ready for another free year or 2 years or whatever of credit monitoring that you're going to get, because it feels like we've got enough of this to last us for the rest of our natural born
2: lives.
0: You would
2: think so, wouldn't you?
0: I haven't renewed mine ever, and it still keeps going.
2: There she go.
0: Yep. Elsewhere, Tesla has begun putting dozens of fully self-driving cyber cabs on Austin, Texas streets, with gold-colored vehicles operating without a steering wheel or brake pedals. The rollout is part of Elon Musk's effort to expand Tesla's robotaxi service, but passengers will have no way to take control if there's an emergency.
2: Seems a little weird.
0: Tesla already operates robo-taxis with human controls in several Texas and Florida cities, and more than 200 of its vehicles now operate without safety drivers, according to robotaxitracker.com. I didn't know that was a thing.
2: Yeah.
0: Waymo, the leading self-driving taxi company, has more than 4,000 vehicles like this. Public acceptance remains a challenge, they say. A February Pew Research Center survey found that 70% of U.S. adults are not comfortable riding in a driverless car.
2: It is kind of bizarre.
0: Tesla's camera-only self-driving system also faces regulatory scrutiny. U.S. regulators are investigating crashes and other incidents involving Tesla's drive assistance software, including cases involving low visibility, red light violations, and vehicles traveling on the wrong side of the road. One investigation involved a crash that killed a pedestrian. Tesla has not received approval to use its partial self-driving system in most European countries. Musk ultimately wants owners to turn their Teslas into self-driving taxis when they are not using them, but the company must overcome safety concerns there. Yeah, there's the key. When they're not driving them, he wants you to volunteer your Tesla as a self-driving taxi.
2: Oh, let me just run it around?
0: Yeah.
2: When you're not in it?
0: When you're not actively using it.
2: That's interesting.
0: Yeah, I mean, it's a unique idea. I just don't know how many people are going to sign up for this. Because, you know what I mean?
2: Tough call.
0: Yeah, it is a tough call. State Farm is facing a big new lawsuit connected to its recent, well, I say recent, you know, Super Bowl commercial featuring Danny McBride, Keegan-Michael Key, and John Bon Jovi.
3: Okay.
0: The ad launched the Stop Living on a Prayer campaign. It was, it's very funny. Showing the star singing a parody of the classic track for a fake company called Halfway There Insurance. However, L.A. County just filed a lawsuit claiming the insurance giant is actually the one leaving customers halfway covered.
3: Oh, here we go.
0: The suit alleges State Farm failed to pay owed insurance benefits to victims of the 2025 L.A. wildfires. According to the legal filing, those unpaid claims have left many families displaced from their homes for over 600 days.
2: That sucks.
0: The county formally accuses State Farm of violating the false advertising law, saying the lighthearted campaign completely misrepresents the company's actual ability to handle claims and protect its policyholders.
2: Man.
0: That will be interesting to see how that one plays
2: out. Very.

0: Yep. This is going to be interesting, too, and they better find it. I tell you what. Police in Northwest England are searching for two truckloads of stolen Guinness worth about 115,000 pounds, or in our money, $155,000.
1: Okay.
0: Cheshire.
1: That's a lot more than that truck full of Pabst Blue Ribbon, isn't it?
0: It is, yeah. The Cheshire Constables said two drivers took the trailers Monday night from an industrial park near Liverpool. The trailers contained about 800 barrels of Guinness, which is roughly 70,000 pints, that were headed to pubs.
1: Yes.
0: Angry people at pubs today. The trailers themselves were valued at another 50,000 pounds.
1: Yes.
0: The detective in the case said the police intend to recover everything stolen, noting that Guinness is only good for you when it has been bought and paid for. Okay.
1: Stolen Guinness is not good for
0: bad
1: you,
0: for
1: just
0: you.
1: So you know.
0: The theft comes shortly after a similar beer robbery, which we just referenced and made allusions to.
1: Yeah.
0: 34,000 cans of Pabst Blue Ribbon was stolen for about $70,000 worth of stuff there.
1: Mm-hmm.
0: Pabst has also offered a $20,000 reward for information leading to the beer's recovery.
1: Wow.
0: You know, if they're offering that, I mean, I think the Guinness has to pony up something a little better than that. We can't be shown up by PBR.
1: Rather than threatening your health.
0: Yeah. Labor Day weekend travel is officially underway, with millions of Americans heading to airports and highways for the final major getaway of the summer.
1: Mm-hmm.
0: Gas prices are high. The national average, about $4.14 a gallon.
1: Yeah.
0: Potentially, the most expensive Labor Day gas on record.
1: All right.
0: Last year's Labor Day, for example, was $3.19, according to AAA. Airports are expected to remain busy through the holiday. The TSA expects to screen more than 17 million passengers nationwide through next Wednesday. United Airlines expects about 3.4 million passengers over the holiday period, that was United Airlines. American Airlines is expecting roughly the same, 3.5 million.
1: Okay.
0: The Federal Aviation Administration says that booking was expected to be the busiest travel day yesterday, followed by today, with nearly 54,000 flights, and Seattle, Orlando, Boston, Denver, and New York City are among the most popular destinations.
1: Yeah.
0: Orlando, I get. New York City, I kind of get. Boston, Seattle, and Denver are a little bit different to me. I don't understand those ones so much for a Labor Day getaway.
1: Let's see. Boston may not be your end flight.
0: Mm-hmm. Okay.
1: A lot of international flights leave from Boston because it hangs so far out into the Atlantic Ocean.
0: Okay,
1: I can see shorter hop to go from Boston across.
0: I can see that.
1: You know, Seattle, I don't know.
0: Seattle, the other thing? Is it the other way, like going?
1: I don't think so. I think L.A. would be that.
0: Yeah, maybe, yeah.
1: But Seattle's just a beautiful place, I guess. People got to go west somewhere.
0: True. Yeah. For people driving today, they're saying expect the heaviest traffic between noon and 8 p.m.
1: I would say they're all hub airports, though. They're going somewhere else from there.
0: That makes sense.
1: Yeah.
0: Travelers heading home on Monday should also expect delays, and they say particularly in the afternoon.
1: Mm-hmm.
0: Drivers and passengers are encouraged to allow extra time, stay alert behind the wheel, and plan ahead for potentially higher fuel costs. Don't get shocked, because you go from state to state, this stuff can vary wildly. Heck, county to county, it can vary extremely wildly.
1: Look at the roads.
0: Yeah.
1: Same thing.
0: So just watch out for that.
1: Mm-hmm.
0: And now, two South Florida teenagers are using their technology skills to help put fresh pizza on the tables of families facing food insecurity. Ashrita Kaza and her brother Anish created the Pizza for a Purpose app about 2 years ago, while Ashrita, by the way, was only in eighth grade.
1: Yeah.
0: The app makes it easier for people to basically, you can go and order and donate pizzas from local restaurants directly to nearby charities. So, like, it'll do the searching for you. It'll find out where you can send them and stuff like that.
1: That's very cool.
0: They say so far the effort has helped provide 25,000 slices of pizza to families in need, including in Broward County. So, you know, they talk about where they're from.
1: Mm-hmm.
0: Ashrita said seeing the recipients' reactions have been especially rewarding, saying their faces just light up the second they get the pizza. The idea came from the siblings' volunteer work at local charities. In fact, I'll let Ashrita talk a little bit about it, and a food pantry partner who works with them on this, named Warren LeBeau.
2: Their reaction really warms our hearts. Their faces just light up the second they get the pizza. When my brother and I were volunteering at local places, that we noticed many families were in line for food, and it wasn't just adults. There were also many young children our age, and it just shocked us because we didn't think there were kids our age who needed food.
3: It's just a blessing. I mean, the smiles on their faces, it's very rewarding, whether it's a grandparent being able to take it home to their grandkids, or whether it's just a senior who having a pizza for dinner is a luxury item.
4: Wow.
0: A lot of people don't think about things like that. And
4: no.
0: Sometimes it's great when they can go there and get the staples you need, but something about being able to take home a pizza to the family and stuff like that, kids get excited and everything.
1: Well, you never get restaurant food, for sure.
0: Yeah, exactly.
1: Truly. So.
0: And again, the app, if you're interested in looking it up, is just called Pizza for a Purpose, and it's available on Apple's App Store.
1: So oh, is it really? Like, wow, good for them.
0: 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Chance of showers and thunderstorms this afternoon and evening. Some could be severe. Hot otherwise with a high near 98. Heat index values as high as 110. West winds around 8 miles per hour. Chance for showers and thunderstorms continues all weekend long. Tonight, mostly cloudy and gradually becoming clear with a low around 75. Tomorrow, a high near 90 with increasing clouds. And on Sunday, mostly sunny with a high near 83 as the temp comes down continually.
1: Aha!
0: I know, Sunday into Monday is actually supposed to be pretty nice. Right now, it's about 84 degrees.
1: Not bad.
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1: I like it. 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
0: Dude,
1: go to our rock solid deals page. Wouldn't you do that for like an occasion? I mean, I go there for lunch and whatnot.
0: Yeah.
1: For an occasion.
0: Yes, absolutely.
1: Have them bring out one of, all those different dogs that they were up here with yesterday. They were fantastic.
0: They were so good.
1: And so many different kinds and styles.
0: Yeah,
1: and
0: they had the Nathan's Beef Frank. They have the Norfolk Snap. They got the Turkey Dog.
1: And the Turkey Dog.
0: And then all the different
1: fixings.
0: They did
1: each one of those with the different fixings. Yeah.
0: So cool. And
1: anyway.
0: Got other stuff.
1: $50 worth for $25. Rock Solid Deals page. Don't miss it. Famous Uncle Al's Doghouse, Holland Road. There's that. Now, let's do this.
5: Tell me he didn't just say that.
6: It was in everyone's mind, but I'm the one who said it.
7: What did you just say?
8: There, I said it.
1: It is time once again for There, I Said It, which is a collection of internet opinions about various things. You could call this segment like hot takes or whatever. See if you agree or disagree. The biggest con that the corporate world ever pulled wasn't the emissions scandal, the banking crisis, or the subsidized destruction of the global ecosystem. It was when Big Shampoo convinced us that we needed two applications of their product to wash our hair properly. Wash, rinse, repeat? There! I said it.
0: Yeah, I was wondering about that.
1: That's like brushing your teeth twice.
0: Yeah. Does anybody do the repeat?
1: I don't think anymore. In fact, if we've learned anything, you should go days without washing your hair if possible, because it creates better and healthier hair.
0: Yeah.
1: You're not supposed to strip it of its natural oils on a daily basis.
0: Yeah.
9: I do.
1: You wash your hair every day?
9: Yeah.
0: That's a
1: twice?
0: Lot.
9: No, not twice a day. But
1: no, twice in one session.
9: I do shampoo and then conditioner, but I don't normally do a double shampoo.
1: Because it says on the bottle to do it twice.
0: Which
9: I only do that if I've had a particularly sweaty workout.
1: Yeah.
9: That's
1: wash,
9: the only time.
1: Rinse, repeat.
0: Yeah, I don't.
1: That doesn't give me confidence in your product.
0: I'm waiting to find out that everybody does it, and that's the reason we're all bald, is because we didn't realize we
9: oh
0: didn't
9: my
0: do
9: goodness.
0: It.
1: We just didn't. We didn't.
0: Yeah,
1: that's it. We didn't wash our hair twice.
0: Yeah, that's what happened to us.
1: If the band members need to wear hearing protection, and the crew needs to wear hearing protection, and the people in the crowd need to wear hearing protection, and the venue staff need to wear hearing protection, might it be a touch too loud?
4: Yes, it might be.
1: There, I said it.
0: Yeah, but the problem is they got to make sure the people in the very back here
1: can hear it, right?
0: Yeah.
1: More people would attend mass if the priest dusted the communion wafers with some salt and vinegar. There, I said it.
9: You put some ranch seasoning on that, and people would go
4: nuts.
9: Oh,
4: my God.
1: I got
4: stop. Everybody stop.
1: At my church, they use King's Hawaiian bread.
0: Really?
1: That's communion.
0: Oh.
1: Yeah. So you get a piece of King's Hawaiian bread.
4: And does anybody come in with like a little piece of ham?
1: A little jelly. Yeah. One of those little tiny jars of honey.
0: Gets back in line.
4: Yeah.
1: Yeah.
4: Yeah. Yeah. I bought a snackable honey. Don't, don't eat your communion.
1: King's Hawaiian. Yeah, you know, there's a protocol to dispose of what's left after the service.
0: Mm-hmm.
1: And it's got to be done a certain way, and you have to, feed it to the animals kind of a thing. And I'm thinking to myself, I'll just take it.
0: Yeah.
1: King's Hawaiian.
0: I'll be an animal.
1: I'll go make a thing out of that. It's doubly blessed. When I first started out, I was warned that the next generation would be a huge threat to our jobs, as they would be digital natives. That's interesting. This is like the coming wave of AI kind of a moment.
0: Yeah.
1: Where many people of a certain age range saw people like your age, Rena, and my daughter's age, for example. Mm-hmm. They're the first generation that's never lived a life without the internet.
9: Yeah.
1: Grew up intuitive to it. Can key a million words a minute. that's the world.
9: Mm-hmm.
1: And so people were freaked out by this idea. You know, all the oldsters are going to get displaced. In reality, I now have to manage a bunch of kids who seem to have never used a mouse before and complain that Excel doesn't work on their phone.
0: I was going to say, because they do everything on their phone.
1: Yes, yeah. And you can't do this stuff on your phone.
0: Yeah.
1: Right. That's the complaint about the mouse, right? Yep. There I said it. C-3PO was trafficked. Prove me wrong. There. I said it.
0: He was.
4: R2-D2 was made, but wasn't he trafficked also?
0: Yeah, they were eventually. Like, remember, they were taken by the little guys. I can't remember their names.
1: Yeah.
4: Anakin made R2-D2.
1: Ewoks or whatever they were?
9: No. Yeah.
1: No.
0: They're not the Ewoks. No.
9: They were the hooded guys. I can't remember their names either.
0: Yeah, I don't know. Ewoks are in the last movie and they suck.
1: Got it.
4: Jabba.
0: Jawas.
4: Jawas.
1: Jawas. Yes, Jawas.
0: Yeah.
1: And remember, he's got the one leg's a different color?
0: Yeah, the silver one.
1: Kind of cobbled together.
0: Yeah.
4: And didn't young Darth Vader, he made R2-D2, if I'm not mistaken.
0: No, he made C-3PO.
4: Oh, he did? I thought it was R2. Okay. Yeah, he was trafficked. You're right.
0: We're nerds.
1: When considering life partners, you should compare phobias and make sure they don't overlap. There's no good both of you standing on chairs screaming at the same spider. There. I said it.
0: That's true. You got to make sure one of you can be the rational one in that situation.
1: Airports should have an actual post office so that you can mail things home instead of throwing them away. There, I said it.
4: That's a brilliant idea.
1: I think so, too.
9: That is really smart.
1: I think so, too.
0: Yeah.
1: I've had to go run back and try and save something that I didn't want to throw away.
4: Yeah.
1: Lucky I had enough time to run all the way out to my car, throw it in the trunk, and get back inside in time. That's why you go early, I guess.
0: Yeah.
1: Who knew? Who knew a 2-inch pocket knife was not allowed then? Depends on what day it is. I know the drugs cost money, but morally, I think that veterinarians should waive the fee for euthanizing pets. Thanks for killing my cat nicely. Here's $700. This is madness. There I said it.
4: Who
1: here has paid someone to put down an animal? Did you factor that cost in when you decided to get the animal?
0: No, I didn't think of that.
1: Because it is guaranteed that at some point you're going to come across with, it's a significant number.
0: Yeah.
4: Yeah, it...
1: At a moment when you're already beside yourself with sadness.
0: Yeah.
4: The cat came with the wife, so I didn't have a choice.
1: Ah.
4: And, of course, when it came time...
1: Now, it could have escaped.
4: I had to take it. And then they wanted an extra fee to dispose.
1: Uh-huh.
4: And I said, no, we're disposing of this in our backyard like a normal person.
1: Yeah. You can do that.
4: Yeah.
1: You can run them out to the animal shelter, too.
4: Yeah, and the great thing is...
1: The one run by the city.
0: Yeah.
4: I literally just called 811 the week before, and the lines were still down, so I knew where to put this cat in the ground.
1: Oh, really?
4: Yes.
1: Oh, you called Miss Dig?
4: Yeah, not for that. For something else.
1: For something else?
4: The spray paint was still on the ground. I was like, this is awesome. I know not to put the cat there.
1: If there was ever an Earth-destroying asteroid or similar imminently item headed directly for us, we shouldn't know about it. There's nothing that you can do in this scenario, yeah. So it would be beyond irresponsible of the authorities to create the chaos and panic by telling everyone, just let us live our final days in ignorant bliss.
4: I get it, there, but it's never going to happen.
0: That's almost kind of the point of one side in that movie, Don't Look Up, where they just keep ignoring the fact that this thing is coming right at us.
1: No, and there's nothing you can do about it. So what are you going to do?
0: Yeah, yeah.
1: Finally, this. It is only worth reading the one

0: star reviews. Some would say that.
1: Yeah.
0: There's only good... You read a five-star review, all it's going to do is it's supporting what you've already chosen.
1: Yep.
0: You need to know what's wrong with this thing.
1: Yes.
0: Now, one star might be too low for me, but I would go and read the two- and three-star reviews, which I think probably are a little more honest.
1: Yeah.
0: The one-star reviews tend to be, this is the worst thing I ever ate in my life.
1: Yeah.
0: Or, you know.
1: The over-exaggerated.
2: The picky people.
0: Right.
2: Yeah.
0: Right, exactly. But if I want to know about a television or whatever it is, what are the quirks? What are the hang-ups?

0: We got to take a break. When we come back, the fake news coming up next.
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0: All right, y'all, you got 2 days left. 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
8: 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Good morning to you wherever you may be. 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You got to stay out of this heat. 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That's right. It is Friday. 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
8: Thank you, Carol O'Brien, and welcome to the news you missed this morning, brought to you by
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8: And we start the news you missed this morning with a consumer alert. A weight loss supplement called LipoFit Extreme Fat Burner 2.0.
12: I'm sorry, what?
8: Yeah. That's what I said, too. LipoFit Extreme Fat Burner 2.0 was recalled this week after FDA testing reportedly found an undeclared antidepressant and DNP, which is a toxic chemical used in pesticides.
12: Wow.
8: Yeah. Now, I don't know about you, but I don't see a problem with people who are happily losing weight while repelling insects at the same time.
12: No, it's true. The mosquitoes have been bad.
8: Yeah. This is not a cause for a warning. This is someone you want at your next backyard party. He's the happy thin guy over there with all the mosquitoes that are afraid of him.
12: He's like a walking citronella candle.
8: Yeah, look at him. He's fine.
12: They should call it Thin Trinella.
8: Yes. I like that.
12: It's way better than the name they have.
8: There you go. Now, if you want to talk.

0: talk about something that sounds like it should be recalled. How about this? How about cockroach milk? Did you know they make milk?
1: No.
2: I guess they have to get their babies.
0: Scientists have been studying cockroach milk in an attempt to answer a fundamental scientific question.
1: Okay.
0: How can we make oat milk sound delicious?
2: Oh, my God.
3: Dang it, I like oat milk. Come on. Come on.
0: Actually, they're studying the product of the Pacific beetle cockroach because the milk that it produces is amongst the most nutritious substances on Earth.
1: I hate that.
0: Mm-hmm. Which means somewhere there's a researcher whose entire job is milking cockroaches.
4: Oh, my gosh.
0: So the next time you think your career hasn't worked out, remember Gary.
3: Yeah.
0: Yeah.
2: So yucky.
0: And his tiny little fingers.
2: Oh,
4: man.
1: Mr. Cockroach Milking Guy in the laboratory.
0: According to a report released this week, Americans reported losing $16 billion to scammers last year.
1: Ooh.
0: Experts believe the actual number is even much higher, but $16 billion, and that was before you factored in all the people who paid $20 for a beer at the amphitheater. A scam. How much a soft pretzel is? 10 bucks. On Monday, President Trump signed an executive order returning the presidential fitness test to some schools. Don't you love this? But under the updated requirements, successful students no longer get a pin and a certificate, but instead are given 3 Big Macs and a Diet Coke.
3: Yeah!
0: Congratulations, Tubby Buckets.
1: I'd have tried harder back in the day if I'd done that.
0: And finally this morning, if you have recently visited a petting zoo in North Carolina, you may have been exposed to rabies. The Farm Adventures Mobile Petting Zoo reported this week that 4 baby goats tested positive for rabies. Now, in a similar story, if you visited the Black Stallion Stud Farm, you may have herpes. And if you do, you're under arrest, sicko. Every week, stories of all kinds make up the news, and so do I. For the news you missed on FM 99, I'm Rick Rumble. All righty then. Thank you. 9:40 now at FM 99. Take a break. When we come back, we'll grab the rest of your calls at 366-9999. 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Why did you quit your job on the spot? We'll talk next.
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0: It is 9:45 here at FM 99 WNOI. We were talking before. About jobs that you abruptly had to leave. Like, why? What happened? You quit your gig.
1: Kind of on the spot, almost.
0: This guy worked at a mortgage bank in New York City. And they asked him to do some shady things, and he decided it was a better idea to just leave.
2: Yeah.
0: You don't want to get caught up in that.
1: No. Nope.
0: Rumble, 2 years ago, I quit my job in HVAC. Because my boss kept telling me I wasn't selling enough new HVAC equipment. But I had the best repair ratio of anybody on the team.
2: So I'm sure he's at another place doing just fine, I'm guessing.
0: Yeah.
3: Yeah.
0: Yeah. Yeah. The point is that, and you've heard these things before. We have HVAC sponsors. They even talk about it sometimes. It's like, hey, we're not here to sell you stuff. We're here to fix your equipment.
3: Yeah.
0: It's my job to keep that running as long as I can do it. You know, that kind of thing.
3: Which, boy, I got to appreciate, because in this day and age, that is a lost skill, keeping things running rather than just replacing
0: them. Oh, my God. I had one in my attic that was over 20 years old.
3: Jeez.
0: Still going.
2: I have
0: plunking away, man.
2: I have a hot water heater that
0: refuses to die?
2: Well, it's grandfathered in. It's bigger than you're supposed to have.
0: Oh, okay, good.
2: But it was grandfathered in.
0: Yeah, yeah.
2: Things as old as a house.
0: Yeah.
2: So it's 25 years old.
0: Still going.
2: Still going. At one point, we thought we were in trouble, and we had a crew come over, and they were debating, and the one guy says to me, I can fix this. And I said, are you sure? And the other guy's like, I'm not sure he can. He fixed it.
0: No kidding.
2: Yeah.
0: Wow, that's pretty cool.
2: Yeah, and we still have it, and it's an oversized.
0: Now you're going to like that.
2: Yeah. Yeah.
0: I like that. Then your kids, you can't run you out of hot water, man.
3: That's good.
2: Yeah.
0: Yeah.
2: Oh, no, they still can, though. You'd be surprised. I mean,
3: But it's more difficult than it would have been.
2: Yes.
0: Yeah. All right, I like it. Yeah. Let's see here. Rumble, I thought you got hijacked when I heard Ray Charles. No. I like Ray Charles. Leave me alone. During the heat, we talked about that one. All right. I just wanted to make sure I got through the... here's the guy I worked... Rumble, I worked at a sandwich store. The manager cursed at me, so I just turned around and walked out. Yeah, I don't know. Where's the line?
3: Yeah. And what do we mean,
0: cursed? You're supposed to swear at people? Well, I'm assuming it's swear words.
3: Yeah. I mean, well...
0: Or did he actually curse you and your family going back generations?
3: Yeah, right?
0: None of you shall be fertile going forth from this day.
3: Well, then I quit.
0: I shall leave then.
2: I know
0: Take
2: somebody.
0: Take my sandwich knife.
2: I know somebody that walked into a supermarket that I was working at, got hired for a full-time job in produce, and on the first day, the manager told her that she would have to basically make melon balls for the first 3 hours.
3: Yeah.
2: And then she was going to have to move on.
0: You have to make the fruit salad.
2: Yeah, she was about, 2.5 hours into it, and she walked out and never came back.
3: You were almost done making fruit for the melon balls.
2: But I think she was thinking, I'm not going to do this.
3: Every day. Tedious. Yeah, I get it.
0: Rumble, I got a job at a well-known pharmacy that has a three-letter name. And my first day, they told me I had to go clean the men's room. I walked in there. There were feces smeared across the wall.
2: Yeah.
0: I just walked out, handed him the smock, and walked away.
2: Yeah.
3: I said,
0: can't do it, baby.
3: Oh, no. That's just
0: hazmat.
3: Terrible.
0: Terrible. Mm. You need a cleaning crew.
4: Yeah. That's
0: you need a cleaning company.
3: Yeah.
0: Or one of those crime scene people.
2: When my dad had the painting company, we had a guy that I don't know what he was thinking. I think he maybe thought, I'm just going to have to paint inside houses.
0: Mm-hmm.
2: And we take him out to the first job.
0: Right.
2: And my dad, we set up the ladders, and he basically tells the guy, go up and paint the trim on the top of the house. And he goes, what do you mean paint? That's what we do with paint. He goes, yeah, I know, but what do you mean? And he goes, go up the ladder. So he goes, up the ladder?
0: Oh, no. Really? Fear of heights? Couldn't do it?
2: My dad goes, all right, I'm going to drive him back to his car.
0: Because
2: we can't use
0: it. You get up the ladder.
2: Yeah.
0: And get that painted. By the time I get back, please. Thank you. All right, it's 9:50 here at FM 99. Depends on the job you do. Some of, I can see you taking a job where you could just quit on a moment's notice because...
5: I was watching porno on my mom's computer when the commercial came on. I thought, I can clean up a meth lab. So I called the number. At Southern Meth University, I've been learning online. I'm making good money and meeting people without teeth. I like the hours and I can go to work in my pajamas. Sometimes I just wear a paper suit and no underwear. It's a great way to meet girls. that smell like urine? Lots of people don't know that methamphetamine is the state fruit of Arkansas. If I can do it, so can you. In fact, probably better than me. At least that's what my old man used to always say. I miss him, but he really had it coming. Hey, look, a Cheeto. Still pretty good. So if I were you, if I were you, I probably wouldn't be watching porn over at my mom's house. If I were you, I'd call Southern Meth University today.
0: Yeah.
5: Call today. Start cleaning up meth labs tomorrow.
0: Or don't.
5: Hey, that sounded like an explosion. Gotta go.

0: 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Good morning to you. All right, one more break. And we're back with the leftovers up next.
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1: Is that from Petticoat Junction?
2: No, it's from Dumb Bananas. It's an Instagram account where they post all this old talent show and Lawrence Welk type stuff.
1: Right.
2: And I saw that yesterday, and I was like, I'll give it a chance.
1: Mm-hmm.
2: Very funny.
1: And?
2: I laughed. I just thought it was funny. Singing about the Hooterville Cannonball.
1: Very nice at the Hooterville Cannonball.
2: Yeah,
1: baby. All righty. Here we are. It's 9:58 here at FM 99 WNOR. Leftovers time. Let's do it. Check the leftovers. Sound bites left over from the radio show this morning. Let's see what's what. Oh, I saw this guy today. I happened to see this video before the show started. A Walmart employee who is going viral for talking about how customers are already looking for Halloween costumes. But I don't think it's so controversial. He's specifically talking about this one guy. When you hear him make his case, you're not going to see this as a moratorium on Halloween costumes and whether they're out too soon. That's the way they're trying to make it out. That's not what this is at all.
3: This guy that came up to me with his son, and he said that he was just looking for a Flash costume for him for Halloween, and I told him that they're going to have him at the front in the seasonal section where the rest of the Halloween stuff at. He looked at me and was like, we just checked from over there, and all we was able to find was Spider-Man and Batman costumes. Can you double check it? And I was like, all right, cool. So I went on my phone to check and see if they had any Flash costumes for him. After I got done looking it up, it said NA, not available, on my phone, and I showed him like, oh, maybe they haven't stocked them up yet. Maybe for right now, all they got is the Batman and Spider-Man costumes until they bring these out. Then he wanted to say, but what if they don't have it later on? That's why I'm trying to get it right now. That's why I'm asking you, is there a way you can bring it out faster before anybody else buy it? I'm like, sir, how can I bring out the Flash costume when I literally just told you a bunch of times that we don't have the costume anywhere in the store?
1: That, to me, is not a referendum on whether Halloween costumes are here too soon.
4: No.
1: I told the guy we don't have it.
4: Yeah. That's what it is.
1: We still don't have it.
4: Yeah.
1: And the more you talk, it's not going to magically appear.
4: I also love that mentality of, like, either A, I look it up at the computer, it says we have one. Oh, we have one in our giant warehouse? Yeah, I'll find that right now.
1: Yeah.
4: The $30 thing you want me to find.
1: Right.
4: Or when you check at home and it says it's available in store.
1: Yes.
4: So because you saw that, that means that my system's wrong when it says we don't have it.
1: Very possibly.
4: You know, and it just turns into an argument with people.
1: Generally speaking, these almost all of those inventory control numbers are wrong.
4: Yeah.
1: You better hope that there's 5 to 10 of these things, and then, because a lot of times they sell them and they don't come off the list.
4: No, it'll take a while to update.
1: Yeah.
4: It's different servers and things
1: different
4: work
1: ways
4: that
1: to
4: way.
1: Do things. That's what it is.
4: It's like when we post stuff, it takes at least a few for it to populate on the website and stuff like
1: I'm
4: that.
1: I'm still waiting for something to come up right now, as a matter of fact.
4: See, there you go.
1: Something that was shared over a couple of different channels, you know? Okay. Wow, what's that about? There's a woman diagnosed with progressive Alzheimer's disease that has just had a remarkable turnaround after an experimental medication.
2: That's good.
1: Brain scans once showed 9 areas of brain plaques. Doctors say they're all gone now.
4: That's incredible.
1: That's amazing.
2: That's great news, actually.
1: Wow.
4: What's this experimental medication, and how do we keep testing it?
5: She had 9 different spots of amyloid plaque in her brain. She doesn't have any plaque at all anymore.
6: And they're just not seeing the plaque beginning to build up again.
7: I don't have all of my memory back, but most of it.
8: I'm glad to help Gail and to help her with her journey to help other people.
7: He's learning how to cook. And I'm learning how to step away from the kitchen. He's a really good cook.
1: Oh, God bless him.
2: You know, a lot of time I have some experience selling Alzheimer's
1: brain
2: medicine.
1: Drugs, yeah.
2: And, I understand the disease state a little bit. And I will also tell you that a lot of times, unfortunately, you know, in the later stages, elderly people are in so many pills. And, I haven't really mentioned it, but my dad, you know, passed away last month, and he was on all these pills. And he was pretty demented. And then when by the end, in a couple of lucid moments, he expressed the will to just put me in hospice. I want to go. So my brother TJ put him in hospice, if you will, and hospice at the house, but people came in.
1: Sure.
2: They took him off all of these drugs,
1: mm-hmm.
2: and guess who didn't have any dementia?
1: Wow. So the drugs just gave him this brain fog
2: that was very difficult. So before he went, there was some substantive conversations that wouldn't have occurred otherwise.
1: What a blessing.
2: Yeah. So unfortunately, that's the case. You know, that does in fact happen. I hope one day they'll find a cure for that because, you got enough problems on the way out. You don't need to lose
1: your mind,
2: you know.
1: To be gone about a year from when you actually expire sucks.
2: Yeah, it really does.
1: Okay, let's see what else we got here. These are the best jokes from late night. It's National Wildlife Day.
0: Oh. The air quality out there, not good. I can tell that, you know who doesn't like it? The animals. In the Midwest, birds are falling out of the sky. Last night, I heard the coyotes outside my window. They were coughing at the moon. Yes, and the government said put out a clean air warning for sensitive groups. So millennials, please stay inside. Get the money. I love the money. It's just that
9: there are 200,000 emotional support animals registered. Some states are starting to crack down. For instance, in Florida now, you can only wear 3 boa constrictors through airport security.
10: And finally, 6 years after shutting down, a reimagined Ringling Brothers and Barnum and Bailey Circus is going on tour without animals. But don't worry, they'll still pipe in that old elephant smell.
1: Yeah, baby. Hey, all right, it's 4 minutes after 10 o'clock. Hey, what are you doing tomorrow? 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Yeah, Priority Honda tomorrow in Hampton from 10 a.m. to noon. And you can enter yourself to win from Sean.
4: That's right.
1: We got tickets to go see Stain.
2: Nice.
1: The Break the Cycle 25th Anniversary Tour featuring Seether, Hoobastank, and Hinder at Veterans United Home Loans Amphitheater, Virginia Beach, September 13. Coming right up, buddy.
4: Yeah, it is.
1: Sean will be at Priority Honda tomorrow from 10 a.m. till noon. And then Sunday, Rena will be there from noon to 2. 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
4: Yeah, right.
1: 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Rena out there on Sunday, noon to 2.
4: All right.
1: Honda, come get you some.
4: Yeah.
2: Nice.
1: I like it.
4: And the weather will be less hot than it is today.
11: Hot.
12: Yeah. When we pay a visit, we enjoy each minute so. But after we have stayed a while.

0: had a lovely time.
1: Well, it was a good time, I'd say. Hey, we're off for the Monday Labor Day holiday. We're back on this radio show on Tuesday, but we'll be back at 4 with Stupid News Extra. 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

0: 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That's Learn to Fly. For the first time ever, the Battleship Wisconsin is going to pull away from Nauticus Pier, and they're making a big deal about it. Like, it is the headline all over Wavy.com and 13 News Now. The Battleship Wisconsin has been there next to Nauticus, the Nauticus Pier, since December of 2000. It will officially move away from the pier from September 8th through September 11th. So don't worry, it's coming back for the Winterfest on the Wisconsin with all the holiday lights this year. They need to complete a maritime fender replacement project, which the fenders on that thing have to be huge. They did say that during this time, though, the Wisconsin's going to be moved approximately 4 to 5 feet away from the pier. So I think that's as far as it's moving. So the headlines are a little deceiving because I thought it was going to like drive all the way away. They're just going to move it like 4 or 5 feet. So it'll still be there. Everything's okay. Nothing to see here.
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6: You have a chance to win a pair of tickets to the Black Jacket Symphony presents Def Leppard's Hysteria at Harrison Opera House October 8th. Stop by and see Nick. He's going to be hanging at Pick and Pull. He'll be there in a couple of minutes, right about 11 o'clock. He'll be there until 1 p.m. Stop by, see him, enter to win. 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

0: System of a Down, Aerials, Rock 799. We're looking at a high today in the mid-90s, feeling like 105. A mix of sun and clouds, and then a chance of scattered showers and thunderstorms by this afternoon. That's because we have a cold front coming through. It's a good news cold front because it's going to break us off this hot stretch. Strong to severe storms are possible, so that's the downside. But still, highs are going to drop. We'll only be in the 80s this weekend, lower humidity. It looks like as we go into Sunday and Monday especially, we'll have sunshine, we'll have highs in the 80s. I mean, perfect barbecue and weather.
1: 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And listen, that's unbelievable, unheard of these days. Who does 50% off? Well, Pick and Pull is doing it right now. So I hope to see you out here. I'm hanging out till 1 o'clock. And also, when you come on out here to check out the DIY Dollar Days 50% off event going on at Pick and Pull, you could also get entered for a shot to score some tickets to see the Black Jacket Symphony presents Def Leppard's Hysteria at Harrison Opera House in October. 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
7: 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Stone Temple Pilots right here. 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
1: 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It is Nick, and I'm still hanging out here at Pick and Pull 100 Sykes Avenue in Virginia Beach. 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Talking engines, doors, alternators, axles, and so on. 50% off. All parts pulled from the yard. So come on out here, 100 Sykes Avenue in Virginia Beach, pick and pull. Because listen, with this deal going on all weekend long, you know the earlier that you can get here, the better your pull gonna be from that yard. So come on out, see us, see what you can pull right now. 50% off, all parts pulled from the yard. Plus, while you're out here, make sure you say hi. And, well, I also have a shot for you to score a pair of tickets to see Def Leppard Hysteria, performed by the Black Jacket Symphony over at Harrison Opera House in October. So a lot happening here at Pick and Pull in Virginia Beach, 100 Sykes Avenue. I'm here until 1 o'clock for FM 99. 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
9: Yeah, man, we'll get the lunchbox opened up here on a Friday. It's a long weekend for you. Are you even at work today, or is everybody taking the day off today? Starting with the facts and stats, our chance to learn a little bit of trivia. Like, earlobes have no biological purpose. They are rich in nerve endings, though. So, you know, use that knowledge as you will. When you're reading, even silently, the muscles of your mouth, tongue, and larynx activate. And Mars, apparently, is not actually round. Unlike any other rocky planet in the solar system, it is more so shaped like a rugby ball with different sizes along 3 axes. Pop Evil! That's going to kick off lunch. Trenches, Rock 799.

0: Papa Roach Last Resort rocks the lunchbox on FM99. So there is now a $10,000 reward for any information leading to the arrest of a person who abused and caused the death of a dog in Norfolk. This is a 6-year-old Yorkshire Terrier named Rambo, which, by the way, adorable name for a little Yorkshire Terrier. The reward of up to $10,000 was announced yesterday by PETA. A lady saw a white sedan abandon the dog near a field on Armistead Avenue in East 24th Street. Rambo was identified by a microchip that traced him back to Virginia Beach Animal Services. They had adopted him out back in May. If you have any info that can lead to the arrest of the person who may have abused and caused the death of this dog, get in touch with PETA. $10,000, man.
1: 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It kicked off today. It's going all weekend long into Monday as well. Nice Labor Day sales. 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Yes, 50% off. 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And got to talk about those yard buster prices as well. 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Pick and Pull, 100 Sykes Avenue, Virginia Beach. Don't miss it. The earlier you get here, again, the better your pull is going to be. So don't be like, oh, I'll get there later. Nah, come on out now. Plus, while I'm here until 1 o'clock, you can also get entered to win a pair of tickets to the Black Jacket Symphony presents Def Leppard's Hysteria at Harrison Opera House in October. So come on out. Pick and Pull, 100 Sykes Avenue in Virginia Beach. 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

0: Friday's Grace rocks the lunchbox on FM99. The song is called Everything About You, but then in parentheses it says, I hate. Registration's happening right now for Rumble in the Morning Who's Your Caddy Golf Tournament. You want to come whack some balls around with us? 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October 3rd, that's a Saturday. We're going to be at Hell's Point Golf Club in Virginia Beach. 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And for that, you get 18 holes plus the cart. 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Big thank you to our sponsors here, too, including Bigby Coffee, Famous Uncle Al's Doghouse, Virginia Natural Gas, Long Jewelers on the Boulevard, Funny Bone Comedy Club and Restaurant, Draftcade, and Coast Plumbing.
1: All right, it's Nick. I'm still hanging out here at Pick and Pull, even though my time is quickly winding up. I'm about to get out of here, but it's okay because the Pick and Pull Dollar Days sales event happening all weekend long. That's right, coming out to 100 Sykes Avenue in Virginia Beach. Today it kicked off and it's going all the way until Monday, Labor Day weekend, 50% off all parts pulled from the yard. We're talking engines, bumpers, fenders, radiators, power steering pumps, alternators, axles, anything you pull from that yard is 50% off all weekend long. And in this economy, baby, that is an amazing deal. You don't get that type of deal anymore, but you're getting it at Pick and Pull this Labor Day weekend. So come on out here, make some plans to get out here. Plus, don't forget the Yard Buster prices as well. All doors, $25. All seats, talking bucket, bench, power, leather, $15 each, plus the $1 floor mats. You got to get out here to believe the savings this weekend long. So make some plans. Come on out. Pick and Pull, 100 Sykes Avenue in Virginia Beach. Now I'm getting out of here, but that's fine because, like I said, the savings are happening all weekend long. 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

0: Of social change. They had police sirens with the Chesapeake Police Department in this parade. 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

FM 99 rocks. It's Nick Hagin with you. So later this month, CBS is going to air a 30th anniversary Judge Judy special. And that's cool. You know, Judge Judy pretty much was on the air for like 20 plus years over there at CBS. So I get it. But for some reason,

0: Steven Spielberg is part of it. No idea why. Like, is Steven Spielberg being taken to small claims court and Judge Judy gets to preside over it? Is it going to be a celebrity small claims court with Steven Spielberg? Or is it just going to be directed by Spielberg? I don't know what the hell's happening or why he would be involved in it, but I'm intrigued now.
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0: 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It's Nick Haggett with you, and Scary Movie is streaming on Paramount Plus. It actually started streaming yesterday, and I'm not gonna lie, I've already watched it more than a few times. It honestly was one of my favorite movies of the summer. I know it didn't do so hot with the critics and all that, but I've been a Wayans Brothers fan forever. I wake up every morning and I watch the Wayans Brothers show on MTV2. Yes, they still show it on MTV2. Granted, it's at like 4 o'clock in the morning and 5 o'clock in the morning. But on Saturdays, they do whole marathons of it on MTV2. And I'm always glued to it because I've always been a Wayans Brothers fan.
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6: I want to say a big thanks to everybody that stopped on by at Pick and Pull today for their DIY 50% off going on right now. Everything you pull, 50% off from the yard. So, yeah, thanks to everybody that swung on out. It was a great time hanging out there earlier today. It's Nick Hagin with you right now. Got more rock for you. Guns N' Roses.

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0: 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Injured in an accident? 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
1: The Hampton side of the HRBT eastbound. You're right around the 664 interchange. Norfolk side west is before Granby. You're already clearing out a crash in Norfolk, 64 east near Military Highway. It's off on the right shoulder, slowing things down near Norview. Another crash in Virginia Beach, 64 east near the Twin Bridges. That's also off to the right shoulder, slowing you there around the 264 interchange. In Norfolk, 264 west to the Berkeley near Tidewater Drive. Portsmouth side east of the downtown tunnels around Elm Avenue. Just beat 64 east is before the 464 interchange in Suffolk, 664 north to the M&M's around College Drive, Newport News side. That would be south to the M&M at 35th Street. 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
4: On this Friday afternoon, Hampton Roads, 322. It is hot. Very, very hot.
1: I hated it.
4: Yeah.
1: I was outside for probably a total of, 10 minutes today.
4: We passed each other.
1: Yeah.
4: When I got back from pick and pull, and you were heading out to lunch. And I was like, we could have this conversation later because we're still outside
1: please. And
4: melting. And we did, but I do want to warn you that, there are thunderstorm watches in the area. I've seen that because, it's hot and that means high chance of rain.
1: As long as it cools things off, that's all I'm asking for, which I don't think is too much.
4: So that's your science.
1: Science!
4: No.
1: That's a bit. Bye.
4: No, there's more to it, actually. Actually, a new study on ancient coral from the Galapagos Islands.
1: Oh, that's where the turtles come from.
4: Found that the ocean temperature swings caused by El Nino, which is Spanish for the Nino, are now stronger than at any point in the last 1,000 years.
1: So the big one's coming? That's what they're telling us?
4: I guess. It swings.
1: Time.
4: I mean, it likes to swing, the ocean.
1: Oh, there's just swingers out in the Galapagos.
4: Swingers out there.
1: Of weather.
4: Yeah, whether. Not swimmers, but swingers.
1: Well, swingers could lead to swimmers.
4: That's
1: you gotta be
4: true. Careful. You do. That you do. A startup called Meteoric. There we go. Technologies.
1: Right. Words.
4: Yep. It's tough. Wants to use drones to thin out clouds above solar farms so more sunlight can reach the panels.
1: Oh, I like that.
4: So we want to kill the clouds. Now we're killing clouds.
1: First they take the dodo, and then they take, I don't know, what else is extinct?
4: Dinosaurs.
1: The great white buffalo.
4: Ooh, there you go. That's a good one.
1: And now they want to take our clouds away from us? I don't think so. What else is going to give me momentary peace and shade at a baseball game?
4: I know.
1: As the earth spins.
4: Exactly. I don't need to be sitting there at Harbor Park like this is nice, and then all of a sudden a drone comes and is like erasing your cloud.
1: Right. Although I would like to see it happen because I want to see how it works.
4: That sounds scary to see happen.
1: Just
4: it feels
1: time.
4: Like seeing the Matrix like resetting itself in an
1: right.
4: area.
1: It's like Roller Coaster Tycoon, all the poor people on the ground watching you set all this stuff.
4: And I was just waiting in line. Just waiting for it all to happen. Researchers are testing a jet fuel made with coconut oil.
1: Ooh.
4: That's performing almost as well as kerosene.
1: Mm-hmm. I wonder. So that you get to smell the chemtrails after that now? Like a nice little.
4: Let's not go down this.
1: Like a pina colada.
4: Let's not go down this rabbit hole, right? It took a lot for me to go. Let's not talk the biggest news story of the day. Because we'll probably end up getting in trouble, even though we all share probably the same opinion on this.
1: Man, Spirit Airlines chose the wrong time to get out of the airline business. Yeah. Coconut in your fuel? That's great. You put a lime in there, you shake it all up. Oh.
4: There you go. That's this week in science.
5: Rumble. A 34-year-old Marion, North Carolina woman and her 49-year-old biological uncle are in jail on felony incest charges.
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8: 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It is Nick Hagin with you. Mike Alexander got another traffic update coming your way in just a little bit. Plus, your moron of the day right now. More Rock Sublime.

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1: The Hampton side of the HRBT, eastbound, you have the 664 interchange. Norfolk side west before Granby. In Norfolk also, 264 west getting towards the Berkeley, picked up a little bit near Campostella Road. On the Portsmouth side east of the downtown tunnel, you're pretty heavy out near the Martin Luther King Freeway. Chesapeake, 64 east before the 464 interchange. Suffolk, 664 north to the Modern Merrimack, right around College Drive. Over on the Newport News side, that would of course be southbound, is around 35th Street, and I'm Mike Alexander, FM 99.
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7: All right, yes it is, 3:52. Let's do some stupid...
1: Oh, now the stupid starts.
7: Well, I mean, we're always been doing all day, but this is stupid that makes us feel good about our stupid, because we're not
1: gonna take it.
7: We're not gonna steal it.
1: Oh, okay.
7: We're not gonna steal it. No, we ain't gonna steal it. 58-year-old down in Florida. Florida man, Christopher Johnson. The name like that, you know, he's up to no good.
1: You know, CJ.
7: Yep. He's facing felony charges after he allegedly stole a mortuary stretcher and cot cover. The value is over $7,000 for this, so a lot of money.
1: Expensive.
7: Yeah, very, very expensive. Now, you're laughing, but here's the thing. Not his first time.
1: He's had this very specific crime
7: of stealing mortuary stretchers. It turns out to bring him down.
1: Yeah.
7: It took a multi-agency task force spanning Alabama, Georgia, Florida, and South Carolina because he had done this in four separate states.
1: What? And there is still people out there like cooking meth in like trailers and stuff. They didn't even know that this whole enterprise was on the horizon.
7: This was the way to go. You just walk into a funeral home, you steal the stretcher, and you move on to a new state.
1: Well, obviously, it doesn't look like this guy's using it anymore. Shakes him off.
7: Now, I will say they were able to catch him through maybe one of the most controversial things right now, and that is flock cameras helped them track this guy down.
1: I just read something earlier that Florida's starting to take him down.
7: Yeah. Now, the investigation remains open because they don't think it was just these four states and the ones that they know about. They believe he has stolen more from more places as well.
1: When I was growing up as a kid, I had this map.
7: Yeah.
1: Where you could get the quarters that had each state's emblem on the back.
7: Yes.
1: I think that's what he's doing, but with these morgue carts. I think he's pulling one from
7: each state.
1: Yeah, I got one from Georgia, got Florida.
7: Just trying to work the Southern Belt here.
1: Yeah. Mississippi was up next, but they got on to me.
7: Yeah. So I tried to go north to Georgia.
1: Right. I hear South Carolina has some real nice ones.
7: Yeah.
1: The ones up in Maine, like Detroit and everything, it's a little cold.
7: Yeah.
1: A little cold on the metal.
7: We'll get them next spring. Now, he's also been arrested for the same crime before as well, 2 years prior.
1: He's really just trying to collect.
7: Yeah. Unclear why he steals stretchers.
1: Race cars.
7: Gotta be.
1: Or it has to be race cars.
7: Has to be race cars. Yeah. Yeah.
1: Maybe he's trying to become a mortician himself. We never thought about the part where he's trying to better himself.
7: That's true. He's actually created one out of his basement.
1: Yeah, and honestly, be lucky it's the stretchers, because if you wanted to be a mortician, you have to have bodies to practice on too.
7: Well, now I'm a little scared.
1: Why?
7: Because if he's not taking the bodies, but he's taking the stretchers, then maybe he already has the bodies, but he needed the stretchers for the bodies.
1: Oh, no. Chicken before the egg, egg before the chicken. Yeah. You never know. I think you need the stretchers
7: first.
1: What came first?
7: The dead body or the stretcher?
1: The age-old puzzle.
7: That's the yep. Plaguing mankind since the dawn of time.
1: Now CJ might have the answer.
7: Because once the wheel got introduced, the whole game was changed.
1: I
7: There you go, everybody. That's your moron of the day. And a quick history lesson as well. Tried to answer the meaning of life. We didn't figure it out.
1: No.
7: Yet.
1: But darn it, CJ's close.
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7: Time once again for Stupid News Extra. I really didn't know what to do with this story. It's just so odd. Okay? It's just so odd.
8: Okay.
7: A Florida man was taken into custody after a 16-hour standoff from an RV in a Walmart parking lot holding police at bay with a flamethrower.
8: Okay, this has cliche written all over it.
9: Yeah.
8: Florida man, RV, Walmart, flamethrower.
9: They said, we heard Japan was making stupid news too frequently. We need to take this crown back.
8: Yep.
9: Florida! Florida! Yeah. Florida!
8: Hey, Japan, hold my sake.
7: Watch this. Here, hold my sake, right. Florida returns. Incident happened around 11 o'clock at night following a dispute in the Walmart parking lot. After attempting for roughly 16 hours to get this man to surrender from his RV, police entered it with pepper spray. Three o'clock in the afternoon the next day. They've been there 16 hours, dude. This is nuts. Placed in an ambulance, taken to a hospital. During the standoff, law enforcement used drones, canine units, robots, and a battering ram to persuade the man to leave the vehicle.
8: That'll persuade the man.
7: Yep. Authorities then began dismantling the RV with their own armored vehicle. Like you've got a grabber claw on it.
9: Ripping pieces off.
7: Gonna tear the walls off, yeah. Police had to move customers away from the part in the parking lot. Now you guys know this about Walmart. One of the nice things that they do is if you're traveling in an RV, you may camp there.
8: Yeah.
7: At a Walmart parking lot, you're allowed to park your RV there overnight.
8: Yep.
7: So they've always been pretty cool about that, right? Yeah. Loved ones who remained at the scene throughout the day just said the guy basically was falling down. He's having a mental health crisis. They're not exactly sure what happened. Minor injuries in the incident. The investigation continues because they're really trying to figure out what happened here.
9: Yeah, how do we get there?
7: And really, he was a pain in the ass, but I mean, you don't even know who called the cops.
8: No.
7: From the story, did he say something to someone?
9: Yeah, did he?
7: He did have a flamethrower. Now, Walmart doesn't allow a flamethrower in your RV.
10: Not super cool about that.
8: And he might have been there for more than a night or two.
7: He
8: might have said, hey, it's time to go. And they're like,
7: he's like,
8: no, I'll go when I'm good and ready.
7: It's not the KOA, but it is kind of weird. 16 hours, RV, flamethrower, Walmart parking lot. That story is true.
10: And stupid.
7: And that's why it is.
10: Stupid News Extra.
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2: Over on the Hampton side of the HRBT, east here at the 664 interchange, Norfolk side west before Bay Avenue. In Norfolk as well, 264 west of the Berkeley has come down to City Hall. Portsmouth side east of the downtown tunnel is at Elm Avenue. That's also an improvement. Chesapeake, 64 east near Battlefield Boulevard. And Newport News, 664 south to the Modern Merrimack, your normal spot of 35th Street. And I am Mike Alexander. 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
4: Time to enjoy this bowl of delicious.
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4: It's the 420 Munchies.
6: Yeah, buddy. Oh, yes. 422.
2: The Friday version.
6: Nick Hagin with you, the Friday version, which means we're getting ready for the good stuff. Save the best for last.
2: A long weekend.
6: Yeah.
2: For me.
6: It's true. It is a long weekend.
2: You're going to be here.
6: Yeah, I'll be here on Monday. That's fine.
2: Actually, I will be down the hall, too.
6: Yeah. We'll see each other. We'll be two ships in the middle of the afternoon passing by. That's how that saying goes, right?
2: Yeah, I think so.
6: Yeah, something
2: right.
6: like that.
2: Two ships passing by in the afternoon.
6: Yes.
2: So romantic.
6: Beep.
2: Right. Just like the iceberg in that, what, Titanic?
6: Yeah. It was all day. That's what makes it super scary.
2: It's just love.
6: Yeah. All right, let's get to the munchies, man. Let's get to the... This is what they're here for, okay? This is what you are here for. You're here to learn about some food stuff. So actually, I want to talk about drive-thrus.
2: Ooh, okay.
6: Because there's some new analysis out there that looked into more than 1,600 drive-thru visits across 10 major fast food chains, crunching the numbers.
2: All right.
6: Who's got the best or worst odds of getting the order right?
2: Best odds? Of getting the order right.
6: And worst odds.
2: Ooh.
6: Who's the best? Who's the worst at getting that order correct?
2: Burger King's been pretty consistent. I mean, everyone's going to put Chick-fil-A up there, but
6: for which one?
2: For getting it right.
6: Getting it right. Yeah.
2: But I will say I did order something the other day and they forgot part of it.
6: And I did
2: go to confession to tell on them.
6: Oh boy. It's serious when you go.
2: It was fine. It was still delicious.
6: So, it turns out. The place that apparently gets it wrong the most, Taco Bell.
2: Really?
6: And I have never had that experience with Taco Bell.
2: I've never had an issue.
6: The issue I've had with Taco Bell when they've botched the order is I've gotten an extra order of something.
2: You've gotten extra?
6: Yes.
2: Now,
6: that's a good botch.
2: I have had the case where it gets left out, but never to the point of like they're a terrible business model and they need to fix this.
6: No. I think.

0: The only thing that I've missed before is like I haven't gotten the fire sauce when I've asked for it. And I'm like, whatever, sauce is not going to make me lose my mind.
1: And also, let's be real. If you're doing Taco Bell right, you're ordering so much, they're probably going to forget to throw something in.
0: Yeah. Well, I think that's why I've gotten it botched with extra before, because they just kind of are like, how many soft tacos did he add on?
1: I just put one more.
0: Yeah, just, all right, put three in there. It was only two.
1: Yeah.
0: You know, but I'll take the third one because trust me, I am coming back from a concert right now.
1: Right.
0: And that means I'm Taco Bell ready.
1: Right. I ordered two just because I didn't want you to judge me. But the fact that you threw in a third one, you already knew.
0: Yeah. Don't judge me because you knew I wanted it. So thank you. Wendy's and Dunkin' are the runner-ups.
1: For getting it wrong?
0: For getting it wrong. Again, I get Dunkin' way too much. If I cut my Dunkin' budget...
1: Right.
0: I could probably buy a house.
1: I hope your wife's listening.
0: She knows. She knows I have one weakness.
1: You come back with a box full of munchkins and she's like, this is why we still rent.
0: They're pumpkin. They're pumpkin spice now. Now over on the best side of things, Chick-fil-A and McDonald's.
1: Yeah, see.
0: Top the list.
1: Yeah. McDonald's topped the list.
0: McDonald's topped the list as well.
1: Okay. Chick-fil-A, yeah. Because they got the fear of God struck in.
0: Yeah. Well, it's not the fear of God. It's that God's there to help guide the order
1: handing
0: process.
1: It out.
0: Yes.
1: No.
0: He's everywhere. So he's at every Chick-fil-A as well.
1: Yeah, no, of course.
0: You didn't know that God was actually a drive-thru worker at Chick-fil-A?
1: You didn't know this?
0: I thought that was the whole point of Chick-fil-A.
1: We are happy to serve you. That's why. It's because he's got to host dinner on Sundays.
0: Yeah.
1: Or brunch, I guess. Breakfast for some people.
0: Yeah.
1: On Sundays. That's why they're closed.
0: Yeah. They turn the bread into the Eucharist. Am I wrong?
1: I don't know. I don't think so.
0: If I am wrong, then... No, I'm not going to put that on me.
1: Nick, this building has already been struck by lightning in the past week. So please don't.
0: You know what? That might have been the warning strike. So, yeah, we're going to get out of this. There you go.
1: But I will say the bread on the chicken minis are real good.
0: Yeah. Chick-fil-A tops the list, as they should, because they are the best. We love them. There you go. That's your 420 munchies.
2: Is this
0: a storm cloud? Oh, boy. While we, fingers crossed, don't get hit by lightning for a second time in this building this week, hit up the FM99 app. Registration's going on. 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
10: 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That's Labor Day here on FM 99. It is Nick Hagin with you. Mike Alexander going to be rejoining us in a little bit. He's got another traffic update coming your way. And the top things you should never do at a theme park as well. Right now, it's Green Day.

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1: Got a crash up in Hampton, 64 West near Settlers Landing Road, blocking off the right lane. Emergency crews are out there on the scene. That means you only have one lane left to work with, and it has stopped the Norfolk side of the HRBT, at least at last check. You backed up near the Mason Creek Bridge. HRBT on the Hampton side, east of the 664 interchange, Portsmouth, 264 east of the downtown tunnels at Effingham. In Chesapeake, 64 east to the near Battlefield Boulevard as you get towards the high rise. And Newport News, 664 south to the Monitor Merrimack, now pulling past 35th Street. And I'm Mike Alexander, FM 99.
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4: All right, 4:51 on this Friday afternoon. It's Nick Hagan with you, Mike Alexander as well.
5: Hi.
4: Excuse me. All right, Labor Day weekend is upon us. Mm-hmm. Maybe you're going to be heading out to the Busch Gardens there, or maybe you have no plans on doing that. But either way, if you're going to an amusement park, here are six things that you should never do. These are the six rudest things.
1: Rude things to do at an amusement park.
4: That you should never do at an amusement park. For instance, cutting in line.
1: Yeah, absolutely not. Yeah. They'll eject you for that.
4: They'll eject you, but I'm talking about, because I've had it happen to me.
1: Uh-huh.
4: The one friend that's standing in the line and then six friends show up. Other way around, I ain't gonna give a crap.
1: Sure.
4: Six are waiting in line and one shows up. Whatever. Cool.
1: Yeah.
4: That's cutting. I know what you did.
1: That's absolutely cutting.
4: I know what you did. They went off to go try and win a prize. Didn't. And you held the line there.
1: Came
4: on Apollo's
1: back in
4: Chariot.
1: Shame.
4: Yeah. How dare you?
1: And Apollo's Chariot, too, yeah. Which means it's a four-seater across.
4: Exactly.
1: So you're two lanes back now because they all have to go.
4: Exactly.
1: And fill up two rows at least.
4: Yeah. And I'm solo, so it's all really weird.
1: Right. Now you had to hang out with one of them.
4: Yeah, exactly.
1: And a single rider.
4: And I'm already
1: line.
4: Mad at them, too, because they just pulled that crap.
1: So your photo is you with your arms crossed at
4: exactly.
1: the end.
4: Exactly. Couldn't get it. Don't want to remember that day. Stopping or turning abruptly in a walkway. Oh, my God.
1: That's for everywhere.
4: Anywhere.
1: That's everywhere,
4: yeah.
1: Dude.
4: Just don't do it.
1: Stop. Well, don't stop. Yeah, stop doing
4: keep
1: that.
4: Walking. Or if you want to stop, look around.
1: Mm-hmm.
4: Make sure you got a spot. Then find a spot to go stop.
1: Yeah.
4: Don't just stop.
1: Yeah. I am a larger person. If I am in a mood, I will run you over. It's only going to be by accident, but less remorse.
4: I'm short, but trust me, when I want to, I know how to put my shoulder into something.
1: That's right. Yeah.
4: I know how to do it.
1: Right in the good part of the spine, you know?
4: Exactly where to line you up and take you down, right? Making someone go on a ride, don't do that.
1: Yeah.
4: They don't want to do the ride, don't make them.
1: Now, if it's a haunted house.
4: Make them do the haunted
1: make
4: house.
1: Make them do the haunted house.
4: Confront your fears, damn it.
1: Right. Really,
4: at one point, I'm going to deal with spiders here.
1: Nick, one of the haunted houses we're going on, it's all about planes.
4: Yeah, I'm okay.
1: No, you have to do it.
4: No. You know what? I take back what
1: you
4: just
1: know,
4: said.
1: You have to do it.
4: Don't make people do things they don't want to do.
1: No, you have to do it.
4: It's just
1: either
4: a good
1: that,
4: general rule.
1: It's either that or you have to hold all of our spots in line.
4: I'm going to walk through the house. being impatient.
1: Yeah. Again, that kind of goes back to the cutting.
4: Yeah, chill out.
1: Yeah, you're at an amusement park.
4: Yeah.
1: It's literally surrounded by fun.
4: I know, lines. Lines everywhere. Everywhere I go, there's lines.
1: Make a friend.
4: The bathroom. Yeah, that's cool. It is what it is. It's fun still. Blocking people's views, especially kids. Yeah, man.
1: Be taller.
4: Show, don't. Like when we're trying to show a 2-year-old the wolves.
1: Yeah.
4: Maybe move your old ass out of the way.
1: Get out of here.
4: And don't make me make a passive aggressive Northern Italian comment.
1: Yeah. This sounds specific.
4: Nope. Nope.
1: No, not at all.
4: Nope.
1: See, I'm tall.
4: Or when the bald eagles happen to be out as well. And you hear a 2-year-old. Mm-hmm. Screaming because they're excited that there's birds and they can't see it. Maybe

0: maybe scooch maybe a little to the left or the right.
1: Yeah.
0: You know?
1: Just yeah. Or you can even do Nick a favor and pick up his kid yourself.
0: You took that. I this wasn't my experience.
1: I meant any Nick.
0: Exactly. We all become a little Nick when that person blocks the view of the bald eagles.
1: I have a feeling it's not even about your two-year-old. Is it just you?
0: Well, there was two out that one time, and I've never seen two out at once. I got very excited, okay? And don't be disrespectful to the park characters.
1: Yeah.
0: It's hot. They minimum wage.
1: Those poor, like, Disney characters who are in the full Mickey Mouse costumes right now in Florida or California. Oh, in this heat?
0: Yeah. I think it every time I go to, anytime I'm at Universal, I see the characters running around. Like, when the Blues Brothers have to perform in the streets of Universal. In the middle of the afternoon, and I'm sitting there just like clapping along to fake Belushi, just loving it.
1: Right, because you're about to walk into this building that has AC
0: exactly.
1: next door.
0: I'm like, look, the mummy's right over there. We're going to go ride that indoor roller coaster. Oh, somebody get Brendan Fraser his cup of coffee. You've been to Universal, you get it.
1: I have.
0: Yeah, you get it. Still the same thing.
1: It's hot
0: it
1: out
0: hasn't
1: there.
0: Changed. Oh, gotcha. There you go. That's just some of the things you do not do. When you were at an amusement park, don't be that person. And let me see the damn bald eagles.
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14: Summer's almost over. I like summertime, or as I like to call it, white people hang their feet out of the window of their car weather, which is amazing. I don't understand it, but that's how I know it's warm enough to swim when I see white people's feet in the window of their car. I get it. It looks amazing. I tried to do it one time. I got pulled over immediately. What do you think you're doing? Put your foot down. Why are you so relaxed? Get out the car. My girl was in the car with me. She didn't help the situation. She just started telling the police,

0: things that he couldn't do as he was doing them. You can't handcuff him. I was like, stop giving him suggestions. What are you doing? Women try to help, but I don't know, man. Women, y'all swear you have this thing called women's intuition. Like, you all have this sixth sense, like it's a psychic power, like you're one of the X-Men, and you can just tell when your dude is cheating on you. Okay. Okay, well, if that's true, why do you never use your powers for good? Okay? You never hit the lottery numbers. You never told me who's gonna win the game. You could be predicting natural disasters. The earth needs you, ladies. You could be saving the planet.
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1: Got a crash in Hampton, still working. 64 West near Settlers Landing Road, blocking off the right lane. Things are moving again, though, on the Norfolk side of the HRBT. You are back pretty heavy, though, at the 564 interchange. HRBT on the Hampton side east, you've come down to Armistead, Portsmouth, 264 east of the downtown tunnels around Effingham. In Suffolk, 664 north to the M&Ms near the Western Freeway interchange. That did pick up a little bit. And the Newport News side, south to the M&M. It's around the approach to the bridge. And I'm Mike Alexander, FM 99.
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4: It's the power of love.
1: Ding! Not bad.
5: Not bad.
1: Not bad.
5: All right. We'll take it. All right. We'll do it. That works. All right, let's head back in time. Learn some things on this day in history. And 66 years ago, a birth occurred.
1: Just one?
5: Well, one that I want to talk about.
1: Okay.
5: The one, the only. Well, I guess there's more than one of them now, because now there's Damon Wayans.
6: 66?
5: 66 for Damon Wayans.
6: What?
5: I know, he don't look no 66. Although, Papa's house, he had the gray.
1: There's no
5: way.
1: But
5: he still looks great. No, are you thinking Junior? Because that's why I paused for a second. I was like, there's only one of them. And then I was like, wait, nope, I'm talking about a Wayans. There's like,
1: no,
5: there's
1: I know.
5: Junior, then there's Junior, Junior, then there's Junior, Junior, Junior coming.
1: I know who you're talking about.
5: Yeah. In Living 66. Color, My Wife and Kids, The Last Boy Scout.
1: Wow.
5: Major Pain. I mean, God, my childhood.
1: That's still crazy to me.
5: Yeah.
1: All right.
5: I know.
1: That's insane.
5: I said my childhood as I'm saying 66. But then I also realized like Sean and Marlon are like 52 and 54 or something like that.
1: Yeah,
5: well.
1: I guess.
5: They're in their 50s and I'm like.
1: Wow.
5: Because I still watch the Wayans Brothers.
1: Of course.
5: Every morning on MTV too.
1: Every single morning. That's how you start up.
5: It's on it's on weekdays before 6 o'clock in the morning. Because I have to get up early.
1: Mm-hmm.
5: And you know, with a kid, you always end up waking up early.
1: Right.
5: And then on the weekends, on Saturday, tomorrow, it's going to be on until like 2 or 3 or something.
1: It's how you start your weekend.
5: Yeah,
1: you get up, wake up in your footy pajamas. You go get your cereal. Yeah.
5: And I see what them crazy brothers get into this week. What schemes are Sean and Marlon up to?
1: With your foot whoops and your favorite spoon.
5: Oh my gosh. 54 years ago is 1972, the Munich Olympics. Mark Spitz. He became the first Olympian.
1: Mark S., right.
5: Yeah, to ever win 7 gold medals. That was the record that Michael Phelps
1: crushed.
5: Would go on. To crush, yeah.
1: Lucky.
5: Yeah, because he did the 7 gold medals in swimming.
1: Uh-huh.
5: His 7th was the 400-meter medley, swimming, relay, and then, yeah, we all know what Phelps did.
1: Yeah. He's working on that lung power.
5: Yeah. It was the performance day. You know what? It's not fair, because in 72, that wasn't, you know.
1: Right.
5: It was very frowned upon, where by the time we found out about it, we were like,
1: it's like that's unfortunate.
5: Like,
1: but,
5: up to? Yeah.
1: And now it's like, you're not doing this?
5: Exactly.
1: As an Olympian, you're kidding me?
5: 28 years ago, 1998, Google was incorporated.
1: Oh, it became Google Inc.
5: Mm-hmm. Yeah.
1: Oh.
5: So how about that? When you Google.
1: That's right. I always forget that I am older than Google.
5: You are. And 25 years ago, the System of a Down album, Toxicity, came out. That was 2001.
1: The Toxicity of our city.
5: Yes.
1: Of our city.
5: Chop Suey, Toxicity, mm-hmm. Aerials, and one of my personal favorites, Forest.
1: Ah. This is a solid album.
5: Forest. Wow.
1: You're going to be doing the entire next hour a cappella.
5: Yeah. It's my best surge.
1: It's what I told the fans. 5:30 to 6:30. Get ready for the vocal stylings.
5: Yeah. All right. Get ready for Nick's surge impressions.

0: 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Isn't that great?
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1: Cleared out that crash. That was in Hampton, 64 West near Settlers Landing Road. There is a little bit of recovery that's going to get you for a bit, though, at the Norfolk side of the HRBT because it backed you up to about the 564 interchange. At the HRBT from the Hampton side east, you're before Rip Rap Road. Portsmouth, 264 east of the downtown tunnels at Effingham. Suffolk, 664 north of the Monitor Merrimack near the Western Freeway interchange. And the Newport News side south to the M&M. That puts you right at the approach to the bridge. And I'm Mike Alexander.

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6: All right, let's start with one of the first things that I just recently saw come across my timeline, at least.
7: Right.
6: Spider-Noir has been canceled at Amazon Prime.
7: No way.
6: Yep. Eight episodes, one season, no season two on the way. The Nick Cage-led series earned 11 Emmy nominations, which was the most for a Prime show this year.
7: And it got canceled?
6: Got canceled. Not to mention it's sitting at like 95%, like both critics and audience.
7: They have to be doing something else. There has to be something else in the works for this.
6: I don't know.
7: There has to be.
6: I don't know. This is kind of the day and age of streaming. We have a great show. Cancel it.
7: I don't know, but like there was WandaVision that also only had one season, which got some pretty good reviews.
6: Yeah, but that was set up for one season.
7: And that's why I'm thinking maybe this was set up for one season also because they're going to build it into something. I don't know.
6: If you've ever felt like you've seen a UFO, just know, you and Speed 2 Cruise Control star Sandra Bullock have that in common.
7: Yeah!
6: That's right.
7: That's a weird pull for the Sandra Bullock movies, but okay.
6: I pulled that because it actually plays into this.
7: Okay.
6: So, she
7: could have done so many other things.
6: She was on Kylie Kelsey's podcast.
7: Yeah.
6: Because every Kelsey has a podcast these days.
7: Sure.
6: Can't wait for Taylor Swift Kelsey podcast to come.
7: You know that Travis's last name is Swift now.
6: Yeah, of course. He looks like the type of guy that would do that. She feels vindicated, though, she told her, because now the U.S. government has finally confirmed her belief in aliens. She said that while she was filming a movie in St. Martin in the Caribbean years ago, Speed 2 Cruise Control, she saw lights flying in a certain formation. Then when the government released its UFO file, she found that, quote, legitimate pilots had seen lights moving in the same exact formation that she saw.
7: Whoa.
6: When filming Speed 2 Cruise Control.
7: Whoa. They tried to tell her, it's like, no, don't do that one. Don't do that movie.
6: Yeah.
7: Because I hear
6: probably.
7: It was great, right?
6: I love The Lost Boys, but when you replace Keanu Reeves with The Lost Boy.
7: With the lost boy.
6: No, I don't care.
7: So she saw the aliens, huh?
6: Yeah, so she's seen UFOs.
7: It's almost like Bird Box.
6: Oh, that's right. Good thing she didn't go crazy.
7: Yeah.
6: What a bad movie that was.
7: And then she went up. Then she went up to space to go investigate those aliens, and that's why we got gravity.
6: But at least she sent George Clooney out to where he belongs.
7: Yeah, but I mean, that had to be terrifying, seeing those lights and knowing that it got confirmed by other pilots really blindsides you.
6: Oh, my God.
7: You try and keep your composure in the middle of this, but you really just you lose your kind of, like, congeniality.
6: I can just feel the forces of nature coming from you over there right now. It's like you pulled all of this from the net. Trying to think, she's got such a long history that I'm like, what else can we pull here? You pulled the big ones.
7: I did.
6: I don't know. Maybe we should just speed our way out of this one.
7: You'd lose your congeniality too.
6: I like it. That's where we're at of this. That's the Hollywood happenings. Thanks for listening to that. Fun. 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

0: Thank FM 99 rocks. It's Nick Hagen with you. Pulled that one out because they're going to be here with Stained on the Break the Cycle 25th Anniversary Tour, along with Seether, them, Hoobastank, and Hinder, Veterans United Hobos Amphitheater, Virginia Beach, September 13th. If you want to be there on us, go to the FM 99 app now. 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

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It is Nick Hagin with you. Friday afternoon, about to get out of here, which means it is time for us to karaoke out with Sam Cooke.

0: This would be.
1: Yes, thanks for hanging out all week long. It's been a blast. I'll be back with you all. Actually going to hang out with you a little bit on Monday afternoon. Labor Day. Enjoy your three-day weekend. I'll be back in here as well tomorrow afternoon. We'll hang out a little as well. 2 to 6, 2 to 7 Monday, and then normal show all next week as well. Have a great weekend, everybody. Let's karaoke a little more.
0: Oh, no.

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0: 99 Rocks, Either Fake It is the song. Friday night, I'm Nikki. Hope that you guys are having a wonderful week as we step into the weekend. I was having a conversation today with a friend of mine who lives in Pocosin. And he made me feel like I don't mention Pocosin enough. So here you go, Bill. Did you know that Pocosin is one of the oldest cities in the state? The name dates back to 1631. Did you also know that it's nicknamed Bull Island because for centuries, farmers let cattle roam the salt marshes, and also boating has been a major part of Pocosin's economy since its early days. Pocosin, Pocosin, Pocosin. Now you can't say that anymore. The football season is about to kick off, which means so is Rod's Pro Picks. Make your picks for the first week for your chance to score prizes from Motor World, Your Place to Race, Sullivan's Family Auto Repair, plus the overall winner at the end of the season. It's going to score a prize package valued at $250. 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
3: Still looks like it's going to be a decent holiday weekend. Tomorrow we're looking at a high of 86, 80 on Sunday. The high's only 79 on Monday. In the 80s through Wednesday, back up to the 90s on Thursday. Biggest chance of rain as of right now, 34% on Sunday. 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

0: FM 99 Rocks, Queens of the Stone Age, No One Knows. Hey, you've got two chances this weekend to enter to win a pair of tickets to Stained Break the Cycle 25th Anniversary Tour with Seether, Hoobastank, and Hinder. They're going to be at Veterans United Home Loans Amphitheater at Virginia Beach on September 13th. 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

everywhere. 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